Stevens, If We Ever Broke Up on BFBS, the Forces Station. And before that, it was Train with Hey Soul Sister. I remember Train and that Hey Soul Sister being a massive Forces anthem. Hope you enjoyed that. It's Nikki Smith with you, talking about Forces anthems. We have those for you on Totally Connected. And Peter is looking after the show this week. It's

My Body Isn't Ready on BFBS, the Forces Station. Hope you're well then. Nikki with you, talking about My Body Isn't Ready. I had to have a little procedure done actually this week, which meant that I had to fast for the whole day. And I don't think my body was ready for that, but I certainly lost some weight. So every cloud and all of that malarkey. TMI? Yeah, maybe. Right, let's move on then. It's Mech featuring Leo Sayer. This is Thunder in My Heart again on BFBS.

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By the way, I encourage you never to try that song in a karaoke if you find yourself in that position. Think, oh, I know that. Everybody will be singing it. It goes on forever. B52s and Love Shack on BFBS. Now, something you can get involved with this weekend then, it is the Predictor. And basically, we'd like you to work out how many goals are going to be scored in the predictions for the games. Now, the games that you have to predict in total, this is Brighton versus Arsenal and Hibs versus Aberdeen. So it's not like a big thing. It's not like masses of games for you to decide. It's just two games. Get in touch with Mark McKenzie, goals@bfbs.com before Saturday at 2 o'clock. And Mark McKenzie will keep you posted with those matches and the scores. So it is a bit of fun. The Predictor, it's ongoing every weekend. So if you don't manage to work it all out this weekend, then there'll be another one for you to get involved with next week, obviously. Charlie XCX, this is Camera. It's BFBS, the Forces Station.

everything I wanna be. And I can feel the things I don't normally feel. Yeah, I can finally be totally honest. It's like I feel the things I don't normally feel. Yeah, I can finally be totally honest. It's like I'm looking.

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1: Camera and Charlie XCX. I think we forget actually that people like Charlie XCX and Bieber Doobie are British artists actually. I don't know why I sort of like go off on a tangent thinking they are American. Right, Halsey is up next. This is Without Me.

It is Olivia Rodrigo, Stupid Song on BFBS. It's Tame Impala, which of course is from the new Spider-Man film. Oh my goodness.

0: first time in 6 weeks for the box office to have a new number one. Practical Magic 2 opening with 2.79 million, the sixth highest opening for both lead actresses Sandra Bullock as well. So well done, and Nicole Kidman.
1: Cover my truck.

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it's Beyonce then with Single Ladies on BFBS. And Beyonce, unfortunately, coming last in our fresh new music vote for last week. Oh dear. Jake Bugg was the winner, by the way, in case you missed that. This still sounds so good, doesn't it? Setting you up for Rewind in the next hour.

She is amazing still, Charlene Spiteri, and I saw her singing her heart out this weekend, actually, at Radio's 2's Party in the Park, or whatever they do. I Don't Want a Lover on the FBS. Blur on the way next with The Narcissist.

0: The Health Secretary says she's asked officials to urgently develop plans to put cameras inside every cot in England's neonatal units. It's one of 14 recommendations from an inquiry into Lucy Letby's murder of seven babies while working at the Countess of Chester Hospital between 2015 and 2016. Yvette Cooper says she wants the findings to be a turning point for the NHS. Michelle Warden, another former nurse there, questions how it would work.
1: Are they going to give extra money for staff to monitor that CCTV and to look at it? I hope it's not going to fall on neonatal nurses and children's nurses and midwives who have got more than enough on their plates already.
0: A court-martial has heard claims two senior army officers let down a teenage soldier months before she took her own life after she reported being sexually assaulted by a warrant officer. Gunner Jaisley Beck killed herself in December 2021. Colonel Samantha Shepherd and Major James Hook both deny conduct prejudicial to good order and service discipline. The trial continues. Reform UK is searching for a new leader in Wales after Dan Thomas resigned following his arrest at the weekend. He denies wrongdoing after being questioned on suspicion of assault and controlling or coercive behaviour. The BBC's Howell Griffiths is in Cardiff.
2: In his statement, Mr Thomas insisted that he'd done nothing wrong, was standing down only not to be a distraction from the work of reform within the Senedd. It is the largest opposition party. He was only appointed in February personally by Nigel Farage, led the party to a historic result in May's election with 34 members.
0: Andy Burnham will meet Donald Trump for the first time next week when he attends a summit in New York. The Prime Minister is travelling to attend the UN General Assembly. It'll be the first time he's met the US President, although the pair have spoken on the phone twice since he became PM in June. Lithuania's Defence Minister says the war in Ukraine appears to be spreading, hours after NATO jets shot down a drone over Lithuanian airspace. Robertas Kaunas blamed the incident on Russia and said there may be more frequent occurrences unless Russia is forced to negotiate for peace.
3: The war in Ukraine has been going on for 5 years, and although it seems to be 1,000 kilometres away, well, it seems very far away, the war is sadly spreading. Russia does not want peace. It refuses to sit down at the negotiating table.
0: And a Pentagon inspector has said the Iran war has led to shortfalls in munitions and a bottleneck in supply. The US Defense Department's Inspector General's report contradicts President Trump, who has repeatedly denied the US is facing shortages. Trump has claimed the US munition supplies are virtually unlimited and says reporting otherwise is fake news. That's the latest. I'm Nigel Adderley.

It's the wonderful Aha and Take On Me. And before that, it was Elton John with I'm Still Standing for our Rewind Years. I saw a bit of a sort of a survey thing that somebody had put out the other day asking for nice celebrities. And, you know, people were like putting forward who they thought was a really nice celebrity. And one of them that was mentioned quite a few times, actually, was Sir Elton John. And I do believe that he is one of those people that reaches out when other celebs have got a bit of a crisis, doesn't he? Now, up next, it's Wham! Wake Me Up Before You Go-Go. It's me, Nikki Smith. We are playing all of the retro tunes. I hope you're going to enjoy them for the next hour.

fact about this song, actually, that the way it was written was because Andrew Ridgeley had to pop out very quickly, and he apparently wrote a note on his mum's fridge that said, "Wake me up before you go-go." And with that, George Michael spotted it and thought, "Oh, that's a good song title." Oh, yeah. I've read the Andrew Ridgeley autobiography, and that is how I know that little fact. I'm quite sad I like that. Actually, it's a very interesting story. It was all Andrew that pushed for them to be famous, wasn't George at all, who was very, very shy in back in the day. Right, this is Prince now. In fantasy.

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1: It's game.

Big Brother 2026 is back, the programme that we used to be all addicted to. I've even been to the final. I've even stood outside those TV studios and waited for ages for the final. I mean, it was quite good at the time, but you know what I mean? I don't think I'd do it now. But do you remember Craig? He was the first person to win Big Brother back in 2000. That is how long it's been going. Craig Phillips. And after giving his £70,000 prize money to charity, Craig went on to put his building skills to use and appears on a number of TV shows. 60 Minute Makeover. I remember seeing him on there. Craig is now also a dad of two, being a proud parent to Lennon and Nelly alongside his wife, Laura, which is so good. Brian Dowling, of course, he's now a TV presenter back home in his hometown of Ireland, isn't he, of course, and become a well-known TV personality presenting shows like Sitting on a Fortune and Real Housewives of Cheshire. And Kate Lawler often pops up on This Morning. So, you know, this all could lead you to a nice little celebrity life, couldn't it, really? And we all know about Alison Hammond. I mean, she didn't even win it, did she? And look at her now. So maybe it's not such a bad thing to go into that Big Brother house, but, oh, I don't know. Intense, isn't it? Right, the Smashing Pumpkins continues as we're talking about Retro Rewind, and this is Tonight Tonight on BFBS, the Forces Station.

The Smashing Pumpkins tonight on BFBS, the Forces Station. Oh, let's have a little bit of Bazza on now then. And Coco Cabana. I have been to see Barry in concert. And I have to say, he was the crumpiest person I have ever seen on stage. He just got so cross.

So basically, why he was getting cross was because he didn't want anybody to take pictures of him or film him whilst he was on stage. At the O2, this was. So at one point, he actually stopped the concert and asked people to put their phones away. You know, some artists are a little bit like that. And I mean, if that's the case, you need to ask people to lock their phones in those little pouches that you get. Have you ever been to a gig where you have to do that? And I get it. It's a bit distracting. You might not want people to spill the beans if you, you know, if you're going to have several dates. You don't want spoilers and things like that. But sort it out beforehand.

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It is Duran Duran and the Union of the Snake on BFBS, the Forces Station. Now, if you would like to vote for our fresh new music, away from all of this older stuff with the rewind, then you can get on board with that to pick our track of the week. You got it until Friday, where we announce that on Totally Connected at 10 o'clock. I was going to say TC, that's why it came out as Totally Connected then. Whichever way you want to say that, programme starts at 10. Armin van Buuren and Pete Tong and Poppy Bascom with Tokus Miracle, Charlie Gia. I like to say Gia. It's with a J, double E-R, and Cat Burns with Small Talk, my fave. You've got Crystal and Rudimental, 321, and Nothing But Thieves, A Different Kind of Happiness. Over to you, bfbs.com/music. Thank you very much.

China Crisis, King in the Catholic Style on BFBS. Nick Kershaw's on the way next with The Riddle, which I can remember when this came out, he asked everybody to try and work it out. Trying to be all cryptic and all that malarkey. And then we've got Sting, If I Ever Lose My Faith in You, and that one ahead of the news, but another hour of rewind to go. It's BFBS, the Forces Special.

0: The Health Secretary's ordered cameras to be installed in cots on neonatal wards after a public inquiry found a complete failure to protect the babies killed by Lucy Letby. The former nurse murdered 7 newborns and tried to kill another 7 at the Countess of Chester Hospital and is serving life. Lady Justice Thirlwall's report says some of Letby's victims could have been saved and dysfunctional management delayed action. Dr. John Gibbs tried to raise concern with managers but says consultants bear some responsibility.
1: I wish we consultants had been brave enough to follow our suspicions and escalate things to the police earlier. And when I say we consultants, I am responsible as well. And if my other consultant colleagues didn't go to the police, I should have gone to the police. What we did, particularly when we were having a lot of resistance dealing with the managers, is that we all stuck together.
0: A court-martial has heard claims two senior army officers let down a teenage soldier months before she took her own life after she reported being sexually assaulted by a warrant officer. Gunner Jaisley Beck killed herself in December 2021. Colonel Samantha Shepherd and Major James Hook both deny conduct prejudicial to good order and service discipline. The trial continues. The boss of artificial intelligence giant OpenAI, Sam Altman, has said the world should trust his industry's ability to do the right thing amid concerns it's developing too quickly. However, he did add that people have the right to be afraid and a reset was now required.
2: We feel the magnitude of this. I think it's great for our industry to say we want to come together and we want to be able to coordinate and make sure we have enough time to do this safely. But when there's any implication that because of the commercial pressures in the race, some company or between countries, some countries might not do the right thing, I think that's when people get very scared.
0: Republican lawmaker Thomas Massie has filed articles of impeachment against U.S. Defense Secretary Pete Hegseth, accusing him of abusing his office by executing an order for hostilities against Iran without approval by Congress. The BBC's Tom Bateman is in Washington.
3: The Republican lawmaker, a frequent thorn in the side of the Trump administration, accuses the defense secretary of launching 4 unauthorized wars or military operations in Iran, Venezuela, Yemen, and the Caribbean Sea. He accuses Mr. Hegseth of the systematic removal of safeguards at the Pentagon meant to protect civilians. The impeachment resolution is unlikely to pass, but the maneuver could force a vote in the chamber that could be difficult for some of his fellow Republicans before November's midterm elections.
0: And a Pentagon inspector says the Iran war led to shortfalls of munitions and a bottleneck in resupply. The U.S. Defense Department's Inspector General's report contradicts President Trump, who has repeatedly denied the U.S. is facing shortages. That's the latest. I'm Nigel Adderley.
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dark. It's from Placebo. It's Every You, Every Me on BFBS. And before that, an absolute belter. It was Erasure and Sometimes on BFBS. I love that song. And by the way, if you've ever been to see Erasure in concert, they're just a little bit off the wall. Do you know what I mean? But I suppose that's what makes them as they are. You've entered Rewind then. It's Jodie Watley up next. Looking for a new love. We've got Simple Minds on the way in this hour. Bit of Lionel Richie and Lauryn Hill to come. And if you like this sort of stuff, stick around then.

Simple Minds, Waterfront. What a great band. Brilliant stuff. It's BFBS, The Forces Station. Now, just a heads up for you, if you are a bit of a gamer and you haven't heard about BFBS Discord, then you're in with a chance to win yourself a console of your choice or £500 worth of Amazon vouchers. 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Not actually two prizes, but you have the choice of the two prizes. Very complicated. I probably made that a lot more complicated than it really needed to be. Incognito is next, and this is Always There.

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and we are talking Rewind at the moment. Hope you're enjoying the tunes as much as me. Now, just a heads up for our Predictor, which is with Mark McKenzie on Saturday afternoon, and the upcoming games end for this weekend for your predictions: Brighton versus Arsenal and Hibs versus Aberdeen. What are your goal predictions for those, please? All you have to do is send in how many goals you think are going to be in total in those two matches. It's Brighton versus Arsenal, then Hibs versus Aberdeen. I think I'm going to go for... shall I just... I'm going to go for six this weekend. I know. Look at me. I have gone crazy. Lana Richie is next. It's Penny Lover. Goals at bfbs.com. Get your predictions in before Saturday. Mark would love to hear from you.

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sounds fun, doesn't it? Let's get a bit of that. Unfortunately, most people now back after their summer holidays. So don't forget your big salute, Operation Summit, because we're now well into the month of kind of doing things really ahead of Christmas. I know, I said the C word. 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All you do is need to climb a step or two.

Watch Me Surrender. It is Swing Out Sister. That is it from me. I got to go, and I will leave you with one more from Go West with Call Me. And Jason is on the way after the news. I'll see you tomorrow.

0: Inquiry into Letby murders highlights multiple failings.
1: We see over and over again NHS managers who are overseeing enormous issues of harm, finding themselves other jobs, and it's not acceptable.
0: Court martial opens into Jaisley Beck case.
2: The military court heard that Gunner Jaisley Beck was found sleeping in her car by a colleague, but became visibly upset while describing an incident that had occurred.
0: And MOD told to quicken up.
3: We're built to move slowly, to make sure we operate in a truly riskless environment. That is not a recipe for moving quickly. The biggest challenge we face is to be able to up the pace.
4: Forces News with Nigel Adderley.
0: The Health Secretary has ordered cameras to be installed in cots on neonatal wards after a public inquiry found a complete failure to protect babies killed by Lucy Letby. The former nurse murdered seven newborns and tried to kill another seven at the Countess of Chester Hospital and is serving life. Lady Justice Thirlwall's report says some of Letby's victims could have been saved and dysfunctional management delayed action. Dr. Don Gibbs tried to raise concern with managers, but says consultants bear some responsibility.
5: I wish we consultants had been brave enough to follow our suspicions and escalate things to the police earlier. And when I say we consultants, I am responsible as well. And if my other consultant colleagues didn't go to the police, I should have gone to the police. What we did, particularly when we were having a lot of resistance dealing with the managers, is that we all stuck together.
0: Professor Marion Knight gave evidence at the inquiry and says lessons must be learned.
6: We now have in place real-time systems which allow us to monitor data, to look at unusual patterns of baby deaths, and to escalate concerns about those to ensure that they're investigated early. We need to be sure that we're not just seeing patterns and taking note of them, but we're acting and making change.
0: The chairman of the Health and Social Care Committee, Leila Moran, says there must be more accountability for hospital management.
1: If this was the private sector, they would be sacked immediately. And if it was a failure of the scale of what we've seen today and in other examples, they just simply wouldn't work in that sector again. And yet we see over and over again NHS managers who are overseeing enormous issues of harm, finding themselves other jobs, and it's not acceptable.
4: This is Forces News.
0: Two senior army officers have gone on trial at a court martial accused of failing to properly handle sexual assault allegations made by a 19-year-old soldier who later took her own life. Gunner Jaisley Beck died in December 2021, 5 months after reporting an incident on an adventurous training exercise. James Wharton reports.
2: The military court heard that Gunner Jaisley Beck was found sleeping in her car by a colleague, but became visibly upset while describing an incident that had occurred in the early hours of the 13th of July 2021. Prosecutors allege she reported inappropriate behaviour by Warrant Officer Michael Webber, telling two officers enough for them to realise she may have been sexually assaulted. Instead, the board heard Major James Hook gave the teenager until noon that day to decide on a formal complaint, an act prosecutors described as leaning on her rather than empowering her. Colonel Samantha Shepherd is accused of later editing the account given to the unit's adjutant, the officer in charge of disciplinary matters in the regiment, falsely insisting there was no physical contact. The court heard the omission meant Royal Military Police officers concluded no crime had taken place, resulting in the matter being settled with just an apology letter from the warrant officer to Gunner Beck. Both Colonel Shepherd and Major Hook deny charges of conduct prejudicial to good order and service discipline. The trial at Catterick Military Court continues.
4: BFBS Forces News.
0: The Minister of Defence is built to move slowly. That's the warning from Rupert Pearce, the newly appointed National Armaments Director. Mr. Pearce was speaking at an industry event where he urged potential suppliers to move at pace to help get Britain on a war footing. Rosie Layden reports.
7: The National Armaments Director was a post created to drive change and innovation. Now the man in that role is warning that MOD's built-in risk aversion is a barrier to progress.
3: But the one thing we have to do above anything else is we have to move at faster pace than we're used to moving. The default setting for the Ministry of Defence through the last 40, 50 years of peace has been slow. We're built to move slowly, we're built to not spend money, and we're built to wrap everything in labyrinthine processes to make sure we operate in a truly riskless environment. That is not a recipe for moving quickly. The biggest challenge we face is to be able to up the pace.
7: Speaking at the recent tech summit put on by defence company Thales, he urged suppliers they also need to speed up their supply chains.
3: We thought we had 10 years last summer. By the autumn, we thought we had 5 years. The intelligence suggests there's a grave risk of us being at war by 2030 unless we project the right kind of deterrence. And to do that, we need to move at pace. That is hard.
7: Mr. Pearce warned without the pace he describes, the UK will be overturned by disruption and innovation by our adversaries.
0: The first female reservist to pass the grueling P Company course has paid tribute to her best friend who died last year. Lance Corporal Grace Cousins says Lizzie Godwin inspired her to succeed. Sian Gracecheck Melbourne reports.
8: 28-year-old Lance Corporal Cousins described the moment she realised she'd passed and made history.
9: They shout out the numbers and you come to attention, say, sir, and then they say pass or fail. So they said 28 and they said sir. And then they said pass. And I honestly was delayed to then say sir again because I just couldn't quite believe that it had even happened.
8: She had a very strong and poignant reason motivating her to pass the grueling course.
9: One of my best friends was in the House of Cavalry, Captain Lizzie Godwin, and she sadly passed away this time last year. She was a huge, huge inspiration for me as a woman in the military. And the last conversation that we had before she passed, she said to me, you need to go and give it a go. What's the worst that's going to happen? And so after she passed, it felt like my duty to try and follow in her footsteps. And genuinely, I felt like she was there with me throughout the course. I actually passed on the anniversary of her death, which felt quite serendipitous of achieving what sadly she was never able to do.
10: What do you think she'd say?
9: She would probably scream very loudly and very unmilitarily. And then she would say, I always knew you could do it. Go and inspire other people to have a go too now.
8: Lance Corporal Cousins did all of this around applying for a new day job, which she starts tomorrow, leading the UK sales division of an electric toothbrush brand. Sian Gracecheck, Melbourne, BFBS Forces News, London.
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0: The Army women's cricketers have retained their inter-services T20 crown with a thumping 98-run win over the Royal Air Force. Simon Hunter reports from Aldershot.
11: The big day of T20 in the military women's cricketing calendar began with leaden skies, similar to the scene at Arundel in June, washed out and thus replayed in Hampshire today, right at the end of the season. Their challengers in the final, the Royal Air Force, beat the Royal Navy by 10 wickets in the first of today's encounters, before the Redshirts did the same to set up a grand finale. Having scored a 50 to help her side beat the Navy by 122 runs, Georgina Dean broke an Army cricket record, male and female, by scoring her fourth century of the season. This time, 107 not outs against the RAF in the final game to set up a total of 176 for 4 batting first. In response, the Army bowled out their opponents for just 78 19.1 overs to seal the title, never looking like losing their grasp on the silverware.
0: 16-year-old Max Dowman scored two excellent goals as Arsenal eased to an EFL Cup victory at Ipswich. They won 4-2 as the champions keep up their 100% winning record so far this season. Manager Mikel Arteta was full of praise for the teenager.
12: Yeah, he was brilliant. I thought so many individual actions that he made again to make a difference and to impact the game were outstanding. And we know the talent, we need to look after him.
0: Liverpool were too good for Tottenham, winning 3-1 at Anfield. Fulham won 3-2 at West Ham. Brentford saw off League One Reading 2-1 and Peterborough beat Barnsley on penalties. It's an historic night for Sunderland. They host the Dutch club AZ Alkmaar in the Europa League tonight. They'll walk out at the Stadium of Light for their first European match in 53 years. And England beat Sri Lanka by 119 runs in the first of three T20 internationals. Captain Harry Brook made a career best 114 not out. The series continues in Cardiff tomorrow.
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0: The inquiry into Lucy Letby's murders at the Countess of Chester Hospital has found three babies' deaths could have been prevented if police were called sooner. Two SEMA Army officers have gone on trial at a court-martial, accused of failing to properly handle sexual assault allegations made by 19-year-old soldier Gunner Jaisley Beck, who later took her own life. And the US Defense Department says the war with Iran has led to a shortfall in munitions, contradicting President Trump's assertion munitions were virtually unlimited. That's the latest. I'm Nigel Adderley.
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Ferdinand and Do You Want To on BFBS. I'm Jason. Thank you so much for listening. It's Ops Breakfast for your Wednesday. Thank you for joining me today. How are you? You having a good week so far? Midweek then. We've got some great songs coming up for you today. I'm going to play some Ray very soon. We've got 1D, Years and Years coming up. And an excellent track from Oasis, Cigarettes and Alcohol, on the way very soon. First, a song which I would say this probably has been one of the biggest songs of 2026 in a certain genre. And dance music, this has been everywhere. It's been used on highlight reels, on TV shows for like the football. It's been used in so many like reels and videos online. Just pops up all the time, this track. But it is such a beautiful song as well. Brilliant. Another of 54 Ultra. And this is Talk To You here on BFBS.

0: It's Oasis and Cigarettes and Alcohol here on BFBS. I'm Jason. It's Ops Breakfast. It's Wednesday morning. If you need a bit of a chill out and a calm down after hearing that, then go and get yourself the Headspace app. If you're RAF, Navy or Army, you can get access to free guided mindfulness from this Headspace app. Normally £50, but this is absolutely free. 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

I love this song. This is Ray, absolutely in Amma, and this is called Joy. It's such a good vibe about that track, isn't it? It's such a great song. Glad to be playing that this morning. Nops Breakfast for your Tuesday. I got 1D in history. BB Rex from Faithless, a new religion on the way too. And this one take you up to the news. Years and Years, and it's Sweet Talker here on BFBS.

0: The inquiry into Lucy Letby's murders at the Countess of Chester Hospital has found three babies' deaths could have been prevented if police were called sooner. Two senior army officers have gone on trial at court-martial, accused of failing to properly handle sexual assault allegations made by a 19-year-old soldier, Gunner Jaisley Beck, who later took her own life. And Reform UK is searching for a new leader in Wales after Dan Thomas resigned following his arrest at the weekend. He denies wrongdoing after being questioned on suspicion of assault and controlling or coercive behaviour. In sport, the Army women cricketers have retained their inter-services T20 crown with a thumping 98-run win over the Royal Air Force in Aldershot. 16-year-old Max Dowman scored two excellent goals as Arsenal eased to an EFL Cup victory at Ipswich. They won 4-2 to keep up their 100% winning record so far this season. Manager Mikel Arteta was full of praise for the teenager.
1: Yeah, he was brilliant. I thought some of the individual actions that he made again to make a difference and to impact the game were outstanding. And we know the talent, we need to look after him.
0: Liverpool beat Spurs 3-1. Manager Andoni Iriola said his young players impressed.
2: After the other day, I think it was clear that we needed energy. We needed fresh legs. We needed people, that players that can give us this intensity. I think the games, no, that we've shown this level, no, of aggressiveness, of willingness to recover the ball high, of, I think we looked better.
0: Fulham won 3-2 at West Ham. Brentford saw off League One Reading 2-1. And Peterborough beat Barnsley on penalties. It's an historic night for Sunderland. They host the Dutch club AZ Alkmaar in the Europa League tonight, their first game in Europe for 53 years. And England beat Sri Lanka by 119 runs in the first T20 International. That's the latest. I'm Nigel Adderley.

It's 1D. I'm History here on BFES. Still sounding like such a wonderful song, that. Really, really enjoyed playing that today. And if you were born when One Direction were formed, you would be the same age now as when One Direction and were in that competition, which is mad. Like, Harry Styles was 16, Niall was 16, Liam was 16, Louis was 18, so he was a little bit older, but you know, you get the point. You'll be old. I mean, I can't believe how long ago that was. 16 years ago. One Direction have been around for ages, and some of them are still absolutely smashing it. Like, Harry Styles will sell out every single gig that he puts on. Like, he is a talent. I mean, that's really, really great band. One of the biggest boy bands, but probably the past couple of decades. I've got Rita Ora and Let You Love Me. It's coming up very soon. Somba on the way too, and I'm so glad these two teamed up for this. BB Rexha and Faithless. This is New Religion here on BFBS.

0: Lisa and Faithless, the New Religion here on BFPS. I'm Jason. I'll play Sombra and Homewrecker. It's coming up very soon. If you absolutely love BFPS, then do let us know. Tell us exactly what you feel about the TV and radio service that we provide to you. Your opinion does mean a lot to us, right? And just by doing that, taking part in this survey, you'll be put into a draw to get your hands on some online shopping vouchers, which is pretty good. By the way, this won't take long. Maybe 10 minutes. It's a very, very simple survey. And it's actually shorter now than it's ever been, so it's even easier to get your hands on that great prize. Your opinion, like I said, does mean a lot to us. If there's something that you want changed, do let us know. If there's something you absolutely love, we want to hear that too. TV and radio service, maybe on the telly you love the F1. Maybe on the radio is a certain show you're a big fan of. BFPS.com/survey if you want to take part in that survey. Go and do it right now. I'll play Rita Ora soon.
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0: is Somber, and this is Homewrecker from his 2026 era. I'm Jason. Thank you so much for listening today. I mean, he's having an incredible year. Did really well at the Brits. Had that guy come on stage, push him off the stage a little bit. And the guy at the top that said, Homewrecker. And everyone was like, what does that mean? What does that... Well, it was just the name of his song that was coming out. It was just a bit of a PR stunt. He's kind of got a weird niche, I feel, with Somber. He's got a great voice anyway. But he's got a very distorted microphone. It's like, if I turn my microphone right up or move it that way, like,
1: if I did this and spoke like this on a toe,
0: that's basically what he's doing. He's distorting his mic. And look, it's the niche and everyone's into it. And I'm into it as well. So fair play to him. Arctic Monkeys and Crying Lightning coming up very soon. Stella Lefty on the way too in a bit. And this is Rita Ora. This is Let You Love Me here on BFBS.

It's Rita Ora and Lady Love Me here on BFPS. I'm Jason. Soul's Breakfast is Wednesday morning. I've got Arctic Monkeys and Crying Lightning on the way. TLC and Those Scrubs. Nice throwbacks coming up for you very soon. Now, when did you last get a present from somebody and you had to pretend that it was a good present? Like, oh, it's just what I've always wanted. It's different for kids, though. Because if your kids get you a present, you like it because it's, you know, they've done their best. They've tried their hardest. You think, bless them, they've really tried. My daughter got me something. And I'm not going to lie, I was like, okay, cheers. But it turns out it's probably one of the most useful things I've ever actually used. And it was a genius present. I'll tell you about it next, okay? On a train.

She's having a bumper year, isn't she? Still a lefty. It's called Boston. It's BFBSM Jason. She kind of sits nicely in between, like Taylor Swift, Miley Cyrus, a bit of Keith Whitley. You know, there are heavy influences of those artists, and I think she's going to have a great couple of years ahead of her. I'll get Arctic Monkeys and Crying Lightning. It's coming up very soon. Now, I got a present the other day, which, honestly, I was a bit, even though it was from a child, right? It was from my daughter. She's 6 years old, and bless her, she tried her best. She went, I'm going to get you something, and you're going to love it. One, she got me a football, right? Which I thought, great, good present. I can use that. The other one, she made me a pen. And I was thinking, oh, cheers, that's brilliant. Actually, absolute result. This pen has saved my bacon so many times. It's such a thin little head on it, like a tiny little pen point, but quite a long one. But it's perfect for resetting stuff all the time. I've used it on my computer about 12 times already. Ingenious gift. And it's also a pen, so very handy too. Artie

Arctic Monkeys and Crying Lightning on BFBS Ops for your Wednesday morning. I'm Jason. Thank you so much for listening today. I've got some good tunes on the way. New stuff from Fontaines DC, a track called Marianne, which seems to be just, I mean, they're everywhere. They are everywhere, Fontaines DC. Well deserved as well. Justin Bieber coming up soon too. Also, the Cardigans, my favourite game. Haven't heard that in a long, long time. I'll leave you this. Up to the news, it's TLC. It's No Scrubs here on BFBS.

0: The health secretary says she's asked officials to urgently develop plans to put cameras inside every cot in England's neonatal units. It's one of 14 recommendations from an inquiry into Lucy Letby's murder of 7 babies while working at the Countess of Chester Hospital between 2015 and 2016. Yvette Cooper says she wants the findings to be a turning point for the NHS. Michelle Warden, another former nurse there, questions how it would work.
1: Are they going to give extra money for staff to monitor that CCTV and to look at it? I hope it's not going to fall on neonatal nurses and children's nurses and midwives who have got more than enough on their plates already.
0: A court-martial has heard claims two senior army officers let down a teenage soldier months before she took her own life after she reported being sexually assaulted. Gunner Jaisley Beck died in December 2021. James Wharton reports.
2: Prosecutors say Gunner Jaisley Beck gave Colonel Samantha Shepherd and Major James Hook enough information to understand she may have been sexually assaulted by a warrant officer during an adventurous training exercise in July 2021. Both officers deny conduct prejudicial to good order and service discipline. The trial continues.
0: Reform UK is searching for a new leader in Wales after Dan Thomas resigned following his arrest at the weekend. He denies wrongdoing after being questioned on suspicion of assault and controlling or coercive behaviour. The boss of artificial intelligence giant OpenAI, Sam Altman, has said the world should trust his industry's ability to do the right thing amid concerns it's developing too quickly. However, he did add, people have the right to be afraid and a reset was now required.
3: We feel the magnitude of this. I think it's great for our industry to say we want to come together and we want to be able to coordinate and make sure we have enough time to do this safely. But when there's any implication that because of the commercial pressures in the race, some company or between countries, some countries might not do the right thing, I think that's when people get very scared.
0: Republican lawmaker Thomas Massie has filed articles of impeachment against U.S. Defense Secretary Pete Hegseth, accusing him of abusing his office by executing an order for hostilities against Iran without approval by Congress. Veteran Pentagon correspondent Barbara Starr.
4: What you're talking about is a strategy to embarrass Hegseth, yes, but also make it clear that so many people on Capitol Hill feel increasingly that he's not doing the job appropriately. The president, by all accounts, right now publicly is standing by him. But a lot of people think we'll just have to see how long that lasts.
0: And a Pentagon inspector says the Iran war has led to shortfalls of munitions. The U.S. Defense Department Inspector General's report contradicts President Trump. That's the latest. I'm Nigel Adderley.

It's Justin Bieber and Sorry here on BFBS. Thank you so much for listening. I'm Jason. It's Ops Breakfast for your Wednesday morning. Where's this week gone already? Midway through the week. It's great. Prosper and Clooney and Good Girl coming up. I've got the Cardigans, my favourite game, on the way too. First, some music from a group that met back in 2014 through to 2017. They decided to put a band together. They met while studying in Dublin, and they are doing so well. Their current album, Romance, is absolutely smashing it. They've got a new album on the way, Dopamine Chamber, which is coming out 16th of October. Very much looking forward to that. This is Fontaines DC, and this is Marianne here on BFBS.

It's Fontaine CC and Marianne here on BFBS. I'm Jason Prosper and Clooney and Good Girl on the way in a bit. First, got some music from an act that probably got most famous because of the Romeo and Juliet movie. They did that Love Fool track and it was a massive pop record. It was everywhere at the time back in 1996. But I didn't know that this band, by the way, I'm talking about the Cardigans, they had an album called Emmerdale. It was their first album. Emmerdale. That's weird, isn't it? Maybe like Coronation Street was taken. I don't know. Maybe. Maybe they're just big fans of the Dales. I'm not sure. And the Cardigans now. This is my favourite game on BFBS.

I can be your angel or your devil. Come back to me. I miss you. Every bad boy needs a good girl.

It's Prosper and Clooney. Tristan Henry's on this too. And that's called Good Girl. It's BFBS. I'm Jason. Ops Breakfast for you Wednesday. Thanks so much for having us on. Let's play the biggest band out of Devon. Saying that, there's been some big names out of Devon. You go start going to the West Country. I mean, Muse, as a band, the biggest one out of Devon. Chris Martin, he was born in Exeter. Devon born. Joss Stone, Devon born. Ben Howard from Totnes. See, Devon's got some great people. As you go towards like Somerset, it gets a bit shaky with like the Wurzels, but you know, it's all right. I mean, they still put on a good show, the Wurzels, and they're still doing them. I've got a brand new Combine Harvester, big hit for them. This is Muse and Feeling Good Now, though.

0: It's Muse, I'm feeling good here on BFBS. I'm Jason. 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Ariana Grande and Petal is on the way and Ellie Goulding's next.
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6: Come on.

It's Ellie Goulding and On My Mind here on BFBS. An odd breakfast for your Wednesday. Role models on the way. I'll play Olivia Rodrigo and Nickelback soon too. This one, Up to the Nose, Ariana Grande, this is Petal. Jennifer.

0: The inquiry into Lucy Letby's murders at the Countess of Chester Hospital has found three babies' deaths could have been prevented if police were called sooner. Two senior army officers have gone on trial at a court-martial, accused of failing to properly handle sexual assault allegations made by 19-year-old soldier Gunner Jaisley Beck, who later took her own life. Reform UK is searching for a new leader in Wales after Dan Thomas resigned following his arrest at the weekend. He denies wrongdoing after being questioned on suspicion of assault and controlling or coercive behaviour. On to sport, and the Army women's cricketers have retained their inter-services T20 crown with a thumping 98-run win over the Royal Air Force. Simon Hunter reports from Aldershot.
1: The big day of T20 in the military women's cricketing calendar began with leaden skies, similar to the scene at Arundel in June, washed out and thus replayed in Hampshire today, right at the end of the season. Their challengers in the final, the Royal Air Force, beat the Royal Navy by 10 wickets in the first of today's encounters, before the Redshirts did the same to set up a grand finale. Having scored a 50 to help her side beat the Navy by 122 runs, Georgina Dean broke an Army cricket record, male and female, by scoring her fourth century of the season. This time, 107 not-outs against the RAF in the final game to set up a total of 176 for four, batting first. In response, the Army bowled out their opponents for just 78 19.1 overs to seal the title, never looking like losing their grasp on the silverware.
0: 16-year-old Max Dowman scored two excellent goals as Arsenal eased to an EFL Cup victory at Ipswich Town to keep up their 100% record so far this season. Liverpool, Fulham, Brentford and Peterborough also went through. It's an historic night for Sunderland as they host Dutch side AZ Alkmaar in the Europa League tonight. They'll walk out at the Stadium of Light for their first European match in 53 years. And that's the latest. I'm Vicky Turner.
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0: This is Role Model and Sally When the Wine Runs Out here on BFBS. I'm Jason. Hope you're doing really well. It's Ops Breakfast for your Wednesday. Nathan Doran, 0800 Heaven, coming up very soon. And if you're a gamer, then you want to pay attention to this. 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

Dez here on BFPS. I'm Jason. Lady Gaga, Bruno Mars, and that Die With A Smile track's on the way very soon. And when do you feel that you've tried to do something with the best intentions, didn't quite work out? Maybe it's because you just gave up, but the intention was there at the start, but you got bored and just gave up. Or you just realise you're not very good at kind of sticking with something. That's kind of my level. I'll tell you more about this next after the Vamps and Matoma. I've been

I completely forgot about this song. What a treat to hear that today. The Vamps and Matoma and All Night here on BFBS. I'm Jason. It's Off Breakfast on your Wednesday. Now, when was the last time you did a diet? You ever done one? You a diet person? I'm trying to diet at the moment, but I'm no good at it. I'm rubbish. It's boring as well. And I find that I can eat a chicken salad, but then I'm snacking. I can't help myself. And no matter how much salad you eat,

Two incredible voices there from Lady Gaga and Bruno Mars and Die With A Smile. It's BFBS, I'm Jason. On your Ops Breakfast for your Wednesday, I've got The Killers and Somebody Told Me on the way. Stormzy and Flo, that Hide and Seek track as well. Good, going to play that in a bit. And this one, Take You Up To The News. An excellent throwback. You'll enjoy this one a lot this morning. This is Suede and Beautiful Ones here on BFBS.

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2: The NATO Secretary General is set to praise the UK's efforts in supporting Ukraine and deterring Russia. Mark Rutte is meeting Andy Burnham today. Mr. Rutte is also welcoming steps to increase British defence spending, as the BBC's Jonathan Beale reports.
3: In a speech in Oxfordshire, Mark Rutte is expected to say that along with other NATO allies, the UK's leading the pushback against what he calls Russia's dangerous and reckless campaign against the alliance, involving hybrid warfare such as cyber attacks and sabotage. The UK, Mr. Rutte will say, is already investing more in defence.
2: A court-martial has heard claims that two senior army officers let down a teenage soldier months before she took her own life after she reported being sexually assaulted. Gunner JC Beck died in December 2021. James Walton reports.
4: Prosecutors say Gunner JC Beck gave Colonel Samantha Shepherd and Major James Hook enough information to understand she may have been sexually assaulted by a warrant officer during an adventurous training exercise in July 2021. Both officers deny conduct prejudicial to good order and service discipline. The trial continues.
2: Police are continuing to search for a three-year-old boy who went missing in Suffolk yesterday. Noah was last seen at a playground in Brantham around 3pm when he became separated from a relative. Suffolk police say he has autism and partial hearing loss. The boss of artificial intelligence giant OpenAI, Sam Altman, says the world should trust his industry's ability to do the right thing amid concerns it's developing too quickly. However, he does say people have the right to be afraid and a reset is required. Jensen Huang from NVIDIA, who make AI computing chips, thinks there's no need for outside regulation.
5: We don't need any new laws. We don't need any new regulations. We just need companies to decide that innovation, speed, and safe products is a false choice. You could definitely have both at the same time. So run as fast as you can, but if you feel at any given point in time the company's out of control or the product's not going to be safe, you know, take a pause and make sure you get it right.
2: It's been revealed that 28,000 incidents of shoplifting in the past 6 years have been linked to fewer than 300 suspects. Shoplifting overall has decreased, but the crime still remains above pre-pandemic levels. Paul Gerrards from the Co-op.
6: I think government need to look very carefully at how you stop reoffending. It could be rehabilitation programmes, it could be employment programmes, it could be what happens where people are in prison or during probation. But we have to have a serious look, because the prisons will just get fuller and my colleagues in store will continue to face crime unless we tackle reoffending.
2: All four remaining support acts have quit Ed Sheeran's American tour after rapper Macklemore was dropped over his pro-Palestinian comments. Aaron Rowe, Phineas and Lucas Graham have all announced they're withdrawing in solidarity with the rapper, who said free Palestine on stage. And that's the latest. I'm Vicky Turner.
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It's the Killers. And Somebody Told Me here on BFBS. I'm Jason. It is Ob's Breakfast for your Wednesday morning. Thank you so much for listening today. How are you? You having a nice week so far? Can't believe we're midway through the week already. I'm going to get Taylor Swift, and I knew it. I knew you. We're going to be playing that very soon, right? And I've got some music here from two people that I wouldn't have ever thought, let's put these two together. But I'm so glad somebody had the bright idea to do that. Stormzy and Flo teaming up. This is Hide and Seek.

0: What's it gonna be? What we gonna do? Here we go again. This ain't nothing new. I ain't trying to run game, but it's true. Cause you
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0: 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This ain't something you felt, it's how you feel.
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I'm Jason. Disclosure and Aluna George and White Noise coming up very soon. First, an artist who is probably one of the biggest artists in the world, billionaire as well, and she's going to be performing at the CMA Awards in Nashville on the 18th of November for the first time in 10 years, performing this one too. This is Taylor Swift. This is I Knew It, I Knew You. It's BFBS.

It's Disclosure and Aluna George and White Noise here on BFBS. I'm Jason. It's Ops Breakfast for your Wednesday. That sounded good today. I haven't had that in ages. It sounded really nice. I'll play Jamiroquai, Deeper Underground, coming up very soon. And if you ever want to go to a gig and you don't know who to go and see, this guy puts on a performance and a half. I mean, it's like Cirque du Soleil. It's flips. I mean, I'm talking front flips, back flips, jumping off pianos. And he does it to this song too. Benson Boone, there's beautiful things here on BFBS. Four.

0: It's Bends and Boone and Beautiful Things here on BFBS. I'm Jason. 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

It's Jamiroquai and Deep Underground here on BFBS from the Godzilla soundtrack. Another example of a great soundtrack with a terrible movie. True story. Oh, it was a rubbish film. Don't know why anyone watched it. NSYNC and Better Place coming up very soon. I got one of the biggest songs of the summer from Hugh Gull and Moon to the Sun. And this great track, Sonny Federa, Becky Hill. This is Say Something.

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2: Two senior army officers have gone on trial at a court-martial accused of failing to properly handle sexual assault allegations made by a 19-year-old soldier, Gunner Jaisley Beck, who later took her own life. NATO Secretary-General Mark Rutte is set to praise the UK's support for Ukraine and efforts to deter Russia as he meets Andy Burnham today. The Prime Minister will also meet Donald Trump next week in their first face-to-face meeting. The pair, who've spoken on the phone twice since Andy Burnham got the keys to Downing Street, will both be at the UN General Assembly in New York. On to sport, and Arsenal manager Mikel Arteta says he'll manage the minutes of teenage star Max Dowman after he scored twice in the 4-2 League Cup win over Ipswich. He netted early and added to his tally after half-time to become only the second 16-year-old to score two goals in the same game for a Premier League club. Wayne Rooney did it in the same in competition in 2002 for Everton. Arteta says he's a young lad who still needs taking care of.
3: Yes, because he's 16 years old and we need to be really cautious with that. We don't want to stop him. We don't want to put any brakes into him. We need to develop him and we are full aware what he needs and he will have opportunities to play.
2: Liverpool were too good for Tottenham, winning 3-1 at Anfield. Fulham's Premier League superiority got them through 3-2 at West Ham. Brentford saw off League One Reading 2-1 and Peterborough beat Barnsley on penalties. The Army women's cricketers have retained their inter-services T20 crown with a thumping 98-run win in the deciding match against the RAF. It's after both beat the Royal Navy women, the RAF by 10 wickets and the Army by 122 runs. And England beat Sri Lanka by 119 runs in the first of three T20 internationals. Captain Harry Brooks' masterclass saw him smash an unbeaten career best 114 not out. That's the latest. I'm Vicky Turner.

And Sinks Better Place, it's BFBS. Good morning. Hello, how are you? It's 6:35 for your Wednesday midweek. And Wednesday the 16th of September. I'm wearing something to work I've never worn in my entire life. I'm wearing a hat. I haven't worn a hat in... I'm not really a hat person. But I haven't worn a hat ever to work. And I'm realising why, because it keeps hitting on my microphone. Unfortunately, the hair is in such a state, it requires a hat today. And I am too old to get away with pigtails, and my hair's too short to put up. So, it's the situation. How are we midweek Wednesday? How are things shaping up for your week? You tired? Me too. Me too. Let's just ease ourselves into the day, shall we? Or push through to finish the overnight shift. I've got a breakfast belter on the way for you very soon. Got some Kylie Minogue in there as well.

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0: Your breakfast belter for your Wednesday morning at 6:44. You know what? Saturday no longer going to get the job done. We need a song that is just massive. And this one fits the bill, ticks the boxes, the opening chant that is instantly recognisable, a guitar riff, and just the right amount of 90s chaos, my friend. Here we go, turn it up, wake up the neighbours, embrace your inner idiot. Here's The Offspring.
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2: Wonder, even, laughing, glowing.

It's to an end of beginning on the Force of the Station. It's VFBS. I had to go to the physio yesterday. Do you remember last week I hurt my arm? I was boxing and I felt this pain in my elbow, and the pain turned into pain travelling up my arm and nerve pain. It's kind of in my shoulder, in my arm, kind of down into my hands. Anyway, yesterday went to see the physio. I'm with her every 2 weeks because, you know, maintenance. I'm falling apart at an alarming rate. But new injury, and she said I'd done something with my bicep, my long bicep, which, I mean, it's interesting because I didn't know I had a long bicep, a baby bicep, maybe. Should I just give up the exercise? I think there's every chance I absolutely should consider it, because it's costing a lot of money in repairs, if I'm honest. Got the new one from Miley in the next hour. Here's Eminem, Sing for the Moment. At Radio Rachel C, if you'd like to get in touch with the show, you can also email rachel.cochrane@bfbs.com.

The Forces Station BFBS, Rachel with you on the Breakfast Show right through until 10 o'clock. Peter Johnson is in this week for Joe Carden on Totally Connected Worldwide. And if you'd like to get in touch with him, just drop him an email to connected@bfbs.com. On the show, we're going to be hearing from a Met officer who has recently made their big screen debut and look ahead to the upcoming Soldiering On Awards. There's a sports day at RAF Benson as well. News on the way.

0: A warning from Britain's most senior military officer.
1: The armed forces were hollow, and they've been hollowed out over a number of years, and to reverse that requires us to continue to invest.
0: The court-martial opens into the Jaisley Beck case, and also on Forces News, amid rising concern, AI boss urges for more faith in his industry.
2: Run as fast as you can, but if you feel at any given point in time the company's out of control or the product's not going to be safe, you know, take a pause and make sure you get it right.
0: The NATO Secretary-General is set to praise the UK's efforts in supporting Ukraine and deterring Russia. Mark Rutte is meeting Andy Burnham today. Mr. Rutte is also welcoming steps to increase British defence spending, as the BBC's Jonathan Beale reports.
3: In a speech in Oxfordshire, Mark Rutte is expected to say that along with other NATO allies, the UK's leading the pushback against what he calls Russia's dangerous and reckless campaign against the alliance, involving hybrid warfare such as cyber attacks and sabotage. The UK, Mr. Rutte will say, is already investing more in defence, and he welcomes the new Prime Minister's promise to meet NATO's target of spending 3.5% of its GDP on defence by 2035. However, Andy Burnham has still to set out how or when the UK will reach that goal.
0: Britain's most senior military officer says it will take years to reverse the underfunding of the armed forces over many years. Chief of the Defence Staff, Air Chief Marshal Sir Rich Knighton, has been talking to Sky's This Is Why podcast.
1: We ought to be honest that if you look at the Strategic Defence Review, it was very clear that the armed forces were, as it described, hollow, and they've been hollowed out over a number of years, and to reverse that requires us to continue to invest.
0: The CDS says the state of the world and the threat from Russia make this an especially perilous moment for the military.
1: This is the most dangerous period I've known in my working life, in the 35 years that I've been in uniform. It's the volatility in the global situation, but also Russia is more powerful militarily now than it has been for a long time. It has invaded another sovereign state in Europe and has declared openly that it wants to see NATO broken down.
4: This is Forces News.
0: Two senior army officers have gone on trial at a court-martial accused of failing to properly handle sexual assault allegations made by a 19-year-old soldier who later took her own life. Gunner Jaisley Beck died in December 2021, 5 months after reporting an incident on an adventurous training exercise. James Wharton reports.
5: The military court heard that Gunner Jaisley Beck was found sleeping in her car by a colleague, but became visibly upset while describing an incident that had occurred in the early hours of the 13th of July 2021. Prosecutors allege she reported inappropriate behaviour by Warrant Officer Michael Webber, telling two officers enough for them to realise she may have been sexually assaulted. Instead, the board heard Major James Hook gave the teenager until noon that day to decide on a formal complaint, an act prosecutors described as leaning on her rather than empowering her. Colonel Samantha Shepherd is accused of later editing the account given to the unit's adjutant, the officer in charge of disciplinary matters in the regiment, falsely insisting there was no physical contact. The court heard the omission meant Royal Military Police officers concluded no crime had taken place, resulting in the matter being settled with just an apology letter from the warrant officer to Gunner Beck. Both Colonel Shepherd and Major Hook deny charges of conduct prejudicial to good order and service discipline. The trial at Catterick Military Court continues.
0: Some stories in short now, and Andy Burnham and Donald Trump will hold their first face-to-face meeting next week. The Prime Minister and US President are both heading to the UN General Assembly in New York. The government is considering a bid to join a new international bank being set up to provide countries with cheaper loans to fund defence projects. Canada has been leading efforts to establish the Defence Security and Resilience Bank. Nine other countries have backed the idea. All of Ed Sheeran's support acts have quit his US tour after Macklemore was dropped over his pro-Palestinian comments. Aaron Rowe, Phineas and Lucas Graham have all said they'll no longer perform in solidarity with the rapper.
4: This is Forces News.
0: The bosses of two artificial intelligence companies have admitted that people are right to be concerned about the technology. Anthropic boss Dario Amodi says industry-wide standards need to be created, while Sam Altman from OpenAI says people should trust his industry's ability to do the right thing. The problem, he says, is if companies or countries go rogue.
6: We feel the magnitude of this. I think it's great for our industry to say we want to come together and we want to be able to coordinate and make sure we have enough time to do this safely. But when there's any implication that because of the commercial pressures in the race, some company or between countries, some countries might not do the right thing, I think that's when people get very scared.
0: Jensen Huang from NVIDIA, who make AI computing chips, thinks there's no need for outside regulation.
2: We don't need any new laws. We don't need any new regulations. We just need companies to decide that innovation, speed, and safe products is a false choice. You could definitely have both at the same time. So run as fast as you can. But if you feel at any given point in time the company's out of control or the product's not going to be safe, you know, take a pause and make sure you get it right.
0: Veteran U.S. Senator Bernie Sanders says America has been too slow to do anything about it, especially his fellow politicians.
7: Congress, under both Democratic and Republican control, have been asleep at the wheel. And we now have a president whose ignorance regarding this issue is truly embarrassing.
4: This is Forces News.
0: The first female reservist to pass the Army's grueling P Company course has paid tribute to her best friend who died last year. Lance Corporal Grace Cussons says Lizzie Godwin inspired her to succeed. Jan Greschek, Melbourne, reports.
8: 28-year-old Lance Corporal Cussons described the moment she realised she'd passed and made history.
9: They shout out the numbers and you come to attention, say, sir, and then they say, pass or fail. So they said, 28, I said, sir, and then they said, pass. And I honestly was delayed to then say sir again because I just couldn't quite believe that it had even happened.
8: She had a very strong and poignant reason motivating her to pass the grueling course.
9: One of my best friends was in the House of Cavalry, Captain Lizzie Godwin, and she sadly passed away this time last year. She was a huge, huge inspiration for me as a woman in the military. And the last conversation that we had before she passed, she said to me, you need to go and give it a go. What's the worst that's going to happen? And so after she passed, it felt like my duty to try and follow in her footsteps. And genuinely, I felt like she was there with me throughout the course. I actually passed on the anniversary of her death, which felt quite serendipitous of achieving what sadly she was never able to do.
10: What do you think she'd say?
9: She would probably scream very loudly and very unmilitarily. And then she would say, I always knew you could do it. Go and inspire other people to have a go too now.
8: Lance Corporal Cussons did all of this around applying for a new day job, which she starts tomorrow, leading the UK sales division of an electric toothbrush brand. Sian Greschek, Melbourne, BFBS Forces News, London.
4: Forces News, Sports.
0: The Army women's cricketers have retained their inter-services T20 crown with a thumping 98-run win over the Royal Air Force. Simon Hunter reports from Aldershot.
11: The big day of T20 in the military women's cricketing calendar began with leaden skies, similar to the scene at Arundel in June, washed out and thus replayed in Hampshire today, right at the end of the season. Their challengers in the final, the Royal Air Force, beat the Royal Navy by 10 wickets in the first of today's encounters, before the Redshirts did the same to set up a grand finale. Having scored a 50 to help her side beat the Navy by 122 runs, Georgina Dean broke an Army cricket record, male and female, by scoring her fourth century of the season. This time, 107 knots out against the RAF in the final game to set up a total of 176 for four, batting first. In response, the Army bowled out their opponents for just 78 19.1 overs to seal the title, never looking like losing their grasp on the silverware.
0: 16-year-old Max Dalman scored two excellent goals as Arsenal eased to an EFL Cup victory at Ipswich Town. They won 4-2 as the champions keep up their 100% winning record so far this season. Manager Mikel Arteta was full of praise for the teenager.
12: Yeah, he was brilliant. I thought some of the individual actions that he made again to make a difference and to impact the game were outstanding, and we know the talent, we need to look after him.
0: Liverpool were too good for Tottenham, winning 3-1 at Anfield. Fulham won 3-2 at West Ham. Brentford saw off League One Reading 2-1, and Peterborough beat Barnsley on penalties. It's an historic night for Sunderland as they host Dutch outfit AC Alkmaar in the Europa League tonight. They'll walk out at the Stadium of Light for their first European match in 53 years.
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10: Headlines.
0: The head of NATO is expected to say Britain's investment in defence shows it's serious about security when he meets the Prime Minister later. Two senior army officers have gone on trial at a court-martial accused of failing to properly handle sexual assault allegations made by a 19-year-old soldier, Gunner J.C. Beck. An OpenAI boss thinks people should have more faith in his company to do the right thing. That's the latest. I'm Vicky Turner.
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Razor Light, Before I Fall to Pieces, it's the FBS. Hello, good morning. How are you? Rachel with you in the Breakfast Show, live from our studios in Lisburn. The sun coming up. Weather-wise, what is happening? A few light showers this morning, otherwise mainly dry the afternoon. Cloudy, some patchy rain here and there. We're looking at highs of 17 and lows of 11 degrees. A few days ago, I decided the summer clothes needed to leave my wardrobe. I needed to commit to autumn, winter. Had a bit of a change around in my drawers. Decided a lot of stuff needed to go to charity. Feels quite good, doesn't it? Just getting rid of stuff. Anyway, all the stuff currently just, well, living in the hallway. I haven't made it to the attic with the summer stuff. I haven't made it to the charity shop with the other stuff. This is where things go downhill for me. I'm very good in the moment of making the decisions, not as great at executing. Please tell me I'm not on my own. Fresh new music on the way in the next hour. And a few weeks ago, Miley brought out her brand new single. It's called Bass Persuades. You loved it, you voted for it, and here it is. Let's go.

Miley and Beatrice Swayze. Had an email in from Steve Minari. Good morning. He's always up bright and early. He says, Rachel, listen, don't give up on exercise completely. This is after I've done something to my little bicep and my rotator cuff. He says, don't give up completely on exercise. Tailor it to suit you instead of trying to join in with all these newfound ideas and adventures. You are getting older. You're somewhat accident prone. I mean, there you speak the truth. Then he calls me Calamity Cochran. But he does say I'm exceptionally built, which I'm going to take that as a plus. He says more gangly. As such, there is a dyspraxia to throw in to the mix. He says maybe it's best that you customise and tailor your workout just to suit you perfectly. Maybe it is. Calisthenics. Apparently, I need some basic cardio, resistant band, sauna, cold plunge, creatine, light swimming for basic movement mobility. He says, Rachel, keep it simple. You're 44. You need to start slowing down. I am so offended and highly amused.

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Doja Cat, SZA and Kiss Me More. We're going to take a look to see what's making the online headlines and what's happening on the road on the other side of news. Taking you there is Cat's Eye.

0: The NATO Secretary General is set to praise the UK's defence efforts in support of Ukraine and in deterring Russia. Mark Rutte is meeting with the Prime Minister today. The government is in talks about joining a global investment bank, which is aimed at raising more money for defence spending. And the boss of OpenAI says people should have more faith in his company to do the right thing when it comes to controlling AI technology. On to sport, and the League Cup matches went with the form guide last night. Arsenal beat Ipswich 4-2, including two goals from 16-year-old Max Dowman. Liverpool beat Tottenham 3-1. Fulham overcame West Ham 3-2. Peterborough edged out Barnsley on penalties, and Brentford beat Reading 2-1. The Brentford boss, Keith Andrews, says he fancies a good cup run.
1: You certainly like to. That's the plan. We'll see who we get in the next round, and we'll try and navigate our way through that. I think you're right. Last year we got to the quarters. We'd like to go forward in that this year.
0: In the Scottish Premiership, Hearts came unstuck 2-1 at Falkirk. Hearts also lost 1-0 at home to Kilmarnock, and Aberdeen won 4-0 away to Motherwell. England's cricketers beat Sri Lanka by 119 runs in the first of three T20s. England amassed 254 for four with an unbeaten century from captain Harry Brooke and 80 from Jos Buttler, and then bowled Sri Lanka out for just 135. Brooke is full of praise for England's top wicketkeeper batsman.
2: He's always been an amazing player for England, and he feels like he's just starting to hit his straps again and play some really good cricket. One thing that we've spoken about a lot is running twos, and I think there was 22 twos today, which is phenomenal effort. That's something to be really proud of as well.
0: The Army's women's cricketers have retained their inter-services T20 crown with an emphatic 98-run win victory in a deciding match against the RAF. It's after both beat the Royal Navy women, the RAF by 10 wickets and the Army by 122 runs. And that's the latest. I'm Vicky Turner.

0: 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It's called What a Life.
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0: Just a quick news, what everybody's clicking on this morning. Celebrity Traders finally has a date. It's coming to the telly on the 1st of October. And oh my goodness, what a lineup this year. Now, I've never actually watched Traders, but I'm getting in on it because Joanne McNally is going to be in one there. Ross Kemp, Miranda Hart, James Blunt, Maya Jama. Very good cast heading into the castle. A 97-year-old retired nurse. She has become the oldest person to perform a loop the loop while wing walking. I know what you're thinking, Stephen. That kind of puts my achievements this week into perspective. And no, I won't ever try that. Halloween can be slightly underwhelming this year because of the hot summer. I mean, it wasn't that hot in Northern Ireland. But for the rest of the UK, apparently pumpkins could be 40% smaller and tougher to carve. And finally, thoughts and prayers for Rambo the Ram. He's been rescued by firefighters. He was hiding in a concrete pipe. He was trying to escape, well, the romantic advances of 9 extremely enthusiastic youths. Listen, sometimes a man just needs a space, you know?
1: Entertainment.

0: 50 Cent Interclub, Jungle on the way with Someday Somewhere. I'm going to be hearing from 54, a military intelligence company. They recently had an engagement day here in Peterborough Barracks. That coming up in about 5 minutes.
1: 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Travel.
0: I look to see what's happening on the roads. Traffic busy on the M2 leaving at Nelson Street off Slip. Also busy on the West Link towards York Street. At Sydenham Bypass towards D Street for Bangor Bound traffic. Apart from that, everything else seems to be moving pretty well this morning.
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0: When I heard it for the first time on The Breakfast Show, immediately downloaded it. Brilliant track from Jungle. It's called Someday, Somewhere. At 7:44 for your Wednesday, Now 54 Military Intelligence Company have recently held an engagement day with local companies in Northern Ireland. Training Officer Captain Annie Lennox told me all about it.
1: So this is Exercise Intelligent Challenge. And what we're trying to do is we're going to bring in employers from six different companies, and we're going to give them a little bit of a behind-the-scenes look at some of the intelligence tasks that we do, a little bit of the analytical training, and some of the military skills that we do as well, to try and do a little bit of team building, bonding, and just break down those barriers, the behind the scenes of what the Army do.
2: And a great day for engagement. Why is it so important that companies outside the wire learn a little bit more about those transferable skills for possible employees in the future?
1: That's exactly it. We've got a lot of our reservists and regular soldiers coming out of the Army. They don't realise just how employable they are, and just what we do day to day, and how easy that comes across. The people skills, the analytical skills, the problem solving we encounter it every day, and just to let potential employers see and let them see what we do as well. It just helps break down those barriers.
2: I know you maybe can't tell me too much about the intelligence corps and what you do behind the scenes, but what's different about the challenges today than maybe some other challenges that units would put on?
1: So we've tried to concentrate on our analytical and problem-solving skills. So the teams will be facing problems, but they'll have to work together, use different sort of analytical tools, and we'll do a little bit of teaching, a little bit of sort of prompting as we go around the stands. They'll sort of pick up little bits of how to link problems together. So they're analytical exercises that just help them look at problems in different ways.
2: The Intelligence Corps Reserve is based here in Thetford Barracks, and how often do you train?
1: So we've a company based here in Lisburn. We travel across the mainland now and again for training, but most of ours is done locally, and a Tuesday night we would be in for a couple of hours, and then most of our weekends are done either in Ballykinner or McGilligan, similar to most reserve units. The one advantage that we have is occasionally we're able to pick up more analytical tasks, which it gives a slightly different flavour from some of the other reserve units. You know, we can go across and support regular units on regular tasks quite often.
2: And I know you've had an open night not that long ago. If people want to find out a little bit more about what you do, maybe keep an eye on the next event that's coming up, how can they do that?
1: The best way for us is just to get in touch, go through Army Jobs and find out where we're located, or the RIFCO website will have contact details for us, but also the Intelligence Corps sort of social media pages on Instagram and Facebook. We'll advertise there for any events that we've got coming up. It's a great field. It's a really interesting and diverse organisation, and we're constantly looking to bring in new people.
0: That's Captain Annie Lennox. He's the training officer of 54 Military Intelligence Company. And there was this recent engagement day here. It was here in Thetford Barracks. Very successful. Keep an eye on the website for more kind of open and training nights if it's something you think you'd like to get involved in.

Paloma Fierce, Crybaby on the Forces Station. It's BFBS. I'm such a fan of a podcast. I love listening to a podcast on the way to work, on the way from work, whenever I'm out for a walk. I just love losing myself in a story. And Daily Dits is a BFBS podcast that's released Monday through to Friday. And in the latest episode, we found out what it's actually like landing a brand new NATO posting in the Netherlands. So Joint Force Command Brunsum, the newly arrived service families, they were given a proper welcome with food from around the world, live music, culture, plenty of chances to meet the community as well. Jay Calloway was there. She was at the Newcomer and Families Day. She had a chat to Laura Mitchell about the day itself, to talk about how families are supported when they arrive, what GFC Brunsum does within NATO as well, why Colonel James Cackett says the day matters, and what makes it such a unique international posting. You can find out more by just downloading the Daily Dits podcast, and if you subscribe, it'll just appear every day, the brand new episode. Ocean Colour, scene.

Ocean Colour sing the Riverboat Song on the Forces Station. It's BFBS. Apparently, the humble pickled onion enjoying a little bit of a renaissance in the UK. 8.5 million households bought them over the last year, which makes me think we're more of a pickle nation than I realised. I always felt like as though it was maybe North America that are the real pickle enthusiasts. They love them. The big pickles, the little pickles, the jar pickles, the pickles. They just love them on everything. They go a little bit pickle crazy. Me? Never been a pickle girl. If I'm getting a Mackey D's, I'm very much a no onions, no pickles, please. And we'll be annoyed if they're in there. So listen, you enjoy your pickles renaissance, but do not come within conversational distance of me afterwards. Thank you. It's not for me. I'm not a pickle gal. Zara Larsson, Pink Pantherist, Midnight Sun. News on the way, I'll catch you on the other side with the Red Hot Chili Peppers.

0: is expected to say Britain's investment in defence shows it's serious about security when he meets the Prime Minister later. Secretary General Mark Rutte will come face to face with Andy Burnham for the first time during a speech in Oxfordshire. Amid growing threats from Russia and China, the military alliance has agreed to increase defence spending to 5% of economic output by 2035. The government is considering a bid to join a new international bank being set up to provide countries with cheaper loans to fund defence projects. Canada's been leading efforts to establish the Defence Security and Resilience Bank. Nine other countries have backed the idea. The BBC's Harry Farley has more.
1: The investment bank aims to bring together several NATO countries as well as private sector organisations to create a fund to lend cheaply for defence projects. Joining would cost £870 million, and the idea was previously rejected by Rachel Reeves when she was Chancellor in favour of an alternative finance scheme. That is now being reconsidered as the new Chancellor and former Defence Secretary, John Healey, hunts for ways to boost military spending.
0: Police in Suffolk are continuing to look for a three-year-old boy who's autistic and non-verbal and has partial hearing loss after he went missing yesterday. Noah became separated from a relative after visiting a playground in Brantham. A court-martial has heard claims that two senior army officers let down a teenage soldier months before she took her own life after she reported being sexually assaulted. Gunner JC Beck died in December 2021. James Walton reports.
2: Prosecutors say Gunner JC Beck gave Colonel Samantha Shepherd and Major James Hook enough information to understand she may have been sexually assaulted by a warrant officer during an adventurous training exercise in July 2021. Both officers deny conduct prejudicial to good order and service discipline. The trial continues.
0: At least three people have died after an NBC News helicopter crashed in Los Angeles. The chopper came down near a car park in the Chatsworth area of the city last night. It had been covering a fatal bus collision in the neighbourhood at the time. Captain Brandon Silverman from the LA Fire Department says their investigations are now underway.
3: From the helicopter itself, it's pretty well destroyed, so we are going to have to go through the rubble and see how many victims there were on board, as well as identify the helicopter. We couldn't even see a tail number.
0: The rate of inflation rose to 3.1% last month. Data from the Office for National Statistics shows that's up from July's figure of 2.9%. Economists had predicted a rise due to an increase in energy prices and the conflict in the Middle East. The Oxfordshire village of Piddington has voted overwhelmingly in favour of independence from the UK. The symbolic protest was against plans to house more than 1,200 male asylum seekers at a nearby former military base. And there's more news and sport at forcesnews.com. That's the latest. I'm Vicky Turner.

Red Hot Chili Peppers, Universally Speaking. BFBS, good morning, 8:07. Hope your Wednesday morning is shaping up to be a good one. A quick look to see what's happening weather-wise in Northern Ireland. A few light showers at first this morning. Otherwise, mainly dry. It looks as though this afternoon, a bit cloudy, some showers. Highs of 17, lows of 11 degrees. You know what I'm having for breakfast? I'm having sourdough and bacon. I'm absolutely over the moon. Delighted with my choice, I have to say. Mostly because I have one of those George Foremans in the office and there's been a weird smell in the office recently. We don't know what it is, so currently the smell of bacon masking the smell of anything else. Rachel Price was actually on her hands and knees a few weeks ago. She thinks it's coming from the studio. It's not. You can smell it. Smells like bin. Cleaners were in last week. They thought maybe it was an old shower mop head. Yesterday, Rachel and I were pulling out cupboards to see if somebody had deposited some food behind one that had been lying there. But we cannot source the smell. Going to have to bring out the big guns. We're going to have to get some plugins to confuse our nostrils so the scent is a mixture of bin but also the outdoors, you know, the kind of a linen fresh scent is I think what we're going to go for. Here's Harry Styles, Dance No More.

Harry Styles' Dance No More is currently in the middle of a huge 30-night run at Madison Square Garden in New York. Unbelievable. Heading on tour to Australia later this year. Slightly less glamorous destinations now. Here's what's happening on the roads. BFBS. Travel. The West Link, busy eastbound at the inner lane of Grosvenor Road, Oslip, are currently obstructed due to an ongoing traffic incident. It is passable, but with care. Busy on the M1 junctions 3 to Junction 1, also on the M2 leaving at Nelson Street, Oslip. Busy on the West Link towards York Street and Sydenham Bypass towards D Street. That is for Bangor bound traffic. BFBS.

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1: the Op Summit Challenge for the BFBS Big Salute. Climb and conquer.
0: Climb and conquer. I'm going to be climbing and conquering next week. I'm actually on leave next week, but I'm going to be doing my Op Summit Challenge, climbing up Slieve Donard. I know it was supposed to be last week. We had to just put it back a few weeks. But thank you so much for all of those who have so generously donated. We want that money to keep on coming because this is for the BFBS Big Salute to raise funds for military charities through a sponsored climb. So Big Salute Day is happening on Thursday the 8th of October. 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So whether that is by maybe climbing a hill, climbing the stairs, you know, go to the gym and get on the Stairmaster. 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And good luck. I'm going to be doing it with my cousin, a very competitive cousin, I have to tell you. And yesterday she said to me, I need to tell you, that last bit is going to be hell. Listen, I'm ready for it. To raise money for military charities, let's do it.
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0: Len and See My Sunshine. Recently, the Ulster Branch Irish Guards Association Charity Golf Day was held at Eden Moor. Cherry Casey was there. It is their annual event. They love it. And the serving guards were there with their beautiful red coats. Their mascot, the Irish Wolfhound Seamus, also caused a bit of a stir. Cherry Casey got more on that in around 25 minutes. Now, a pretty serious story today. Let's just take a minute for Rambo. Rambo the Ram. He's a 97 kilo ram. He's a big boy. He apparently crawled inside a concrete pipe. Why? Well, this is where things get interesting. 9 amorous ewes. They were, well, I guess, competing for his attention, weren't they? So he then got stuck. So the fire brigade had to come out. They had to get him out. And the owner said that, listen, he's just taking a well-earned break from his romantic duties. Rambo, you've given enough, haven't you? You need to rest, my friend. 9 women after him. He chose a concrete pipe. I mean, dating in 2026 just, I don't know, summed up beautifully there.
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220 Kid with Daisy Stewart. That's Too Many Nights. Freshie Music on the way in about 10 minutes time. We have a big lineup for Freshie Music this week, and today's I am the most excited about because it is an artist I absolutely love. I haven't even had a sneaky listen yet. Big weekender of Inter Services Rugby League coming up. BFBS Sport has the key games live. So it all kicks off this Saturday, 19th of September, with an RAF versus Army doubleheader in Leeds. The woman from 11:45, the men from 4:45 on Saturday. The final round lands the following weekend, Army Navy woman next Friday the 25th, before the men wrap the tournament up next Saturday the 26th. So you don't have to do anything, just watch it live on the BFBS Forces News YouTube channel. And if you are listening in and you're overseas, you can watch it on BFBS TV. News on the way, here's Sienna Spiro. It's called Great Expectation.

0: The head of NATO is to praise the UK's efforts in supporting Ukraine and deterring Russia. Mark Rutte is meeting Andy Burnham today. The government is considering a bid to join a new international bank being set up to provide countries with cheaper loans to fund defence projects. The Oxfordshire village of Piddington has voted overwhelmingly in favour of independence from the UK in protest at plans to house asylum seekers on a former army base. On to sport, and there's more misery for Tottenham as they've been knocked out of the League Cup. Spurs boss Roberto De Zerbi is ruining his team's bad luck after a 3-1 defeat at Liverpool.
1: I don't like lucky, but we are not in the best moment in terms of luck, you know, because we created more chance, more shoots, corner, more everything, and we lost the 3-1. It's difficult to explain.
0: There were League Cup victories for Arsenal, Brentford, Fulham and Peterborough with four more ties tonight. In the Scottish Premiership, Hearts lost 2-1 at Falkirk, Hibs lost 1-0 at home to Kilmarnock, while Aberdeen won 4-0 away to Motherwell. Sunderland will play their first European game in over 50 years tonight when they host Dutch side AC Alkmaar in the Europa League. Sunderland skipper Granit Xhaka says they deserve to be competing against the best.
2: For me, it was from the beginning very clear that my project here is not done yet. I want to stay, I want still to improve with this football team. They showed me as well that they bring the new guys with a lot of quality to compete in all competitions.
0: England's cricketers beat Sri Lanka by 119 runs in the first of three T20s. England amassed 254 for four with an unbeaten century from captain Harry Brooke and 80 from Joss Butler. And the Army women's cricketers have retained their inter-services T20 crown on the day both the RAF and Army beat the Royal Navy women before the Army won the decider against the Air Force. And that's the latest. I'm Vicky Turner.

0: It's Beba Doobie, that's Somerset. Good morning, it's Rachel with you on The Breakfast Show. Good to have your company. Peter Johnson back on Totally Connected. He is in for Joe Carden today from 1. Terry returns from 1 o'clock. That's 10 o'clock. Terry returns from 1. Live from our studios in Palace Barracks and Rachel on air from 4 until 7 o'clock. Now, if you have been waiting with bated breath for Celebrity Traitors to start, the good news is the date has been released and we do not have too long to wait. The 1st of October. And there's going to be a bumper opening episode. So the cast is actually ridiculous. Joanne McNally is in there. James Blunt, Michael Sheen, Miranda Hart, Maya Jama, Rob Beckett, Ramesh Ranganathan, Ross Kemp. I've never watched Traitors or Celebrity Traitors, but I've been informed by various WhatsApp groups. They are going to talk about it, so I just need to get on board. I said, you're going to have to give me 24 hours because it's going to be on too late at night for me to watch it, so I'm going to have to watch it the next day. So they give me a pass for that. But Claudia Winkleman, she barely needs to do anything, actually, I feel, for this season. Just release that group into a Scottish castle and let nature take its course.
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0: Oh, we've got a big one. This comes with some serious Ibiza nostalgia. Pete Tong celebrating 5 years of Ibiza classics with a brand new anniversary edition. And the very first track from it is the reworking of Toka's Miracle with Armin van Buuren and Poppy Bascom, who we're hearing a lot from at the moment, actually, in collab. So they've already road tested it at Creamfields. And with Pete Tong's big Ibiza Classics Arena shows coming up later this year, I mean, this feels like a perfect way to kick off celebrations. Let's have a listen. Toka's Miracle was absolutely one of the best dance tracks back in the day. Let's hear what they've done with it.
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1: I always feel a little bit nervous when I hear that an old school dance classic has been remixed, because could it ever be as good as the original? But I have to say, that's absolutely incredible. Armin van Buuren, Pete Tomboy, Bascombe immediately downloaded it. 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
1: On the roads this morning, the Westlink eastbound inner lane of Grosvenor Road off slip, currently obstructed due to an ongoing traffic incident, but it is passable with care. Busy on the M1 junctions 3 to 1, also busy leaving the M2 at Nelson Street off slip, the Westlink towards York Street, and Sydenham bypass towards D Street. That's for Bangor Brown traffic.
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0: December with My Body Isn't Ready. It's 8:45. Good morning. Now, the Ulster Branch Irish Guards Association Charity Golf Day has become one of their highly anticipated annual events in the calendar. Serving guards in their beautiful red coats, along with the mascot Irish Wolfhound Seamus, caused quite a stir and a photo opportunity against the green lush green grass of Edenmore Golf Club. Now, as well as raising funds for the association and cadets, nominated charities benefit from the day. Terry Casey was there. She had a chat firstly with the Ulster Branch Irish Guards Association Vice Chairman Graham Fergus.
1: The Golf Day has been set up by Fred McCracken, and he does this every year, and every year he tries to rotate charities around because he's aware that everybody needs a little bit of assistance. So this year he's raising money for two kidney charities and donating some money to the Army cadets to thank all the instructors on the work they do.
2: It's the most fantastic day and raises huge amounts of money.
1: He has pulled in an incredible amount of money. I think charitable donations last year were just below £20,000. And this year, because it's sort of bedding in now, people really love a bit of golf, but they love competitive golf. They love the day out. And then the fact that Frank has that Milby background, the organisation is pristine as well.
2: The two kidney charities that are being supported today, along with the Irish Guards Association, what difference will this money make?
1: I think everyone's aware that, you know, these two charities are doing amazing work. And one of them links to the Children's Kidney Foundation in Northern Ireland, which is fantastic. Frank is linked in with these. He's linked in with Stephen Watson as well, who has obviously been through that process. And then between the two of them, they've collaborated with these kidney charities to make sure they're getting funding and to say how thankful and where it'll go and how the money will be used. And every penny will be used to help those in need.
2: What difference will this money make to the association's charity?
1: The Irish Guards Association will be putting money into the pot that can help with anything to do with welfare visits, to help people that maybe need some medical assistance. There are so many options that money raised in this way can help people from. And you need to remember, people from the military or veterans community are continually serving their community when they get out. So giving a little bit back to them goes a long way.
3: David Johnson, the Veterans Commissioner for Northern Ireland.
2: David, are you much of a golfer?
4: I'm definitely not much of a golfer, but I do enjoy a good walk.
2: Let's face it, it's much nicer than a day in the office, isn't it?
4: Absolutely. To actually be

0: secretary for the Ulster Branch Irish Guards Association.
1: Frank, we're here at the amazing Golf Day today. You organise this every year. It's huge. You take on so much.
0: Yes, it's the fourth year running this event, Edenmore Golf Club. And of course, the whole day, some people will think it's about golf. In my mind, it's all about charity. To date, with the three previous events that I've held, I've raised now £35,000, and then hopefully we're going to go above that after today's event. So it's all looking good.
1: And you're raising, of course, much needed funds for those charities, but it's actually a really good value day for the people that come along.
0: It's a fantastic day out. And the thing that I've noticed, the majority of people that are playing today have sort of supported me from the first day, and they're coming back year on year. Now, last year I had the regimental band of the Irish Guards along with the pipes and drums that played down the ninth fairway here. And if I'm able to repeat that down the line, I'll be a very happy man. But to achieve it once was massive box ticked. So it does attract attention. There's 165 golfers out today, and they're all contributing massively to the charities in the way of raffle prizes. We're going to have an auction later on. And if I get anywhere close to what I raised last year, it's all worthwhile. And it just gives you the incentive to keep it going again next year.
2: It's always an incredible day out. Frank McCracken there, finishing that report from Gerry Casey. She said she had a really good day. If you would like to find out more, head over to the BFBS Northern Ireland Facebook page. We may be a few days away, but hard fi, always giving weekend vibes. Here's Hard to Beat. It's 8:50. Good morning.

0: Ahead of NATO's expected to say Britain's investment in defence shows the country's serious about security and leading the way in European military spending. Secretary General Mark Rutte will come face to face with Andy Burnham for the first time during a speech in Oxfordshire today. Former National Security Advisor Lord Mark Sedwill says the NATO boss is talking positively while questioning when the UK will spend a higher percentage of the economy on defence.
1: The UK does have the opportunity to lead, not least because of our current capabilities, but also because of the development of technology and so on. But he is making clear that we do need to see that path to the 3%, 3.5%, 5% in total on defence, which so far the government has not set out.
0: It comes as Britain's most senior military officer says it will take years to reverse the underfunding of the armed forces over many years. Chief of the Defence Staff, Air Chief Marshal Sir Rich Knighton.
2: We ought to be honest that if you look at the Strategic Defence Review, it was very clear that the armed forces were, as it described, hollow, and they've been hollowed out over a number of years, and to reverse that requires us to continue to invest.
0: The government is considering a bid to join a new international bank being set up to provide countries with cheaper loans to fund defence projects. Canada's been leading efforts to establish the Defence Security and Resilience Bank. Nine other countries have backed the idea. For the first time since taking office, Andy Burnham will meet Donald Trump face-to-face. The Prime Minister and US President head to the UN General Assembly in New York next week. The pair have spoken on the phone twice in recent months. Sky's political correspondent Alex Rogers says the relationship seems to have got off to a warm start.
3: Trump has praised Andy Burnham as a very nice guy, even if he tends to be on the liberal side. So the key thing going forward is to see how Andy Burnham manages the special relationship, especially when he has also signalled that he's more willing to take a direct approach to Donald Trump on areas where they disagree.
0: The Oxfordshire village of Piddington has voted overwhelmingly in favour of independence from the UK.
4: We had 312 votes counted, which is nearly 92% of the ballot papers issued. And the results are as follows. We had 285 yes votes.
0: The symbolic protest was against plans to house more than 1,200 male asylum seekers at a nearby former military base. The Home Office insists the proposals are designed to be self-contained to reduce the impact on the local community. Three support acts have quit Ed Sheeran's American tour after rapper Macklemore was dropped over his pro-Palestinian comments. Aaron Rowe, Phineas and Lucas Graham have all announced their withdrawing in solidarity with the rapper, who said Free Palestine on stage. Folk backing band Bioga have also quit. Ed Sheeran has claimed that the decision to part ways with Macklemore was made by the tour's promoter. And that's the latest. I'm Vicky Turner.

0: Dear Lefty, that was Boston. Out of news since the final hour of the show, Joel Corry with Emily K. Head and Heart. Hello, good morning. How's it going? Midweek Wednesday, how are we feeling? Yeah, good?
1: Good.
0: 9:08, I've had 4 coffees this morning. Absolutely has, Kate. Whizzed off my noodle on caffeine and sugar-free hazelnut syrup, if I'm completely honest. Contemplating buying a coffee machine for work. What are our thoughts? Bear in mind, I don't even really like coffee. I only drink it for the caffeine purposes, you know? But I just feel as though maybe I want something a little bit more elevated in the morning. I mean, throwing some hazelnut syrup into a regular coffee, I just feel it's not highbrow enough, you know? So, final hour of the show. I've got Rewind on the way for you with 5 tracks, 1 year. Which year will we be in now? Having a quick look and, ooh, yes, it's good. We will look over at forcesnews.com to see what's making some of the top stories there as well. Here is Rachel Chinnaruri. Spelt the same way as my first name, so strong start. It's called One Song Away From Crying. Honestly, Rachel, couldn't have said it better myself.

Brand new one song, Away From Crying. It's BFBS. Good morning. Over at the Wessex Cinema, over the next few weeks, showing some really great films. Pressure is going to be showing tonight at 7 o'clock. Your matinee performance this Sunday is showing The Sheep, The Beast of Mossy Bottom. Practical Magic 2 is going to be on next Wednesday. I know there's been so much online with the release of Practical Magic 2. Sandra Bullock and Nicole Kidman are starring in that one. You've got Avengers Endgame Encore and Resident Evil wrapping up your films for your September. If you want to find out what's showing and when, along with all the other details about Wessex Cinema, head over to cinemas.bfbs.com/Aldergrove. Backstreet Boys now. A little bit of nostalgia with As Long As You Love Me.

Absolute Tunish from Backstreet Boys with As Long As You Love Me. It's BFBS. Good morning. 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Here's to Belle and Dancing in the Moonlight. It's 9:18 for your Wednesday. Good morning.

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Always such a welcome little treat hearing anything from Avicii on The Breakfast Show with Etta James there. That is Levels. Right, let's have a look to see what's happening over at forcesnews.com this morning. And the first female reservist to pass P Company says her fallen friend inspired her to keep going. NATO Special Forces have been testing futuristic kit, including drone boats, underwater charging and stealth lights. An Italian fighter has shot down a drone over Lithuania after more Baltic airspace breaches. The RAF has marked the Battle of Britain anniversary with a Typhoon flypast and parade, and a brand new memorial has been unveiled for veterans and serving personnel who have died by suicide. You can read more on those stories that are updated daily over at forcesnews.com. Gorgeous track from Ella Langley now. It's the latest from her. It's called Be Her.

0: Ella Langley's Be Her, it's VFBS. Good morning. If you love yourself a podcast, there's a brand new episode of The Lobby out this week. Danny G's joined by Jonah Jupp and Lena, aka Affinity. They're counting down to the Pro League Grand Final, so it reveals what is next for BFBS Esports after the big event and taking a deep dive into the game everybody seems to be talking about right now, War Dogs. So Jonah is absolutely obsessed with the game. He actually might have spent 25 and a half hours playing it over one weekend. And here's Danny. She wanted to know why.
1: I hear your passion for it.
2: I love
1: it. What the heck is it, though? What is the game?
2: So, essentially, if you can picture three factions, right? There's three factions.
1: Well, that's very hungry.
2: So, instead of having two teams, you've got three teams in each session, right? So, it's 100 people, 100 players in each session, okay? 35 on each team. And their objective is to stay in the zone, or the control zone, as long as possible, right? The more people you have in the zone, the more points you get, right? And basically, the team with the most players or people inside the zone or points accrued gets the point over a certain amount of time, right?
1: Okay.
2: So there's a timer that goes up, and whoever has the most people in that area as the timer hits sort of the end, they gain a point.
1: But how do you get the people in your area, which sounds good?
2: Here's the next thing. So there's helicopters in the game. So you've got to fly people from your headquarters into the zone.
1: Well, you're capturing people. Like other people that are playing the game, you have to capture them and make them stay in your zone.
2: No. These are your players on your team. So out of the 35 right. people, you've got to have as many of those in the zone as possible, right? But within this bigger zone, there's a smaller zone called the hot zone, right? A hard zone. Maybe we could get Danny someone there. Anyway, this hot zone is double points, right? So if I'm stood in the hot zone, I'm worth two people, right? So you double
1: the
2: amount of points you're capturing, right? And also, you can build these things called drill rigs. So it's a bit like a play on sort of modern warfare and, you know, the capture of oil and things like that, right? Basically, you build these oil rigs and drag the hot zone into your base, right? And there's building in this game. So if anyone's played games like Rust or Fortnite, things like that, you can build fortresses, right? And try and bring that hot zone into your fortress and try and defend it for as long as possible. Meaning that you can gain more points a lot more quickly. It's a bit complicated.
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Blink-182 and I Miss You. We are fast approaching Rewind 5 Tracks 1 year. Which year will we be in today? First of all, let's have a look to see what's happening on the telly if you're looking for something to stick on. Celebrity MasterChef is at 9 on BBC One. And tonight the finalists are revisiting their original signature dishes on BBC Two. Who do you think you are? Has got a lovely Northern Ireland connection tonight. Anna Maxwell-Martin, she is heading to the town where her dad grew up. Grand Designs over in Channel 4, there's a couple attempting to build a California-style beach house on the Cornish coast in just 1 year. Obviously, nothing's going to go wrong there. Inside the Factory is at 8 on 4, looking at how 3 million books are made every single week. And streaming-wise, The Gentleman Season 2, that's the big one. There's a lot of chat about it on Netflix at the moment. Disney Plus has The Mandalorian and The Grogu. If you fancy something a little bit Star Wars-shaped instead. Former Freshie music track that you voted for because you loved it. It's been a big sound of the summer. Another with 54 Ultra. Here's Talk To You. It's 9:36.

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Calvin Harris, Rihanna, and This Is What You Came For, kicking off Rewind today, a huge number two in the UK. It was kept off the top spot by Drake's One Dance. Elsewhere in our Rewind here, Pokemon Go had us just wandering around, staring at a phone, desperately hunting imaginary creatures. So I guess not much has actually changed, has it? Here's another track from our Rewind here, Snake Hips, Tinashe and Chance the Rapper with All My Friends. It's 9:45, good morning.

Snake Hips with all my friends. It's BFBS. Good morning. For those who have recently joined or started university in Northern Ireland, in Belfast, Queen's University Officer Training Corps Open Night. The first one is happening tonight. There's one tonight, the 23rd, and then the 30th of September between 7 and 9. So you're maybe interested.

The Zin and Pillow Talk on the Forces Station. It's BFBS's first release after leaving One Direction. It went straight to number one both sides of the Atlantic. In fact, he became the first British artist to enter the US chart at number one with a debut.

BFBS. We're going to wrap things up for Rewind for 2016. It was the year of Pokemon Go, Stranger Things, Rio, Leicester City and Northern Ireland daring to dream at the Euros. Thank you so much for your company. I'll catch you tomorrow. Peter Johnson standing by for Totally Connected. I'm going to leave you with Jason Derulo. This is Get Ugly.

0: The NATO Secretary General is set to praise the UK for being serious about security and leading the pushback against Russia's increasing threat. Mark Rutte is giving a speech as he meets the Prime Minister today, with a focus too on what percentage of the UK economy is being spent on the military. Former National Security Advisor Lord Mark Sedwell believes what's missing is a whole debate about what sacrifices are needed to boost defence.
1: Within those who deal with defence, who deal with security, talking about 200 attacks on our critical national infrastructure, three quarters of them from state actors. That community are well aware of this and know that the change has to be made. But the wider public has not really appreciated that yet. That language of the duty of the citizen is regrettably still absent from our political debate.
0: The government is considering a bid to join a new international bank being set up to provide countries with cheaper loans to fund defence projects. Canada's been leading efforts to establish the Defence Security and Resilience Bank. Nine other countries have backed the idea. The BBC's Harry Farley has more.
2: The investment bank aims to bring together several NATO countries as well as private sector organisations to create a fund to lend cheaply for defence projects. Joining would cost £870 million, and the idea was previously rejected by Rachel Reeves when she was Chancellor in favour of an alternative finance scheme. That is now being reconsidered as the new Chancellor and former Defence Secretary John Healey hunts for ways to boost military spending.
0: Suffolk police are searching for a three-year-old boy who went missing in the village of Brantham yesterday afternoon. Officers say Noah became separated from a relative while visiting a playground. The force say he's non-verbal and partially deaf and doesn't respond to his name. Residents in the Oxfordshire village of Piddington have voted to leave the UK. They held a symbolic referendum in protest of plans to house more than 1,200 asylum seekers at a nearby former military base. Only 26 people went against the motion. Ed Sheeran's remaining support acts have quit his US tour after the rapper Macklemore was removed from the lineup for showing images from Gaza, accusing Israel of genocide and making pro-Palestinian remarks on stage. One of the artists to pull out, the singer Phineas, says artists must not be silenced when they speak up for the oppressed. Shirley Halperin from Rolling Stone magazine says Ed Sheeran himself is being caught in the middle.
3: He said he's appalled by, you know, the conflict that's happening in the Middle East. At the same time, he's very apolitical for a reason. I think he tried to toe the line, but I think he's going to get just as much backlash for these comments as he did for the decision, which he says wasn't his, was purely the promoter's call.
0: England beat Sri Lanka by 119 runs in the first of three T20 internationals. Captain Harry Brooks' masterclass saw him smash an unbeaten career best, 114 not out. And that's the latest. I'm Vicky Turner.
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It's Alex Warren with Emerald Eyes. Just before that, we had some Daft Punk, Pharrell Williams with Get Lucky. Welcome to Socially Connected on BFBS. It's Peter Johnson in for Joe Carden this week, live from Colchester, the home of the Parachute Regiment. Now, if you are in Essex today, please do watch your footing, because early this week, an unexploded World War II bomb was detonated on Southend Beach. You know, you never know where you're stepping, do you? Now, on the show today, we're heading to RAF Leeming to hear from a Met officer who's recently had a taste of Hollywood. We're also going to be building up to tomorrow's Armed Forces Community Soldiering On Awards, and we'll be getting a status report on the famous BFBS ice cream van, which is over at RAF Benson today, with a couple of events taking place there. Of course, we've also got the usual anthems, takeover track, freshy music, and five aside as this month's draw approaches. All that coming after this from Sigma and Rita Ora. It's Coming Home on the Forces Station.

It's Sigma and Rita Ora with Coming Home playing on Totally Connected. It's Peter in for Joe. Now, what sort of person are you when it comes to taking selfies? Are you a one-and-done sort of person? Take one. Oh, that's fine. Stick that on the Instagram story. Are you taking 10, 15, 20 and looking at them thinking, I'm actually not very happy with any of those, and take a few more? I very much fall into that last camp. I thought a few minutes ago, I was like, oh, get a quick snap of me in the studio, put it on my Instagram story. Guys, I'm all totally connected today. I've taken 17. Not happy with a single one. I've tried various facial expressions. I've taken it from various angles. I've tried putting my loose arm in different places. Not a fan of it. None of them seeing the light of day. Now, apparently, on the subject of this, there was a survey done recently. 2,000 Brits found that the average number of selfies people take before they're happy with one is 5. Now, there's no way I would ever post any of my first 5 selfies. It takes me 10 just to get warmed up. But what about you? Have you got the art of a selfie off to a T? Or are you a bit like me, where you could take a million and none of them would be correct? I'm pleased to know that I'm not the only person who is so awful at selfie taking. Apparently 1 in 5 people get it right first time. Can't possibly imagine that being the case.

0: Arctic Monkeys with Teddy Picker playing Around the Forces World on Totally Connected. Got a takeover track on the way after Olivia Dean. 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

0: It's Olivia Dean with Man I Need playing on BFPS. It's Peter in for Joe with Totally Connected. 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
0: It's a completely peaceful takeover. 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We've had some Feeder, for example, playing on BFPS Edge in the last 10 minutes. We've also got some new stuff from the likes of Fontaines DC, Jake Bug, Kasabian, Manic Street Preachers, fantastic new track from Florence Road as well, all on the playlist at the moment. 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

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We'll have another takeover track from one of our other sister stations this time tomorrow. Got some Texas on the way in the next few, some Olivia Rodrigo on the way as well. This is new from Slater. It's brand new Chanel's.

New from Slater, who's dropping banger after banger at the minute. It's brand new Chanel's playing on Totally Connected. Now, if you're a military spouse, you may well find yourself having sleepless nights over lots of things coming up, potentially deployment date you can't change, a job that you would have applied for, but due to outside circumstances, you're not able to do so. Or maybe you've got an upcoming move that is out of your control. And now the Recruit for Spouses Wellbeing Program is an opportunity for you to take stock, talk to people going through similar things to you, and learn maybe a few techniques and strategies for coming to terms with and working through some of these obstacles. Now, there are 20 spaces for the next session, which starts on the 28th of September. It's free, it's live and online, so you can join the sessions from wherever you are across the forces world. 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But like I say, there's only 20 spaces available on this next course, which gets underway a week on Monday. You are best acting quickly if you would like to join that. That's the Recruit for Spouses Wellbeing Programme. More info at bfbs.com/noticeboard. Got an oldie in the next few minutes. Going to be heading back to the mid-90s. That's coming your way after this. From Olivia Rodrigo.

Olivia Rodrigo with Drop Dead playing on BFBS. Now, if you're into your Formula One, I know there's a lot of love for F1 in the Forces community. You may have seen that in the last 20 minutes, they've dropped the new calendar, the 2027 season. 10 sprint races on it, up from the usual 6, including one in Monaco. Sprint race in Monaco. Game's gone. I'm telling you, honestly, ridiculous. But if you are into your F1, of course, you can watch every race live. If you're overseas, on BFBS TV, including presumably those 10 sprint races in 2027. Next race next weekend in Baku. And I'm going to be there.

0: Texas, the Black Eyed Boy, going back to 1997 for that one. On the way in the next few minutes, not only have we got some Lady Gaga and Fontaine's DC, but a very fascinating story featuring somebody from the Met Office up at RAF Leeming who's recently had a taste of Hollywood.
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0: Lady Gaga with Just Dance playing on BFBS. Peter Johnson in for Joe Carden on Totally Connected. Now, a senior Met officer, R.E.F. Leeming, has made his big screen debut. Bill Shieldodds appears as an extra in the World War II drama Pressure, which is about the pivotal role weather forecasters played in the planning of D-Day. Bill was selected for his niche expertise, and he's been telling Chris Kay all about it.
1: It goes back to when I joined Met Office in 1984. This was sort of just before the dawn of computerization, and a lot of the work was done by hand, so people would plot surface weather charts by hand and upper air charts by hand. It wasn't sort of, now I can click a button and we'll get a computerized chart in a matter of seconds, but it was much more labor-intensive, and there's a requirement for the charts to be plotted for the forecasters to draw up and analyse. Sort of a key reason why I got asked to take part in the film, I got a message from one of my ex-Met Office colleagues saying they were looking for some people who had experience of hand-drawing charts and plotting sort of weather observations, because it's not something we train now, because it's obviously all done on the computer. So I sent a speculative email to them, and they came back to me and said, can you send me a headshot? And I thought, well, once they see that, that's probably the last I'm going to hear from them. And so I sent it, and I said, oh, that's great. Can you do a short video? So what they did was they sent a little two-minute script, and my team sort of videoed me, and I was sort of playing the role of an assistant scientific officer, as we called it back in the day, and, you know, plotting sort of surface charts, and had a very bossy supervisor who was cracking the whip. And so I sent that off, and again, I thought I probably wouldn't hear anything. And they said, that's great, just what we're looking for. And then a few weeks later, I went down to Bournemouth in Hertfordshire for a costume fitting.
2: Tell me what it was like filming this movie, Pressure.
1: It was quite amazing. The film was filmed at a place called Mentmore Towers in Buckinghamshire, and it's an old stately home. It was built by the Rothschilds, I believe, in the 1850s in the Gothic Revival, and it was quite amazing just to see it. I think when you go inside, you can see it had seen better days, but you get a feel for sort of the grandeur and the wealth which must have been around then. So I'd go to it was a pretty featureless field in Buckinghamshire with a load of tents, and we'd get sort of into costume. I'd get my hair looking just so, and they were very fastidious about making sure that your belt was on the correct way, and they didn't leave anything to chance. So they were checking that you didn't have sort of a modern watch on, so they give you vintage watches to wear and so on. When I went into the sort of the forecast room, it was quite amazing, because it took me back to when I joined the Met Office in 1984. It felt utterly authentic in that the charts looked absolutely spot on for the era. One of the things which I loved was there was ashtrays full of cigarette butts. And when I joined, forecasters needed three things. They needed a sort of pencil for drawing up a chart, an eraser for rubbing out the chart and making changes, and an ashtray for putting their fags in.
0: That is Bill Shieldodds, who's recently appeared in the brand new World War II drama Pressure, which is in cinemas now and is actually our BFBS film of the week. And if you're up at RAF Leeming, just down the road from Catterick Garrison, you can go and watch Pressure in the Savoy Cinema any day this week. Multiple showings every day, including today, with screenings at 1, 20 past 3, quarter to 6 and quarter past 8. Definitely going to be using my cinema membership to get down and watch that at some point in the not too distant future. We've got a classic from the farm on the way, a bit of a sporting anthem, some Harry Styles to come as well. This is new from Fontaines DC.

The latest from Fontaine's DC. It's Marianne playing on Totally Connected. It's Peter in for Joe this week. Now, it's all change over at in Brunei at the moment. Lots of new faces and feet on the ground. Yesterday, or earlier today, in fact, I should say, we had the Treetops Nursery Open Day. And tomorrow, we've got the new arrivals induction brief for all the new people to British Forces Brunei. It's a mandatory brief in the main hall at the Chit Chat Community Centre. But there will be some tea and coffee provided. So there is a little bit of enticement for you to get along to it. That is the British Forces Brunei new arrivals brief. 9 o'clock in the morning. Got some Harry Styles for you on the way. This is a song not actually heard since the World Cup from 1991. It's The Farm with All Together Now.

It's The Farm with All Together Now playing on BFBS Around the Forces World. It's Peter Johnson on Totally Connected. Got your latest news on the way in just a moment, after which we'll kick off today's round of Five Aside. This is Harry Styles.

0: A warning from Britain's most senior military officer.
1: The armed forces were hollow, and they've been hollowed out over a number of years, and to reverse that requires us to continue to invest.
0: Amid rising concern, AI boss urges for more faith in his industry.
2: Run as fast as you can, but if you feel at any given point in time the company's out of control or the product's not going to be safe, you know, take a pause and make sure you get it right.
0: And all Ed Sheeran's supporting acts pull out of his gigs after Macklemore gets cancelled for thinking out loud.
3: I wanted to stand up here and say two words that are very near and dear to my heart: Free Palestine.
4: Voices News with Vicky Turner.
0: The NATO Secretary General is set to praise the UK's efforts in supporting Ukraine and deterring Russia. Mark Rutte is meeting Andy Burnham today. Mr. Rutte's also welcoming steps to increase British defence spending, as the BBC's Jonathan Beale reports.
5: In a speech in Oxfordshire, Mark Rutte is expected to say that along with other NATO allies, the UK's leading the pushback against what he calls Russia's dangerous and reckless campaign against the alliance, involving hybrid warfare such as cyber attacks and sabotage. The UK, Mr. Rutte will say, is already investing more in defence.
0: Former National Security Advisor Lord Mark Sedwell says the NATO boss sounds positive, while questioning when the UK will spend a higher percentage of the economy on defence.
6: The UK does have the opportunity to lead, not least because of our current capabilities, but also because of the development of technology and so on. But he is making clear that we do need to see that path to the 3%, 3.5%, 5% in total on defence, which so far the government has not set out.
0: The chief of the defence staff says it will take years to reverse the downscaling of the armed forces over many years. Air Chief Marshal Sir Rich Knighton has been talking to Sky's This Is Why podcast.
1: We ought to be honest that if you look at the Strategic Defence Review, it was very clear that the armed forces were, as it described, hollow, and they've been hollowed out over a number of years, and to reverse that requires us to continue to invest.
0: The CDS says the state of the world and the threat from Russia make this an especially perilous moment for the military.
1: This is the most dangerous period I've known in my working life, the 35 years that I've been in uniform. It's the volatility in the global situation, but also Russia is more powerful militarily now than it has been for a long time. It has invaded another sovereign state in Europe and has declared openly that it wants to see NATO broken down.
4: This is Forces News.
0: Two senior army officers have gone on trial at a court-martial accused of failing to properly handle sexual assault allegations made by a 19-year-old soldier who later took her own life. Gunner Jaisley Beck died in December 2021, 5 months after reporting an incident on an adventurous training exercise. James Walton reports.
7: The military court heard that Gunner Jaisley Beck was found sleeping in her car by a colleague, but became visibly upset while describing an incident that had occurred in the early hours of the 13th of July 2021. Prosecutors allege she reported inappropriate behaviour by warrant officer Michael Webber, telling two officers enough for them to realise she may have been sexually assaulted. Instead, the board heard Major James Hook gave the teenager until noon that day to decide on a formal complaint, an act prosecutors described as leaning on her rather than empowering her. Colonel Samantha Shepherd is accused of later editing the account given to the unit's adjutant, the officer in charge of disciplinary matters in the regiment, falsely insisting there was no physical contact. The court heard the omission meant Royal Military Police officers concluded no crime had taken place, resulting in the matter being settled with just an apology letter from the warrant officer to Gunner Beck. Both Colonel Shepherd and Major Hook deny charges of conduct prejudicial to good order and service discipline. The trial at Catterick Military Court continues.
0: Some news in short now, and Suffolk Police are continuing their search for a three-year-old boy who went missing in the village of Brantham yesterday. Officers say Noah Woods, who's autistic, non-verbal and partially deaf, disappeared after he became separated from a relative at a playground. The government is considering a bid to join a new international bank being set up to provide countries with cheaper loans to fund defence projects. Candidates have been leading efforts to establish the Defence Security and Resilience Bank. Nine other countries have backed the idea. Figures out this morning show the UK rate of inflation rose to 3.1% in the year to August. That's up from 2.9% in the year to July. And people in Oxfordshire, in the village of Piddington, have voted overwhelmingly in favour of leaving the UK in a symbolic vote. The unofficial poll was held in protest against government plans to use a nearby disused military base to house more than 1,000 asylum seekers.
4: This is Forces News.
0: The bosses of two artificial intelligence companies have admitted that people are right to be concerned about the technology. Anthropic boss Dario Modi says industry-wide standards need to be created, while Sam Altman from OpenAI says people should trust his industry's ability to do the right thing. The problem, he says, is if companies or countries go rogue.
8: We feel the magnitude of this. I think it's great for our industry to say we want to come together and we want to be able to coordinate and make sure we have enough time to do this safely. But when there's any implication that because of the commercial pressures in the race, some company or between countries, some countries might not do the right thing, I think that's when people get very scared.
0: Jensen Huang from NVIDIA, who make AI computing chips, thinks there's no need for outside regulation.
2: We don't need any new laws. We don't need any new regulations. We just need companies to decide that innovation, speed, and safe products is a false choice. You could definitely have both at the same time. So run as fast as you can, but if you feel at any given point in time the company's out of control or the product's not going to be safe, you know, take a pause and make sure you get it right.
0: But there are calls elsewhere for more policing of the tech. US Senator Bernie Sanders says America has been too slow to do anything about it, especially his fellow politicians.
9: Congress, under both Democratic and Republican control, have been asleep at the wheel, and we now have a president whose ignorance regarding this issue is truly embarrassing.
4: This is Forces News.
0: Ed Sheeran's tour of America is in chaos after all his support acts pulled out. It's after the US rapper Macklemore was dropped from the lineup for making an onstage political message. Adam Gilchrist has the story.
10: The Ed Sheeran Loop World Tour had been in good shape, even perfect, until Seattle rapper Macklemore did some thinking out loud, voicing this on stage in New Jersey.
3: I wanted to stand up here and say two words that are very near and dear to my heart. Free Palestine.
10: Images have also emerged of Macklemore 12 years ago in an apparent anti-Semitic act when he went on stage in a black wig and fake hooked nose.
11: Free Palestine absolutely is a call for the extermination of the state of Israel and the Jewish people.
10: Ilan Kars from the Israeli-American Council, who put pressure on stadium owners and promoters to ditch the rapper.
11: He put forth a blood libel against the state of Israel and by connection the Jewish people. It has no place in a concert. You know, a concert is supposed to be inclusive.
10: Now, though, Phineas, brother of Billie Eilish, Danish singer Lucas Graham, Irish singer Aaron Rowe, and Sheeran's tour band Bioga have all withdrawn. The Culture Secretary, Lisa Nandy, says she has enormous sympathy for Ed Sheeran, caught up in the middle of this. Jem Aswad from the magazine Variety agrees.
12: Ed Sheeran is such a neutral character. His music is so inoffensive that to find him at the middle of the Israeli-Palestinian war is just mind-boggling. The only thing he really can do is continue the tour by himself.
10: With 17 gigs to go, Ed Sheeran's next performance, probably solo, is scheduled for Saturday in Philadelphia.
4: Forces News Sports.
0: Arsenal boss Mikel Arteta says he'll be really cautious with Max Dalman's development after the teenager impressed in their 4-2 EFL Cup win against Ipswich. The 16-year-old scored twice at Portman Road in his first start of the season. His performance also drew praise from opposition boss Gary O'Neill.
13: I'm sure the future is bright for him because of the surroundings that he has. It's a very humble team as well. There's no superstars in it. There's no one that doesn't get their work done, so I would expect Max Dalman to be given the best opportunity to be as good as he can be at Arsenal Football Club.
0: Elsewhere, Liverpool knocked out Tottenham with a 3-1 victory, while Fulham got past West Ham 3-2. Sunderland will play their first European game in over 50 years tonight when they host AZ Alkmaar in the Europa League. They were playing in League One 4 years ago, but qualified for Europe's second-tier competition by finishing seventh in the top flight last year. Warwickshire increased their chances of claiming cricket's county championship at Chelmsford yesterday as rivals faltered. They resume against Essex with a 17-run lead.
4: Forces News
0: headlines. The head of NATO is expected to say Britain's investment in defence shows it's serious about security when he meets the Prime Minister later. OpenAI boss thinks people should have more faith in his company to do the right thing when it comes to artificial intelligence. And all remaining support acts on Ed Sheeran's US tour have quit. It's in response to rapper Macklemore being dropped after making pro-Palestinian remarks. And that's the latest. I'm Vicky Turner.

It's Neo with Let Me Love You playing on BFBS. Peter Johnson in for Joe with Totally Connected this week, live from Colchester, the home of the Parachute Regiment. We'll still be checking in with RAF Benson a little later on today. Very busy week over there. Also previewing the Armed Forces Community Soldiering On Awards, which take place tomorrow. Coming up as well, we've got a brand new day, brand new round of Five Aside to kick off in the next few minutes. And also a brand new track in today's Fresh New Music, coming from Charlie Gia and Cat Burns. Busy old show on Totally Connected today. Coming up now is the latest track from Adela.

Latest viral track from Adela, Ain't in LA, playing on Totally Connected. Yeah, and it's time to get today's round of Five-A-Side underway. Yesterday, we were talking all things gaming consoles. Well done to everybody who got it correct yesterday. Remember, if you can correctly identify the odd one out in the list of five things I'm about to read out, you will get yourself into the end of month draw, which will present you with a chance to win a Amazon speaker, the Echo Dot newest generation. Quite a prize indeed. You've got to be in it to win it. And to be in it, you've got to tell me which of these does not belong: Yorkshire, Tetley's, Kenko, PG Tips, and Earl Grey. Yorkshire, Tetley's, Kenko, PG Tips, and Earl Grey. Which does not belong there? Connected at bfbs.com. You don't need to tell me why it's the odd one out. I just need one of those five names. All you've got to do. You've got until around about... about 40 minutes, 35 minutes to get your email in. There'll be plenty more reminders throughout the next few minutes on the show. Tetley's, Kenko, PG Tips, Earl Grey, Yorkshire, today's Five-A-Side. This is Clean Bandit alongside Topic Now with Drive.

0: It's Clean Bandit with Drive playing on Totally Connected. Reminder of today's five-a-side Yorkshire Tetley's Kenko PG Tips and Earl Grey. A lot of people getting in touch with the right answer already. I'll be giving some shout-outs in a few moments' time.
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Going big on the sporting anthems today, aren't we? That's the White Stripes with Seven Nation Army playing Around the Forces World. Loads of correct answers so far to today's five-a-side. I think I've picked a subject that a lot of people are very passionate about. Well done to Tanya and Jill, both over in Cyprus. You are in the draw. Barry in Gloucester as well with the correct answer. Lee, Toby, David, Christian and Jonathan all also getting into the draw. If you know the odd one out of Yorkshire, Tetley's, Kenko, PG Tips and Earl Grey, you can also get in touch by emailing connected@bfps.com. Get yourself in the hat for the end of month draw as well. Remember, a new generation Amazon Echo Dot smart speaker is the prize we're all playing for. Yorkshire, Tetley's, Kenko, PG Tips and Earl Grey. Today's five-a-side. Got some fresh new music for you after this from Ariana Grande.

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0: We've already heard from Nothing But Thieves and Armin van Buuren this week. Crystal up tomorrow on Totally Connected. But today we're hearing from Charlie Gia and Kat Burns. Now, if you're thinking, not sure I've heard of Charlie Gia, then you will almost certainly have heard some of his music if you were watching any of the World Cup on the BBC earlier this year. Plenty of his music appeared on their coverage throughout June and July. I'm also impressed by his range of skills, right? So he's a classically trained musician, but he can also play the saxophone. He's an economics student, he's a model, and he's a boxer. Now, I would always have thought that modelling and boxing was very much an either or. I'm not sure how you can get your face bashed in and then be modelling. I don't know. To me, he's doing very well to balance the pair of them. And he's collaborated with Kat Burns on this brand new track called Small Talk.
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What do you make of that then? New from Charlie Gia and Cat Burns. It's Small Talk playing on BFBS, the Forces station. If you'd like to vote for that as your track of the week, as always, head to bfbs.com/music. Remember, Crystal, Armin van Buuren and Nothing But Thieves also in the running for this week's crown. I'll announce the winner around this time on Friday. This is Royal Blood with Savage Garden to follow.

0: 1998 track from Savage Garden, To the Moon and Back playing on Totally Connected. We had Royal Blood's latest track, 10 over 10, just before that. Reminder of today's five-a-side, Yorkshire, Tetley's, Kenko, PG Tips and Earl Grey, which is the odd one out, connected at bfbs.com. 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

Josh Baker and Poppy Baskin with My Place playing on BFBS. Peter in for Joe on Totally Connected. Ulrike in Germany, Lee in Catterick, Sean in Brunsum, and Elliot, who doesn't actually say where he is, but he's got the answer correct nevertheless. You are all in the draw. Well done on getting today's five-a-side correct. One last chance for you to join everybody who's also got the right answer. Yorkshire, Tetley's, Kenko, PG Tips and Earl Grey is your five-a-side, which does not belong. Connected at bfbs.com. I'll have your answer next.

It's War Republic with Counting Stars on BFBS. Now, I've got your answer to today's five-a-side. Loads and loads of correct answers today. Yorkshire, Tetley's, Kenko, PG Tips and Earl Grey. The old one out I was looking for was Kenko, because it's a type of coffee and the rest are all types of tea. Now, in my experience, people get almost as tribal over the favourite type of tea bag as they do about the favourite football team. We've got Elliot getting in touch, recommending Cornish tea. At least it's made in Cornwall, not like Yorkshire. Oof. Elliot, getting personal towards Yorkshire tea, are we today? I've got to say, I sort of support two teams here. Yorkshire or Tetley's, I'm a fan. Anything else, not so much. We'll be playing five-a-side again tomorrow with a chance for you to get in the draw for the Amazon Echo smart speaker we're giving away at the end of the month.

Oasis, with the importance of being idle, of course, announced earlier this week, they're going to be back on the road from May next year, starting in Glasgow's Celtic Park. 11 dates at the Etihad Stadium, of course, home of the beloved Man City as well. If you want tickets, you've got to act fast, though. There's a portal you've got to sign up to by 4 o'clock British summer time tomorrow. News after this from Alanis Morissette. No.

0: station. NATO's Secretary General is set to praise the UK for being serious about security and leading the pushback against Russia's increasing threat. Mark Rutte is giving a speech as he meets the Prime Minister today with a focus on what percentage of the UK economy is being spent on the military. Former National Security Advisor Lord Mark Sedwell says there should be a debate about the sacrifices needed to boost defence.
1: Within those who deal with defence, who deal with security, talking about 200 attacks on our critical national infrastructure, three quarters of them from state actors. That community are well aware of this and know that the change has to be made. But the wider public has not really appreciated that yet. That language of the duty of the citizen is regrettably still absent from our political debate.
0: At least 20 people have been killed, including children, and dozens are missing after an apartment block collapsed in the Gaza Strip. Spokesperson for Gaza's Civil Defence Agency says the six-storey building southwest of Gaza City had been damaged by Israeli strikes in 2024 and 2025. Suffolk police are searching for a three-year-old boy who hasn't been seen since he was separated from a relative at a playground yesterday. Noah Woods, who's non-verbal and partially deaf, was last seen in the village of Brantham. Superintendent Pete Partridge is overseeing the operation.
2: We've deployed specially trained officers. This includes helicopters and drones, supported by the National Police Air Service, HM Coast Guard and Suffolk Fire and Rescue. Noah is also described as autistic, non-verbal and has a partial hearing loss. As a result of these vulnerabilities, he will not respond to his name. We ask local residents to please check their outbuildings, gardens and sheds and report any sightings to the police.
0: There's been another rise in inflation, putting more pressure on the government ahead of the budget. Figures for last month show prices rose by 3.1% over the previous year, up from 2.9% in July. Higher fuel costs because of the war in the Middle East are being blamed. Goran Raven, who runs a petrol station in Essex, says the higher fuel prices are having an impact on him.
3: The conflict in the Middle East is really having an impact. The price of fuel is going up. That's changing consumer habits. Less people are coming here, more people are thinking carefully about their journeys and planning what they're doing. So we're selling less fuel, therefore selling less in the shop as well.
0: Ed Sheeran's support acts have quit his US tour after the rapper Macklemore was removed from the lineup for showing images from Gaza, accusing Israel of genocide and making pro-Palestinian remarks on stage. Music and culture journalist Jeffrey Ingold says Ed Sheeran was naive when he picked Macklemore to be a support act on his tour.
4: I think he underestimated the reaction that was going to happen, and I think you thought the statement that Ed put out, where he was sort of saying, you know, this was not my decision in terms of to drop Macklemore. This was about the promoters in the venue saying, we will not have him, we will not allow you to perform. I think it was really naive of him to think that that was actually going to calm things down.
0: And that's the latest. I'm John Adderley.
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6: Peter Johnson with Toaster Connected in place of Joe this week, live from Colchester, as is customary at this time. Got three anthems for you, been back through the archive, picked out three tracks. I reckon you might not have heard for a little while, but we'll definitely get your foot tapping over the next few minutes. We're going to be heading back to 1998 shortly, I beg your pardon, to hear from Touch and Go. But first of all, 2008 belter from Bass Hunter.
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Touch and Go with Would You playing on BFBS, second of today's anthems on Totally Connected for your third and final one. We're heading to Edinburgh for some indie rock from Idlewild. This is their 2002 track, You Held the World in Your Arms.

Idlewild with You Held the World in Your Arms, a third of today's anthems. I'll have three more for you tomorrow on Totally Connected. And now, if you're over at JFC Brunson, there is a brand new WhatsApp official update channel that has been launched concerning all things morale and welfare activities. Did you know, for example, that we've got a swim event taking place in the JFC swimming pool on Saturday the 10th of October, or that we've got some language courses starting a week on Monday, German, English, Dutch and Italian you can choose to study. Registration for those is open now. Plenty more info in this WhatsApp channel besides that. And if you'd like to find out how you can join the JFC Brunson Morale and Welfare Activities Group, you could head to the JFC Brunson Happenings Facebook page for more info. And then that will be the best way for you to stay in the loop for everything that is going on at JFC Brunson. We've got some George Ezra on the way, Tayo Cruz as well in the next few. This is Cat's Eye with Animal. You're the-

Cat Side with Animal playing on Totally Connected around the Forces World. It's Peter Johnson with you in for Joe Carden live from Colchester this Wednesday. Now, still to come on the show, we'll be heading over to RAF Benson, catching up with Jacob Dyer. All sorts going on in that neck of the woods this week. We heard from Jacob yesterday. Plenty more going on today. So we're touching base with him. We'll also be previewing tomorrow's Soldiering On Awards, which take place in Aldershot. Stick around to hear more about both of those. This is George Ezra now with Paradise.

0: your way.
1: George Ezra with Paradise playing on Totally Connected. Got some Tyre Cruise on the way. They'll be heading over to RAF Benson to check in with the two activities taking place there today.
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0: Player Cruise with Dynamite playing on BFBS. The Forces Station, Peter Johnson in for Joe with Totally Connected. I'm hoping that on the other end of the line, live from RAF Benson, we've got Jacob Dyer. Hello, Jacob.
1: Hello, Peter. Good afternoon.
0: Great to have you with us. I love it when the tech works. So it's been a very busy day. It's been a very busy day and week, in fact, at RAF Benson. We heard from you yesterday. We're hearing all about the Gate Guardian that has been refurbished as part of the commemoration for the 86th anniversary of the Battle of Britain. But you're back at RAF Benson today for another couple of events. We've had one this morning, which we'll start with, and another one this afternoon. But just tell me what's been happening already today.
1: Well, it is currently Health and Wellbeing Day here at RAF Benson. Essentially, if you've never heard of a Health and Wellbeing Day, it's kind of like a university freshers' fair. That's the kind of vibe I'm getting.
0: Right,
1: so it's in the gym, in the sports hall, and basically everybody is here. The RAF netball team are here. The rugby team is here. The darts team are here. And I did have a go. I'm not very good at darts, Peter. I just kept it
0: you do
1: in the
0: surprise
1: back wall
0: me, Jacob.
1: Rather than the dartboard. It was tragic. It was so embarrassing. They're here as well. Plus you got charities as well, all showcasing the amazing work that they do, including SAFA and the RAF Benevolent Fund, just to name a couple.
0: Fantastic. So we know Luke Littler's got nothing to worry about. Basically, it's an opportunity for people to find out about some of the health and wellbeing opportunities and options available to them. A few of the activities they might wish to enjoy while they're at RAF Benson as well. And then just sort of on the sporting theme, that's actually what you've got on the agenda for this afternoon, isn't it?
1: Yeah. So straight after Health and Wellbeing Day finishes, at 2 o'clock, it is the monthly Station Commander Cup here at RAF Benson. And Peter, the theme is incredible, right?
0: Go on,
1: the
0: hit
1: theme,
0: me with it.
1: Yeah, school sports day. So
0: oh,
1: we're talking
0: brilliant.
1: A salt course. We're talking an egg and spoon race. What's the sack one? You know, where you get in a sack and you
0: sack
1: kind of
0: race.
1: Hop. Yeah,
0: does what it says
1: nice
0: on the tin,
1: and easy
0: mate.
1: Name. Yeah, I don't know how I forgot that, but that is the kind of thing that personnel are going to be doing this afternoon. And I know a lot of people here are getting ready for that. They're in the gym gear. They're getting ready. And yeah, there's a lot on the line. I feel like this is going to be the most competitive game of an egg and spoon race ever.
0: Well, I'll let you into a secret. When I was at nursery, I'd have been about 2.5, 3 maybe. I was so bad at the egg and spoon race and dropped so many eggs. They gave me a hard boiled one so that it wouldn't break. That's how tragically bad I was at it. So if you can do better than that, then kudos to you, Jacob. Are you going to be trying any of them yourself, do you think?
1: Oh, I'm not, because I'm like you. I'm terrible at this sort of thing. I would need a hard-boiled egg. I'm still scarred from pancake race.
0: Well, fantastic, Jacob. I'll let you crack on. I want to see some photos as well of you trying your hand at least one thing.
1: Yeah,
0: could be
1: yeah,
0: a daily
1: absolutely.
0: Exercise.
1: Yeah, I've tried the darts. We're not doing that. Maybe I'll give netball a go. I can see someone literally taking a shot right now. Or they missed, but maybe I'll give netball a try.
0: Okay, well, if they've just missed, then if you go and get one now, you'll make it look really good, won't it? So
1: yeah, the bar's low, so we should be all right. I'll go do that.
0: Okay, Jacob, over at RAF Benson, Health and Wellbeing Day earlier on. We've got the sports afternoon coming up. Thanks very much for the update and enjoy.
1: Cheers, Peter. Thank you. Wish me luck.
0: Yeah, good luck. Got some Janet Jackson on the way now with Together Again.

1997 track from Janet Jackson, Together Again, playing across the Forces world. Now we've just heard from REF Benson. I've got a couple of other local events coming up at bases across the UK, starting with Aldershot, where this evening we've got the Military Monuments and Memorials of Aldershot Talk brought to you by Paul Vickers. Learn about the people, units and events commemorated across the town in both famous landmarks and some of the lesser-known memorials that you may have seen but aren't entirely sure who or what they're dedicated to. That talk taking place tonight in the Brown Conference Room from 6pm. 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And then over on Salisbury Plain, tomorrow morning, we've got the Tidworth Careers Fair, 9:30 until 1:30 at the Tidworth Leisure Centre. bfrs.org.uk for all the details and to book your place. Got some Charlie XCX on the way in the next few with Camera. This is Hosier with Too Sweet.

one. I can be anything I wanna be, and I can feel the things I don't normally feel. Yeah, I can finally be totally honest. It's like I'm looking

0: Charlie XCX's camera playing on Totally Connected around the Forces world in a few moments' time. We'll be finding out a little bit more about the Armed Forces Community Awards, which are taking place tomorrow in London. 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

0: It's Wheaters playing with Teenage Dirtbag. It's Peter on Totally Connected. Now, this Thursday, tomorrow, in fact, in London, the Armed Forces Community Awards at Soldiering On will be taking place. It celebrates the exceptional achievements of the military community, from serving personnel, their families, veterans, and those that support them. There are 12 award categories, an exceptional field of nominees, so choosing the winners is no easy task. Fortunately, two of the categories were decided by the public, and Natasha Renault from BFBS Aldershot has been speaking to the awards CEO, Ren Kapoor, MBE, to find out more.
1: One of them is the Animal Partnership, and the other one is the Inspiration Award. And both of those categories, including all the other categories as well, there's 12 categories in total, are quite remarkable. But let me just give you some examples. So the Animal Partnership has Brave Hound, Horse Serenity, and Hounds for Heroes. And all three of them are so worthy. But if you think of why they exist, it's for individuals that they support, their beneficiaries that may have gone through trauma, they may have some other complexity, and it helps with them. You know, the ones that are our four-legged friends, the dogs in particular, are also companions, but the horse is also four-legged, but also finding that tranquility and calmness through what Horse Serenity do. So that's the Animal Partnership. So I haven't chosen one, it's all three. And then you've got the Inspiration Award. I am just glad that I don't have to do any judging, and I'm actually barred from judging. So we've got Nigel Seaman, Craig Wood, and also Rick Clement. And I wouldn't be able to choose between the three of them. But they went to public vote. One of them will take the gong, but absolutely the others, they're giants in their own way. And it wouldn't be possible for anyone to do what they're able to do in the same way as what these finalists do without standing on the shoulder of giants. So congratulations to all 36 finalists. And that's a snapshot of six.
2: It sounds incredible, really inspirational people. What's been the most surprising lesson that you've learned from those people recognised by the awards?
1: I think what I would always revert back to, Natasha, is that the humility of the stories and the power behind those stories, you cannot be anything but moved. And you walk away from the awards and hearing those stories being totally inspired. And, you know, we all have tough days. And then you come to something like the Armed Forces Community Awards and you just put a perspective on everyday little bumps in the road. And you think, you know, that is why we are so together as a community. So I wouldn't say it's a surprise, but it's a regular reminder of how special our community is.
2: They really are. And I can't wait to join you for these awards. But just tell us, how do the awards help build connections across the military and civilian communities?
1: Part of our raison d'etre is connecting people. It's always been that. So you will have heard me say over the years, if one connection is made tonight for every single individual that they didn't have before, we've done our job. And one of the things that continues to be said about the Armed Forces Community Awards and Soldiering On is that connections get made. We meet our friends, the people we have meetings with, we're able to break bread. But if you look at the newest category, which is connecting society, it leans right into the veterans' strategy as well of celebrate, support, and connect. So convening. So there's those three that are really important. And I think the awards really bring that out.
0: That was Natasha Renault chatting to Ren Kapoor, MBE. She's the CEO of the Armed Forces Community Awards, Soldiering On, which is taking place in London tomorrow evening. Good luck to everybody up for any of those 12 awards. I'm sure we'll be hearing lots more about it on Friday. Why does-

Sorry, it's all going on at the moment. Our computer's got a mind of its own. But I'll wrap up the show and then I'll give you some fake friends from PS1. That's it from me today. Totally Connected. We'll be back tomorrow. We'll be checking in with some judo taking place in Portsmouth and also the Operation Market Garden Memorial Ceremony taking place in Colchester. Have a fantastic rest of your Wednesday. I'll leave you with this from PS1.

0: Head of the Armed Forces makes the case for a sustained commitment to defence spending.
1: The Armed Forces were hollow, and they've been hollowed out over a number of years, and to reverse that requires us to continue to invest.
0: Search continues for a three-year-old boy missing from a playground in Suffolk.
2: We asked local residents to please check their outbuildings, gardens and sheds and report any sightings to the police.
0: And all Ed Sheeran's supporting acts pull out of his gigs after Macklemore gets cancelled for thinking out loud.
3: I wanted to stand up here and say two words that are very near and dear to my heart: Free Palestine.
4: This is Forces News with John Adderley.
0: But first, a senior army officer has been cleared by a court-martial of failing to deal with properly with abuse allegations made by a teenage soldier who took her own life 5 months later. Rosie Layden has the latest details.
5: Colonel Samantha Shepherd was accused of conduct prejudicial to good order and service discipline in connection with the death of Gunner J.C. Beck. Prosecutors had told the court Shepherd had let down Gunner Beck after she reported an incident to her about the behaviour of Warrant Officer Weber. But this morning, Colonel Shepherd left court after the judge advocate directed the board to return a verdict of not guilty, saying the Crown has concluded there is insufficient evidence upon which you can safely convict Colonel Shepherd of the charge she faces. However, the court-martial case against Major James Hook on the same charge continues. Major Hook was the officer in charge of adventure training. Gunner Beck and Warrant Officer Weber were both attending at the time of the incident in 2021. The court heard evidence from Major Hook describing speaking to Gunner Beck after she spent the night sleeping in her car. Major Hook said Gunner Beck told him Weber had made a pass at her, but she didn't give any more detail about the incident, allegedly telling him she didn't want anything further to happen to Weber and she just wanted to be sent back to her home base at Lark Hill. Major Hook admitted in his evidence that the lack of detail and the fact Gunner Beck made it known she wasn't enjoying the training and didn't like being wet caused him to wonder whether she was telling the truth. The court-martial continues.
4: This is Forces News.
0: The NATO Secretary-General is set to praise the UK's efforts in supporting Ukraine and deterring Russia. Mark Rutte is meeting Andy Burnham today. He's also welcoming steps to increase British defence spending, as the BBC's Jonathan Beale reports.
6: In a speech in Oxfordshire, Mark Rutte is expected to say that along with other NATO allies, the UK's leading the pushback against what he calls Russia's dangerous and reckless campaign against the alliance, involving hybrid warfare such as cyber attacks and sabotage. The UK, Mr. Rutte will say, is already investing more in defence, and he welcomes the new Prime Minister's promise.
0: Former National Security Advisor Lord Mark Sedwell says the NATO boss sounds positive while questioning whether the UK will spend a higher percentage of the UK economy on defence.
7: The UK does have the opportunity to lead, not least because of our current capabilities, but also because of the development of technology and so on. But he is making clear that we do need to see that path to the 3%, 3.5%, 5% in total on defence, which so far the government has not set out.
0: The Chief of the Defence Staff says it will take years to reverse the downscaling of the armed forces. Air Chief Marshal Sir Rich Knighton has been talking to Sky's This Is Why podcast.
1: We ought to be honest that if you look at the Strategic Defence Review, it was very clear that the armed forces were, as it described, hollow, and they've been hollowed out over a number of years, and to reverse that requires us to continue to invest.
4: Forces News. This is BFBS.
0: Suffolk police are searching for a three-year-old boy who hasn't been seen since he was separated from a relative at a playground yesterday. Noah Woods, who's non-verbal, was last seen in the village of Brantham. Superintendent Pete Partridge is overseeing the operation.
2: We've deployed specially trained officers. This includes helicopters and drones, supported by the National Police Air Service, HM Coast Guard and Suffolk Fire and Rescue. Noah is also described as autistic, non-verbal and has a partial hearing loss. As a result of these vulnerabilities, he will not respond to his name. We ask local residents to please check their outbuildings, gardens and sheds and report any sightings to the police.
0: Sky reporter Barnaby Papadopoulos is there. He says it's thought Noah ran away down an alley into a nearby housing estate where a lake has been cordoned off.
8: This now runs down towards a new build housing estate. Just beyond that, there is a large pond. There is a wooded area, and I've been told that last night that was where much of the search focused its attention, but to no avail. And this is a search which is, yes, being carried out by the police, by the fire and rescue services, by the Coast Guard. There are era have been helicopters in the sky as well as boats.
0: Conservative MP in Suffolk, James Cartledge, says hundreds of members of the public are helping with the search.
9: I cannot imagine what they're going through, but they will stand as strong as they can. There is a lot of community spirit there. It's really good to see how the parish council in particular, who of course are volunteers, have been very proactive in messaging the local community. So as the MP, you know, as distressing as it is and obviously very harrowing for the family, it is good to see the community pulling together in this way and offering their help.
4: This is Forces News.
0: At least 20 people, including five children, have been killed after an apartment block collapsed in the Gaza Strip. About 100 others are believed to be trapped in the rubble of the building, which was badly damaged during the war with Israel. Rises in petrol, diesel and airfares pushed inflation up to its highest level in 5 months in the year to August. The figure was 3.1%, up from 2.9% in July. The conflict in the Middle East has continued to disrupt global oil supplies. The Ulster Unionist Party has announced it's appointed an independent expert to review the former DUP leader Geoffrey Donaldson's time in the party from 1982 to 2003. It's the latest in a number of organisations to launch reviews after the 63-year-old was convicted of 18 sex offences, including one count of rape relating to the abuse of two women when they were children. And McLaren is to invest £500 million in the UK, creating about 1,000 jobs. It says the posts will be created across its bases in Surrey and South Yorkshire by 2032. Downing Street says the firm is doubling down on Britain.
4: This is Forces News.
0: Ed Sheeran's tour of America is in chaos after all his support acts pulled out. It's after the US rapper Macklemore was dropped from the lineup for making an on-stage political message. Adam Gilchrist has more on this.
10: The Ed Sheeran Loop World Tour had been in good shape, even perfect, until Seattle rapper Macklemore did some thinking out loud, voicing this on stage in New Jersey.
3: I wanted to stand up here and say two words that are very near and dear to my heart. Free Palestine.
10: Images have also emerged of Macklemore 12 years ago in an apparent anti-Semitic act when he went on stage in a black wig and fake hooked nose.
11: Free Palestine absolutely is a call for the extermination of the state of Israel and the Jewish people.
10: Ilan Kars from the Israeli-American Council, who put pressure on stadium owners and promoters to ditch the rapper.
11: He put forth a blood libel against the state of Israel and by connection the Jewish people. It has no place in a concert. You know, a concert is supposed to be inclusive.
10: Now, though, Phineas, brother of Billie Eilish, Danish singer Lucas Graham, Irish singer Aaron Rowe and Sheeran's tour band Bioga have all withdrawn. The Culture Secretary, Lisa Nandy, says she has enormous sympathy for Ed Sheeran, caught up in the middle of this, and Jem Aswad from the magazine Variety agrees.
12: Ed Sheeran is such a neutral character. His music is so inoffensive that to find him at the middle of the Israeli-Palestinian war is just mind-boggling. The only thing he really can do is continue the tour by himself.
10: With 17 gigs to go, Ed Sheeran's next performance, probably solo, is scheduled for Saturday in Philadelphia.
4: Forces News Sports.
0: Sunderland boss Regis Labrie says it's a privilege to bring European football back to Sunderland as they meet AZ Alkmaar in the Europa League tonight. The North East club completed a stunning Premier League return with a seventh-placed finish, sealing qualification. And it will be the first time Sunderland have been involved in a European fixture in 53 years. Labrie believes it shows they're going places.
13: Yeah, I'm proud. I'm proud to be part of bringing Sunderland back in European competition. It's obvious. It's a privilege. It shows the momentum of the club. We are progressing step after step. It's very positive for our fans, for our community.
0: Rangers will take on Aberdeen in the opening Scottish League Cup semi-final at Hampden Park on Saturday the 31st of October. Edinburgh rivals Hearts and Hibs then meet at the National Stadium the following day. Next year's Formula One season is due to start and end in the Middle East, despite continuing uncertainty over conflict in the region. The 2027 campaign is scheduled to begin in Bahrain in March and finish in Abu Dhabi in December. This year's Grand Prix in Bahrain and Saudi Arabia were removed from the calendar. Sprint races will increase from 6 to 10 in the new season, and Portugal and Turkey return as Formula One hosts.
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0: A senior army officer has been cleared by a court-martial of failing to deal properly with abuse allegations made by 19-year-old soldier Jaisley Beck, who took her own life 5 months later. The trial of another army officer continues. And the head of NATO is expected to say Britain's investment in defence shows it's serious about security, and he gives a speech in Oxford later. That's the latest. I'm John Adderley.
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Queens of the Stone Age and No One Knows on BFBS. Well, you are welcome to the afternoon show with me, Cherry Casey. Happy hump day to you. Yes, we have gotten to Wednesday. I have a nerve on me, haven't I? I was off last week, so I really have no complaints. It is, yes, nice to know that we're heading towards the weekend.

dancing in the flames. It's the weekend on BFBS. Now, I was talking about, and we're heading towards the weekend at the start of the show. And I know it's only Wednesday, but have you thought about what your plans are? Anything lined up to do this weekend? I think I've just got laundry. Yeah. I didn't kind of, because we were away at the end of last week and I didn't get it all sort of done. I think that's what I'm going to be doing this weekend. Very, very unexciting. But what about you? If you got something better than that, I'm sure, lined up, let me know. To get in touch, just go to Chat Cherry Radio on Facebook and leave your messages there.

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0: Zane with Sia and Dusk Till Dawn on BFBS. Well, soldiers from 9 Battalion Remy will soon have a brand new workshop at Mons Barracks in Aldershot. The state-of-the-art facility is expected to be completed by next spring and provide improved working conditions for those based there. Natasha Renault joined some of the soldiers who'll be using the workshop for a first look inside, and the battalion's second-in-command, Major Alex Thompson, was also there to get a little bit of a preview of the new workshop.
1: Since Battalion was formed, it's basically been using repurposed hangars, waiting for this workshop to be built. The troops are going to love coming in here. It's all nice and new. Yeah, it'll be good.
2: Lieutenant Colonel Steve Forrest, Army HQ, basing and infrastructure. Why has this been delivered?
3: So this has been delivered as part of a wider Defence Estate Optimisation Programme, delivering a modernised estate. 9 Battalion Remy have come into this area. They needed the facilities to live, to work, to train, and we've been delivering facilities for them to do that. This facility is part of it.
2: Alan Thompson, Chief Executive of Aspire Defence. Can you just describe the workshop for us?
4: It's a sort of big, massive new workshop. Biggest one I think we've ever done. Been at it for about 18, 20 months, nearing completion. For 9 Battalion Remy, massive crane, lovely big open workshop space. Obviously the Army tell us what they want, we design it, so it's had a lot of customer input. So I'm really hopeful that when they do move in, they think, wow, yeah, this is what I asked for. I'm ex-Remy. I would have dreamed about a workshop like this when I was serving. To get something custom built, it's a dream come true, really. Not everyone gets facilities like this, so I think they'll be in a very sort of privileged position.
5: My name's Barry Ray. I'm DIO Programme Manager looking after this project.
2: I feel like I heard something about when you were trying to start the building work, there was something you discovered under the ground. Is that right?
5: Well, in the early days, when you're digging in the ground, you're never quite sure what you're going to find. We did find some unexploded ordnance, which made everyone's day very, very interesting, I can assure you. The team kicked into action, tremendous response. It was one of the very best reactions we've seen in construction for a very long time. The site was just shut down for a small march of days while we dealt with things and made sure there wasn't anything else. And then we were back in business straight away.
2: And let's hear from some of the soldiers who are going to be using the workshop.
6: I am Corporal Watts. I serve with 9 Battalion Remy as a Class 1 metalsmith. It's large and spacious and it allows us capability to work on multiple vehicles at once. Keeps us all in a close enough area that we can support each other necessary without too much travel.
7: I'm WO2 Steve Bradley. I'm the AQMS of the Vehicles, Armours and Metalsmith section within 9 Battalion Remy. Currently we've got, you know, multidisciplinary trades working in different sites or different buildings. We've got metalsmiths in one building, we've got mechanics in another building, we've got technicians on another site completely. 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
8: My name's Sergeant Holton and I'm currently serving with 9 Battalion Remy. It's a fantastic facility. They've really paid attention to our needs and the requirements that we have to make sure that we're legally compliant as well as able to complete our job to such a high standard that the Army require.
0: Absolutely. That was Natasha Renault having a chat with soldiers from 9 Battalion Remy about the new barracks being built for them at Mons Barracks in Aldershot.

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0: Okay, your Quiz Factor question this afternoon. Surprisingly, nearly 20% of people have never done this. What could it be? Surprisingly, nearly 20% of people have never done this. What is it? I have to say, I was thinking about this and I think I have done it maybe once or twice. So I have done it, but not very often. As always, I have a little musical clue for you. And here it comes.
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2: Okay, your Quiz Factor question today. Surprisingly, nearly 20% of people have never done this. What could it be? Well, you could have been gone on a plane trip. Some people are scared. My sister, she's actually had to have like hypnotherapy to be able to get on a plane. So you could have been thinking something like that, or spent time with like a snake or a spider or something, because yeah, lots of people scared of those too. But the clue was Ice Ice Baby from Vanilla Ice, and that is because nearly 20% of people have never bought an ice cream from an ice cream van.
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Fat Joe with Ashanti and What's Love on BFBS. Taking us up to 2 o'clock news though, it's the latest track from Sienna Spiro, Great Expectation.

0: A senior army officer has been cleared of failing to properly deal with abuse allegations made by a teenage soldier who later took her own life. Colonel Samantha Shepherd had been on trial in connection with the handling of concerns raised by Gunner Jaisley Beck. The 19-year-old took her own life at Larkhill Camp in Wiltshire in 2021, 5 months after former battery sergeant Michael Webber allegedly pinned her down and sexually assaulted her. A barrister for Colonel Samantha Shepherd said she took Gunner Jaisley Beck's complaint seriously, listened to her, and cared. The trial against Major James Hook on the same charge continues. NATO's Secretary-General is set to praise the UK for being serious about security and leading the pushback against Russia's increasing threat. Mark Rutte is giving a speech as he meets the Prime Minister today with a focus on what percentage of the UK economy is being spent on the military. Former National Security Advisor Lord Mark Sedwell says there should be a debate about the sacrifices needed to boost defence.
1: Within those who deal with defence, who deal with security, talking about 200 attacks on our critical national infrastructure, three quarters of them from state actors. That community are well aware of this and know that the change has to be made. But the wider public has not really appreciated that yet. That language of the duty of the citizen is regrettably still absent from our political debate.
0: A lake has been cordoned off by police in the search for a three-year-old boy in Suffolk. Noah disappeared from a playground in Brantham yesterday afternoon after becoming separated from a relative. He's partially deaf and non-verbal, with police reminding volunteers he won't respond to his name being called. James Cartledge is the Conservative MP for South Suffolk.
2: In a situation like this, everyone wants to help. We've just got to keep doing what we can and communicating the message that where people have even, you know, a shred of information, rack your brains, please do report it. But in the meantime, obviously, our thoughts and prayers with the family.
0: Higher fuel prices and airfares pushed up by the Iran war have seen inflation rise again. The rate of price rises hit 3.1% in August, up from 2.9% the previous month. The Bank of England's inflation target is 2%. The Conservatives say we're paying the price for Labour's choices. Andy Burnham says next month's budget will be challenging, but insists it will address the cost of living.
3: It's why VAT will come off electricity bills in a few weeks' time. It's why we're taking action on bus fares and other things, just to give people that little bit of help, and that will need to continue. But there's a lot of resilience in the British economy.
0: All support acts on Ed Sheeran's tour in the US have withdrawn after one of them, the rapper Macklemore, was dropped because he'd shown footage of Gaza accusing Israel of genocide and shouted Free Palestine while on stage. He faced criticism from Jewish groups, and some venues put pressure on promoters to drop him. And that's the latest. I'm John Adderley.

Sam Sparrow, Black and Gold on BFBS. Well, you are welcome to the middle hour of the afternoon show this Wednesday, the 16th of September. And today is National Choose Your Chocolate Day. I am a dark chocolate fan through and through. I mean, I will eat milk chocolate, even white chocolate, but dark chocolate is my fave. Just in case anybody wants to know. It's also National Fitness Day and National Step Family Day, if you can celebrate either of those. If it is your birthday today, you share it with Mickey Rourke. You also share it with Jana Ellis, mother, whose daughter is Sophie Ellis Baxter. David Copperfield celebrating today. Lauren Spicer celebrating today. And musically, we have Tina Barrett, S Club 7, Flo Rida, and Katie Melua all celebrating today.

Cheat Codes with Demi Lovato and No Promises on BFBS. Well, quite the opposite. I will make you a promise that if you want a particular track played or you want to get in touch with the show today, I will do my best. All you need to do is go to Chat Cherry Radio on Facebook and you can leave your messages there.

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Well, Forces 24 news coming up for you shortly right after David Guetta and See Ya.

0: A senior army officer has been cleared by a court-martial of failing to deal properly with abuse allegations made by a teenager who took her own life 5 months later. Rosie Layden has more.
1: Colonel Samantha Shepherd was accused of conduct prejudicial to good order and service discipline in connection with the death of Gunner Jaisley Beck. Prosecutors had told the court Shepherd had let down Gunner Beck after she reported an incident to her about the behaviour of Warrant Officer Webber. But this morning, Colonel Shepherd left court after the judge advocate directed the board to return a verdict of not guilty, saying the Crown has concluded there is insufficient evidence upon which you can safely convict Colonel Shepherd of the charge she faces. However, the court-martial case against Major James Hook on the same charge continues. Major Hook was the officer in charge of adventure training. Gunner Beck and Warrant Officer Webber were both attending at the time of the incident in 2021. The court heard evidence from Major Hook describing speaking to Gunner Beck after she spent the night sleeping in her car. Major Hook said Gunner Beck told him Webber had made a pass at her, but she didn't give any more detail about the incident, allegedly telling him she didn't want anything further to happen to Webber and she just wanted to be sent back to her home base at Lark Hill. Major Hook admitted in his evidence that the lack of detail and the fact Gunner Beck made it known she wasn't enjoying the training and didn't like being wet caused him to wonder whether she was telling the truth. The court-martial continues.
0: The government is considering a bid to join a new international bank being set up to provide countries with cheaper loans to fund defence projects. Canada has been leading efforts to establish the Defence Security and Resilience Bank. 9 other countries have backed the idea. The Oxfordshire village of Piddington has voted overwhelmingly in favour of independence from the UK. The symbolic protest was against plans to house more than 1,200 male asylum seekers at a former nearby military base. The Army women's cricketers have retained their inter-services T20 crown with a thumping 98-run win over the Royal Air Force. Simon Hunter reports from Aldershot.
2: The big day of T20 in the military women's cricketing calendar began with leaden skies, similar to the scene at Arundel in June, washed out and thus replayed in Hampshire today, right at the end of the season. Their challengers in the final, the Royal Air Force, beat the Royal Navy by 10 wickets in the first of today's encounters, before the Redshirts did the same to set up a grand finale. Having scored a 50 to help her side beat the Navy by 122 runs, Georgina Dean broke an Army cricket record, male and female, by scoring her fourth century of the season. This time, 107 not out against the RAF in the final game to set up a total of 176 for 4 batting first. In response, the Army bowled out their opponents for just 78 19.1 overs to seal the title, never looking like losing their grasp on the silverware.
0: And that's the latest. I'm John Adderley.
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0: Woke up looking when you move like that.
1: 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I miss you. 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

0: doing a move like that.
1: It's Good Girl. It's Clonie Prospera and Tristan Henry on BFBS. Well, you are welcome back to the afternoon show with me, Cherry Casey. Of course, today, Wednesday, means that the Wessex Cinema is going to be open for you tonight. And what a movie. Tonight's movie is going to be Pressure. It's all about the run-up to D-Day. And I love some of the stars. Andrew Scott, everything he does. I think he's that first time I saw him in Sherlock, I just thought, brilliant. And Brendan Fraser are going to be in it. Now, Natasha Renu is going to tell you all about that in just in this hour. But also want to let you know that Sunday's movie is going to be Shaun the Sheep, The Beast of Mozzie Bottom. And that is at 2:30 on Sunday.

0: 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I like that.
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3: 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Oh.

Stella Lefty and Boston on BFBS. Now, I did promise you that Natasha Renna would be telling us all about that brilliant film Pressure that is going to be on tonight. She's going to do that right after Doechii.

0: Hi, I'm Natasha Renault, and our film of the week at BFBS Cinemas is Pressure, Certificate 15. In the tense 72 hours before D-Day, General Eisenhower prepares for Operation Overlord, with the invasion set to begin on the 5th of June. He summons meteorologist Group Captain James Stagg to provide a forecast favourable for Allied operations on D-Day.
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2: General Eisenhower will see you now.
4: D-Day will be the largest seaborne invasion in history. Churchill tells me you're the best meteorologist in the country. I need a forecast.
5: Our troops require perfect conditions.
6: Any waves over 6 feet, impossible.
5: Sir, long-term weather forecasting has really only ever educated guesswork.
4: We invade France Monday, June 5th. You've got 61 hours. The fate of the war, thousands of lives, hinge on this.
0: General Eisenhower and Group Captain James Stagg face an impossible choice. Launch the most dangerous seaborne invasion in history or risk losing the war altogether.
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4: Captain Stagg, this is General Montgomery.
8: The enemy has doubled its defenses in as many weeks. 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
9: We're looking good, sir.
10: The weather is a go.
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2: They won't like this.
11: There are two major storms advancing towards the Normandy coast, even as we speak.
4: Are you absolutely certain?
11: I'm confident that the storms will come.
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2: How are you so certain that they're coming?
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0: Pressure is our film of the week at BFBS Cinemas, and you can get more movie news, check out the local listings, and see what other movies are sharing the big screen by visiting bfbscinemas.com or check out our Facebook page, BFBS Cinemas.

Edge of Glory, it's Lady Gaga on BFBS. Well, it is almost time for some more news now at 3 o'clock. Taking us up to that, it's a stupid song. It's Olivia Rodrigo.

0: A senior army officer has been cleared of failing a 19-year-old soldier who took her own life. Jaisley Beck was found dead in her barracks at Larkhill Camp in Wiltshire 5 years ago after a fellow soldier sexually assaulted her. The BBC's Fiona Trott reports.
1: The military court in North Yorkshire heard the 19-year-old was let down by two senior officers who were accused of conduct prejudicial to good order and service discipline. Gunner Beck told Major James Hook and Colonel Samantha Shepherd about the incident, but the court heard the chain of command failed to properly deal with the case. Jaisley Beck took her own life 5 months later. The army apologised after an inquest found the handling of Gunner Beck's complaint played more than a minimal contributory part into her death. The court-martial at Catterick Garrison has now cleared Colonel Shepherd. The trial of Major Hook continues.
0: At least 20 people, including five children, have been killed after an apartment block collapsed in the Gaza Strip. About 100 others are believed to be trapped in the rubble of the building, which was badly damaged during the war with Israel. A number of families are thought to have been living in the flats, despite warnings they were unsafe. A man who spray-painted pro-Palestine slogans onto a statue of Sir Winston Churchill in Parliament Square while wearing a Palestine Action boiler suit has been found not guilty of criminal damage. Kasper San Giorgi, a 39-year-old Dutch activist, was acquitted at Southwark Crown Court after telling jurors he was proud of speaking about injustice. Police searching for a three-year-old boy who vanished from a playground in Suffolk yesterday afternoon have released CCTV footage showing the toddler before he disappeared. Hundreds of members of the public have joined the search for Noah Woods, who's partially deaf and non-verbal. Superintendent Tom Pearce from Suffolk Police says he's keeping an open mind over Noah's disappearance.
2: This is being treated as a missing person investigation at this stage, and there is nothing to indicate anything sinister or any element of criminality has taken place. We continue to call on local residents to please check your gardens, sheds and outbuildings, or any other place a child may be hidden or sought shelter.
0: Saudi Arabia has condemned the Iran-backed Houthis for what it's called a cowardly terrorist attack on Islam's holiest city, Mecca. The Yemen-based rebel group claims attacks on a Saudi airbase and oil facilities, but denies attacking Mecca. The Culture Secretary, Lisa Nandy, says Ed Sheeran's been put in an impossible position after the remaining support acts on his US tour pulled out in solidarity with the rapper Macklemore. Lisa Nandy acknowledged that some music fans want to separate concerts from political debate and just enjoy the music. Jem Aswad is from the magazine Variety.
3: His music is so inoffensive that to find him at the middle of the Israeli-Palestinian war is just mind-boggling. The only thing he really can do is continue the tour by himself.
0: And that's the latest. I'm John Adderley.

Calvin Harris and How Deep Is Your Love on BFBS. Well, you are welcome to the final hour of the Northern Ireland Afternoon Show with me, Cherry Casey. Of course, not the final hour from Northern Ireland. Rachel Price will be taking over at 4 o'clock, and then she'll be handing over to Lydia Tester at 7 o'clock. So don't go away. Loads more music coming your way.

0: Holy.
1: Justin Bieber with Chance the Rapper and Holy on BFBS. Now, if you want to get in touch with the show, it's not too late. 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

Sunny Federa with Becky Hill and Say Something on BFBS. Up next, though, it's American Girls, Harry Styles.

0: Still my favourite track around at the minute. It's Ella Langley and She's in Texas. Now, yesterday was Battle of Britain Day, but a recent RAF Battle of Britain engagement reception was held at the Belfast Harbour Commissioner's office. It was hosted by Air Officer for Northern Ireland, and the event was supported by ADS, the Aerospace Defence Security and Space, and Rachel Cochrane was there as well. Firstly, she had a chat with Air Marshal Sean Reynolds about the theme Partnership, Prosperity and Normalisation.
1: To begin with, it was Partnership and Prosperity, and it was how do we, the Royal Air Force, partner with all of the communities in Northern Ireland. It was at the end of our centenary year in 2018. That taught us a lot. There were 26 airfields here in Northern Ireland at the end of the Second World War. That's the same density of airfields as Lincolnshire or Bonner Command. And we suddenly realised that so many communities here in Northern Ireland know us, they have a relationship with us, they were right for partnering. So we were just looking for access points as to how we partner with people. And then the prosperity bit was, we can do events like tonight, and we can do lots of great business networking with academia and councils, but actually we need to show how we add value. And that can be cashable and non-cashable. Cashable, the RAF has spent tens of millions of pounds with small businesses in Northern Ireland over the last 5 years, mainly doing research and development, but also accessing those really niche, high-end precision engineering businesses that are here in Northern Ireland. And a lot of those capabilities are now being deployed and fielded in Ukraine. So that is the powerhouse of Northern Ireland. And we've talked a lot today about the ecosystem. It's a small place. Everyone knows each other. But because it's a small place, everyone knows each other. Everyone wants to help each other. And whether it's the primes or the supply chain or the councils or politicians, everyone just leans in. So that is that partnership which drives the prosperity. And the final bit was the normalisation bit. So how do we make Northern Ireland feel like the rest of GB? More use of Aldergrove, open up the low-flying area, more training. That's what we do in the rest of the UK. So we should do it here.
2: And nights like tonight, bringing together different industries, incredibly important.
1: Yeah, so we talked a lot about, you know, it's an unstable world, threats that are there, but also being agile about how we deliver capability. And again, I go back to Northern Ireland's unique selling point. It can mobilise really quickly when it wants to. Having a lot of people in the same room tonight talking about that stuff, and also remembering the Battle of Britain, the last existential threat we probably had against this country. Maybe we've got another one coming. How do we mobilise industry? Partner with us to defend the country. And it's not just industries that would traditionally think they're defence facing. Northern Ireland has a lot of dual use technology, a lot of really high tech firms out there that wouldn't think they have a defence application, but they do.
3: I'm a little Pingali. I'm Deputy First Minister in Northern Ireland.
2: As we remember the Battle of Britain tonight, just how important is it that we are honouring that history and using occasions like this to build new partnerships for Northern Ireland's future?
3: Like, I think it's incredibly important because the likes of these events that remember back, you know, to the Battle of Britain, it remembers the history, it remembers all of those many, many people who contributed, not just, of course, in Great Britain, but across the United Kingdom of Great Britain and Northern Ireland, and indeed much wider than that, right across the island of Ireland as well. Like, that's a really important thing to remember, you know, incredible acts of bravery and incredible contribution, incredible service of so many, many people over those decades. But it also is a great opportunity not just to reflect, but to look at a very positive future, particularly for the RAF and the Armed Forces in Northern Ireland. It's not just in terms of that contribution of personnel, and we're very, very proud of the many people who do serve from Northern Ireland as part of the UK in our Armed Forces, but it's also about all of those industries, the new ways that many of these businesses can come in and play a critical part in the defence of the United Kingdom. And as we all know, this is such an important issue at the moment, at a time of global instability, of global insecurity, of new threats that are not just, of course, in foreign fields, but some of those threats being very much around, present in the United Kingdom, in the water surrounding and the sky surrounding the United Kingdom at the moment, should that be from cybersecurity to other issues as well. So, of course, I'm really conscious of the part to play by businesses, an incredible defence and aerospace industry here, and our ecosystem here, to playing that part in securing and strong defence for the United Kingdom.
0: Deputy First Minister of Northern Ireland, Emma Little-Pengelly, having a chat there with Rachel Cochrane at the RAF Battle of Britain engagement reception held at the Belfast Harbour Commissioner's office.

0: Nation.
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Lily Allen, classic, not fair on BFBS. Now, if you have just packed one of your little darlings off to university, firstly, if it's Queen's, don't forget the open night for the UOTC tonight. But apart from that, read this in the papers today. Apparently, a third of students are going to need an emergency parcel from mum and dad within a week of starting university. I remember that. I remember going back to those days. You got a few pounds, you got your grant, your loan, whatever, and you went, yeah. And then you go, oh, I didn't realise food costed money. Oh, I didn't realise you had to pay for electricity. You know, it's not good. But how is this generous gesture repaid by students? Well, it's by bringing back home the dirty laundry. A quarter of freshers actually post laundry home to have it done. Seriously. And a survey of parents and of students found that over half have sent a care package to the children containing something they need. 31% have done so in the first week of college. So, yeah, get familiar with the post office. You're going to be spending a lot of time there.

0: Two army officers have been cleared by a court-martial of failing to deal properly with abuse allegations made by a teenage soldier who took her own life 5 months later. Rosie Layden reports.
1: Colonel Samantha Shepherd and Major James Hook were accused of conduct prejudicial to good order and service discipline in connection with the death of 19-year-old Gunner Jaisley Beck. Prosecutors had told the court Shepherd and Hook had let down Gunner Beck after she reported an incident about the behaviour of Warrant Officer Webber. But today, Colonel Shepherd and Major Hook left court after the judge advocate directed the board to return not guilty verdicts. In the case of Colonel Shepherd, it was the prosecution who conceded they didn't have the evidence to convict, and she walked free this morning. Following a submission from Major Hook's defence team this afternoon, the court also concluded he had no case to answer. The judge advocate again directed the board to return a not guilty verdict.
0: NATO's Secretary General has praised the UK for its defence spending. Speaking alongside Andy Burnham, Mark Rutte said the UK is leading, along with NATO allies, the push back against what he called Russia's dangerous and reckless campaign against us.
2: Your team are totally invested in the organisation and the need to stay as strong as possible. And what we see today is also, when it comes to defence spending, that there is a societal dividend. Jobs and economic growth, there are so many opportunities coming from it. But also it shows you that the United Kingdom has this huge advantage when it comes to your innovative technology, your sectors, your universities.
0: Police searching for a three-year-old boy who went missing from a playground in the Suffolk village of Brantham say they don't believe any criminality was involved in his disappearance yesterday. BBC reporter in Brantham, Joe Black, says people have come from far and wide to join the search for Noah Woods, who is non-verbal and partially deaf.
3: We think there are around 750 people here today, possibly a similar amount yesterday. As I say, people have just been turning up, not only from Brantham and local villages and surrounding areas, but we were told earlier on today that somebody had come as far as Birmingham and somebody had come from Hampshire after they'd seen the news last night.
0: The Culture Secretary, Lisa Nandy, says Ed Sheeran has been put in an impossible position after the remaining support acts on his US tour pulled out in solidarity with Macklemore. The rapper was dropped after accusing Israel of genocide and showing footage from Gaza during his performance. Singer and activist Billy Bragg says the incident could haunt Ed Sheeran for some time.
4: He's unfortunately been caught between a rock and a hard place, and I have sympathy for that, but he really needs to, you know, let people know how he feels about Palestine and let people know how he feels about billionaires deciding what can and what can't be said from a stage. I mean, this is both an issue of anti-Semitism and Israel, but also free speech. And the Americans are very proud of their traditions of free speech, and this seems to run utterly contrary to those traditions.
0: And that's the latest. I'm John Hatterley.

Rudimental, Karen Harding, bring me joy before that sneak. It feels so good. Hello and welcome. It's Rachel Price with you on the Northern Ireland Drive Time Show. Hope you're doing okay. Hope you're doing well. Happy Wednesday midweek. How are we with getting over that midweek hump? A little bit tricky this week. I feel like the weather isn't really helping. Like, it's warm, but it's not like a nice warm. It's just a really muggy warm, isn't it? It's like we all know that winter is coming. Like, we're in autumn. Does Mother Nature just like want to make up her mind already? But we are now in the safety and security of knowing we are on our way home. About to get a nice warm dinner and just chill out. It is now sitting on the couch, watching TV kind of weather, and I'm all for it. So let's shake off the day, shall we? Bit of the Charlatans, the only one I know.

Jonasu, Black Magic. So it was kind of dropped on me this morning. I'm doing breakfast next week. All of next week, Monday to Friday, another full week of me doing the breakfast show while Rachel Cochrane takes yet another week off. She's good to herself, isn't she? So I feel like this week we need like proper tunage, don't we? Like we need something to get us through, enough to get us through this week, but not only that, but also get us through next week. So that is the level of tunage I am expecting this week for Throwback Thursdays. If you have any suggestions for the show tomorrow, or even if you just want to get in touch to say hello, or there's just a song you think, you know what, Rachel, I feel like you need this. This is an absolute banger and this will get you through the rest of the month, let alone the next 2 weeks. Then let me know. Drop me an email, ni@bfbs.com, or drop me a message on the BFBS Northern Ireland Facebook page.

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Elton John, Dua Lipa, Cold Heart. I think one of the good things about Wednesday as well, sports afternoon, isn't it? So it's kind of like a half day and then you just get the afternoon to play a bit of sports, whether it's a bit of footy with your mates, you just want to go to the gym for an hour, do a little bit of a swim, just go for a stroll. We are very much into our sports in the military circles, and there is one sport that I didn't even know existed, the British Army American Football Association. I had absolutely no idea, but they've recently had an event in Colchester, and we're going to hear all about it after Adele, Send My Love.

0: Brand new track from Fisher featuring Florence Arman, What a Life. Now, the British Army American Football Association recently held a tri-service flag football event at the Military Corrective Training Centre in Colchester. Ashley Paul bagged a spot pitch side and spoke with Lieutenant Colonel Nick Moffat, BAFA chairman and wide receivers coach. The obvious question, why flag football?
1: This variant of the sport is great because it's non-contact. It's a really good introduction to the sport and the fundamentals of American football to then lead in, hopefully, as a feeding entity towards the contact team, which is 11-man full contact, pads, helmets and everything. The Army American football team has been established now for 5 years. We are just about to enter, in the early part of 2027, the fifth iteration of the Tri-Service Full Contact Championship. And to keep growing the sport and also recognising that flag American football is now an Olympic discipline as well, we are tempted to grow that in the services. And today's event is the Army hosting. We've a number of tri-service players here as well today taking part as the initial beginnings of flag football as a separate entity for British Army American football.
2: I think I'm sort of getting the rules. I think it's a bit of a cliche, isn't it, that American football is quite hard to follow. But these guys today, they are putting in some great work.
1: What I'm really pleased about is the atmosphere. Everyone's having a good time. It's all great fun and it's going really, really well. And we've been very fortunate here at MCTC with the facilities and the support the unit have given us. And the weather's amazing and it's all going terribly well. So thumbs up everywhere. American football is an explosive sport in whatever discipline you're playing it. It's all sprinting. It's all moving as fast as you can to get to where you need to be to do your job on the field in conjunction with the other players around you. And so a lot of complaint about watching American football is too stop start. And I always do try to advise people, try not to watch it from a rugby orientational background. If you do that, you will slightly get frustrated because you're using that basis of comparison. If you can watch it from a pure perspective of the sport itself, you'll probably get into the sport more and appreciate it more.
2: And how is it working for Army sport alongside contact American football? Is it the case of these are the building blocks for what you hope could be quite a big time for the sport?
1: Yes, absolutely. I mean, American football has really grown in profile as a sport internationally, especially over the last sort of 10 years. The international NFL games, three of which we have in London every year, have really, really helped that and helped put American football on the map as an individual sport in the UK and wider. And flag American football is another discipline that will be alongside and hopefully complement contact American football.
2: So if someone was interested and wanted to find out some more about flag football, what's the best way to do so?
1: So at the moment there's no flag football website as such, but the British Army American Football Defence Connect pages are up. We have a recruitment site. If you search Defence Connect, it'll bring you into the fold of the organisation. You can then post inquiries. I have a chairman's two-pager, which I upload to that recruitment site. It gives you all the dates of what's happening over the next sort of 12 months. And that is the best place to sort of get involved with us, register your interest, but also see what's happening and when.
2: And are we opening that to the Navy and the Royal Air Force?
1: Well, they have their own separate programmes, clearly, but we are working very close in tandem, especially at the moment with the RAF as well, who are a very well-established organisation for RAF American football. And it's all about all three of us being on this journey together and continuing to grow American football in all three services.
0: And if you do want to see photos and videos of the action, you can head on over to Facebook and search BFBS Colchester. They are all on there. And this song doesn't make me think of flag football or American football. It makes me think of a good old game of baseball. It's Muse, Supermassive Black Hole.

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Somber, my body isn't ready, and I don't think any of us are really ready for the esports season, I suppose, to come to an end. 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We've got the BFPS Pro League Grand Final happening on Sunday, the 27th of September. If you do want to be there in person, it's happening at the RAF Museum in London. If you can't get there in person, we are going to be streaming live on YouTube and Twitch. But all the details for the Grand Final are going to be online, bfpsesports.com. 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I'm sick and tired.

Pitbull and Kesha with Timber. Before that, Nathan Dole, We Ain't Here For Long. We have had quite a lot of like DJs recently, haven't we? Obviously, we had Fisher a little bit earlier on in the show. Two of our fresh new music artists this week, Armin van Buuren, Rudimental in there as well. But we are mixing things up a little bit today with our fresh new music because we have got a brand new track from Nothing But Thieves. It's on the way from 5:30 for you and you are not going to want to miss it. It is a good one. But to kind of just get you into the vibe of it, I thought I would play not only a previous Fresh New Music track, but Fontaines DC, who are incredible. It's Marianne.

Absolutely stunning track. Fontaine's DC and Marianne, you're listening to BFBS, the Forces Station. We have got 10 minutes of news on the way for you. Everything that you need to know going on around the Forces world in News Plus at 5 p.m. But one final track to take us there. It's going to chill us out a little bit. Olive, you're not alone.

0: Two army officers are cleared at a court-martial of charges in connection with the death of a teenage soldier. Also, the head of NATO praises the UK over defence spending.
1: The United Kingdom has this huge advantage when it comes to your innovative technology.
0: The search continues for a three-year-old boy missing from a playground in Suffolk.
2: We ask local residents to please check their outbuildings, gardens and sheds and report any sightings to the police.
0: And all Ed Sheeran's supporting acts pull out of his gigs after Macklemore's cancelled for speaking out.
3: I wanted to stand up here and say two words that are very near and dear to my heart. Free Palestine.
4: This is Forces News with John Adderley.
0: Two army officers have been cleared by a court-martial of failing to deal properly with abuse allegations made by a teenage soldier who took her own life 5 months later. Rosie Layden reports.
5: Colonel Samantha Shepherd and Major James Hook were accused of conduct prejudicial to good order and service discipline in connection with the death of 19-year-old gunner Jaisley Beck. Prosecutors had told the court Shepherd and Hook had let down gunner Beck after she reported an incident about the behaviour of Warrant Officer Webber. But today, Colonel Shepherd and Major Hook left court after the judge advocate directed the board to return not guilty verdicts. In the case of Colonel Shepherd, it was the prosecution who conceded they didn't have the evidence to convict and she walked free this morning. Following a submission from Major Hook's defence team that he also had no case to answer, the judge advocate again directed the board to return a not guilty verdict. Assistant Judge Advocate General Edward Legard said in the case of Major Hook that evidence is of an inconsistent, vague and tenuous nature. Both the legal and evidential basis on which the Crown alleges prejudice is flawed and uncertain. Jaisley Beck's mother, Leanne McCready, left the court before this last verdict was read out, but the Judge Advocate requested his closing remarks be passed on to her, acknowledging the outcome is likely to cause some upset and offered profound sympathy to the family and friends of Jaisley Beck.
0: The head of NATO says the UK has a chance to reap the economic rewards of rises in defence spending. Allies have agreed to boost spending to 5% of economic output by 2035. Andy Burnham's been outlining the UK's commitment during a meeting with NATO's Secretary General. Mark Rutte says Britain is already on the forefront.
1: When it comes to defence spending, that there is a societal dividend. Jobs and economic growth, there are so many opportunities coming from it, but also it shows you that the United Kingdom has this huge advantage when it comes to your innovative technology, your sectors, your universities.
0: The former Prime Minister of Sweden, Carl Bildt, agrees with Mark Rutte that the UK and other European countries need to be serious about security.
6: In terms of new commitments, we have Germany, we have Poland, to name those as well, making a very substantial contribution to building what Mark Rutte also alluded to, a NATO with less US. That's the reality that we face, that the Americans are going to downplay or downsize or whatever they're going to do in Europe. We need to be able to step up.
0: The head of the armed forces says the state of the world and the threat from Russia make this an especially perilous moment for the military. Air Chief Marshal Sir Rich Knighton was talking to Sky's This Is Why podcast.
7: This is the most dangerous period I've known in my working life, the 35 years that I've been in uniform. It's the volatility in the global situation, but also Russia is more powerful militarily now than it has been for a long time. It has invaded another sovereign state in Europe and has declared openly that it wants to see NATO broken down.
4: Forces News. This is BFBS.
0: Police searching for a three-year-old boy who went missing in the Suffolk village of Brantham say they don't believe any criminality was involved in his disappearance. Noah Woods, who's non-verbal and partially deaf, was separated from a relative after leaving a playground yesterday. A lake has been taped off as part of the hunt. Superintendent Tom Pearce says he's keeping an open mind over Noah's disappearance.
8: This is being treated as a missing person investigation at this stage, and there is nothing to indicate anything sinister or any element of criminality has taken place. We continue to call on local residents to please check your gardens, sheds and outbuildings or any other place a child may be hidden or sought shelter.
0: The chair of Brantham Parish Council, Mal Bridgman, says people have come from far and wide to join the search.
9: I'm astonished, warmed to see that so much generosity of spirit from people. Everyone wants to help, everyone wants to do their bit. We've had people come this morning from as far afield as Birmingham. We've had specialists come in from Hampshire, just moved by Noah's story. story.
0: Keith and Jane are among the hundreds of people trying to find Noah.
10: We have grandchildren to try and help everybody. The communities come together, try and help everybody to search for this poor little boy.
11: We walked all around field 7, we went all through the vineyard, and then we went up to another field. We searched a huge pond. We went to another field after that and then back down level with the main road. We've looked in all the hedges and everywhere.
4: This is Forces News.
0: At least 21 people have been killed, including 8 children, after a bomb-damaged building in Gaza collapsed. Witnesses say the residential block was tilting to one side after an Israeli airstrike. Andy Burnham says he'll look at the issues raised over immigration after an Oxfordshire village voted to become an independent state. Piddington held this symbolic referendum after the government announced plans to house 1,200 asylum seekers at a disused military base nearby. Prime Minister says there must be fairness.
12: Well, I understand the strength of feeling, and that's something that is across the country. But the only thing to do is to get the numbers down, the number of crossings down, and they are significantly down. They are now at a 7-year low.
0: Inflation's risen again thanks to higher fuel prices and airfares pushed up by the Iran war. The rate of price rises hit 3.1% in August, up from 2.9% the previous month.
4: This is Forces News.
0: Ed Sheeran's tour of America is in chaos now that all his support acts have pulled out. It's after US rapper Macklemore was dropped from the lineup for making an on-stage political message. Adam Gilchrist has the story.
13: The Ed Sheeran Loop World Tour had been in good shape, even perfect, until Seattle rapper Macklemore did some thinking out loud, voicing this on stage in New Jersey.
3: I wanted to stand up here and say two words that are very near and dear to my heart. Free Palestine.
13: Images have also emerged of Macklemore 12 years ago in an apparent anti-Semitic act when he went on stage in a black wig and fake hooked nose.
14: Free Palestine absolutely is a call for the extermination of the state of Israel and the Jewish people.
13: Ilan Kars from the Israeli-American Council, who put pressure on stadium owners and promoters to ditch the rapper.
14: He put forth a blood libel against the state of Israel and, by connection, the Jewish people. It has no place in a concert. You know, concert is supposed to be inclusive.
13: Now, though, Phineas, brother of Billie Eilish, Danish singer Lucas Graham, Irish singer Aaron Rowe, and Sheeran's tour band Bioga have all withdrawn. The Culture Secretary, Lisa Nandy, says she has enormous sympathy for Ed Sheeran, caught up in the middle of this, and Jem Aswad from the magazine Variety agrees.
15: Ed Sheeran is such a neutral character. His music is so inoffensive that to find him at the middle of the Israeli-Palestinian war is just mind-boggling. The only thing he really can do is continue the tour by himself.
13: With 17 gigs to go, Ed Sheeran's next performance, probably solo, is scheduled for Saturday in Philadelphia.
4: Forces News Sports.
0: Sunderland boss Regis Labrie says it's a privilege to bring European football back to Sunderland as they meet AZ Alkmaar in the Europa League tonight. The North East club completed a stunning Premier League return with a 7th-placed finish, sealing qualification. It will be the first time Sunderland have been involved in a European fixture in 53 years. Labrie believes it shows they are going places.
16: Yeah, I'm proud. I'm proud to be part of bringing Sunderland back in European competition. It's obvious. It's a privilege. It shows the momentum of the club. We are progressing step after step. It's very positive for our fans, for our community.
0: Brighton travel to Manchester United in the last 32 of the EFL Cup tonight. Brighton go into the game after putting 5 goals past Coventry on Sunday. Brighton boss Fabian Hurzler says it's strange to meet a giant so early on in the competition.
17: In the end, it's a chance to win something, and in the end, we are a club with ambitions on ourselves, with expectations on ourselves, and therefore, if you want to win something, you have to compete with the best teams in the league, and United is one of the best teams.
0: Also, Everton play Wolves, Fleetwood host Sheffield United, Coventry meet Aston Villa. Next year's Formula One season is due to start and end in the Middle East, despite continuing uncertainty over conflict in the region. The 2027 campaign is scheduled to begin in Bahrain in March and finish in Abu Dhabi in December. This year's Grand Prix in Bahrain and Saudi Arabia were removed from the calendar.
4: Forces News
5: headlines.
0: Two senior army officers have been cleared of failing to deal with allegations made by a teenage soldier who later took her own life. Daisley Beck says she was sexually assaulted by a senior colleague 5 months before her death in 2021. NATO's Secretary General has praised the UK for its defence spending. Mark Andy Burnham has been outlining the UK's commitment during a meeting with the NATO boss Mark Rutte. And police say they're keeping an open mind about the disappearance of three-year-old boy Noah Woods from a playground in Suffolk. That's the latest. I'm John Adderley.

Madonna, Hung Up, welcome back. If you have just tuned in, it's Rachel Price with you on BFBS of Force the Station. You listen to the Northern Ireland Drive Time Show. Happy Wednesday, midweek. Midweek hump, how are we doing? Are we over it yet? Are we almost over it, or are we still fighting at the very beginning of that hurdle? Hopefully not the latter. But I do feel like what we have for you this hour is going to get you through. Got fresh new music on the way. Going to be taking a little look at cinemas as well. But I want to talk a little bit about national holidays, because obviously Wednesday, midweek, sports afternoon. A lot of holidays today do actually kind of revolve around sports. Today is National Fitness Day, and it's also Teenager Workout Day, and it's about encouraging your teenagers to learn more about safe daily exercise routines that can keep them healthy. But it's also National Uniform Day today, and National Uniform Day honours the service and dedication of the tens of millions of people across the world who wear uniforms as part of their daily work. National Uniform Day celebrates and recognises the unwavering commitment of these important workers. So obviously that is you, isn't it? And I thought, why not combine all of these holidays in one? Sports afternoon, might be getting home a little bit earlier today, maybe when the kids get back from school. So why not set up some kind of, I don't know, like 8 mile tab or something for them? Just a little one. You know, we don't want to push them too hard, but why not get involved in some kind of military fitness with them? Kind of brings the uniform and the fitness and encouraging your kids to adapt healthier changes to their life all together in one. You know, maybe. I don't know, just a thought.

Josh Baker there with My Place featuring the vocals of Poppy Bascom, who is going to be our final Fresh New Music track for tomorrow. She has teamed up with Pete Tong and Armin van Buuren. But today we've got Nothing But Thieves on the way for you around about 5:30. But right now we're going to talk a little bit about showbiz news. Widow's Bay has broken records with 14 awards at the Emmys. The show took home Best Comedy Series and 3 acting wins for Matthew Rhys, Stephen Root and Kate O'Flynn. The Pitt was named Best Drama Series for the 2nd year in a row, with star Noah Wiley picking up the Best Actor prize. Taylor Swift made a surprise cameo at the Emmys. The singers appeared in a sketch alongside the stars of Law & Order SVU, with some fans speculating she might have been dropping hints about upcoming music. She missed the awards ceremony in Los Angeles as she was cheering on her husband Travis Kelce at his NFL game in Kansas City. Rapper Macklemore claims he's been dropped from Ed Sheeran's US tour over comments he made about the conflict in Gaza. He said Free Palestine during a concert in New Jersey earlier this month, which prompted a backlash, including from singer Pink. In a post on social media, the 43-year-old said he hoped this wouldn't be the end of his friendship with the British singer. And Oasis fans will be hoping for a less fraught experience as they continue registering to get tickets for next year's tour. A much anticipated return to Nebworth is among 38 dates in the UK, Europe and the US. Organisers hope emailing access codes will avoid the hour-long queues and dynamic prices that were seen last time. And that's your showbiz news. That's a lot, isn't it? Baby.

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0: 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Come on.

I do really like that song. I don't know why, but it almost feels dreamlike. Like you could quite happily close your eyes and just have a wee nap to that, couldn't you? Wiz MC with Bees and Honey, Show Me Love on BFBS, the Forces Station. So tonight, by the way, just in case you're wondering, if you want to get out and about, kind of just get out the house for a little bit, pick up that mental health, there is Storm the Castle happening tonight. I mean, motorbikes have been proven to improve mental health. We all know it, don't we? That's why they're so big. But that is exactly what Storm in the Castle is all about. It is a kind of meetup with motorbikes that happens in Carrickfergus, and it is available to everyone, but it is especially veteran friendly. There's a coffee cart there, there's a food cart there. Go on down, have a natter. There's just incredible scenery there as well. So even if you just want to go down and have a little look at the bikes with the scenery around it, with the castle and a cup of coffee in hand. Honestly, I feel like I'm talking myself into this more than anything else, but it's on tonight from 7 p.m. right the way up till 8 p.m. So it's there for an hour, but just go on down for a little chat. And like I said, you don't even have to have a conversation. Just go on down and enjoy the scenery. Here's the Cranberries and Linger.

0: Still in absolute like awe and shock at how versatile Beba DB actually is. Brand new track, Sun Has Set.
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0: And today's fresh new music artist, well, is a band that you are definitely going to know the name of, Nothing But Thieves, who have performed thousands of sold-out worldwide live shows over the last decade, and they are about to release their fifth album, Stray Dogs. It's going to be out next Friday, the 25th of September, and this new record is all about the power of community, belonging, and the collective shared experiences of outsiders. And today's track is the final teaser of their new album, A Different Kind of Happiness, and it kind of showcases the more raw and delicate side of Nothing But Thieves, but don't worry, it still has that rock energy with bursts of punchy guitars. So let's take a listen, shall we? Third fresh new music track of the week, Nothing But Thieves and A Different Kind of Happiness.

0: The more and more this week is going on, the tougher and tougher the decision is getting for our favourite fresh music track. That was Nothing But Thieves, A Different Kind of Happiness.
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Cat's Eye with Animals. Let's talk fresh new music for this week. We've just heard Nothing But Thieves, Different Kind of Happiness. Yesterday we had Crystal Rudimental, 3-2-1, and we started off the week with Charlie Gier and Cat Burns, Small Talk. We've got one more track to go. Tomorrow it's going to be Armin van Buuren, Pete Tong and Poppy Bascombe with their version of Toka's Miracle. I'm very excited for that one, not going to lie to you. But you're the one that has to pick your favourite for this week. The winner is going to be announced on Friday morning, so you have until tomorrow night to vote. If you already know your favourite and you want to go ahead and let us know, head online to bfbs.com/music.

Katy Perry and Firework on VFBS of Forces Station. And if you don't fancy maybe venturing all the way to Carrickfergus to go see some motorbikes tonight, you can still get out the house. We're showing our film of the week, Pressure, at the Wessex Cinema in Aldgrove. 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

0: court-martial of failing to deal properly with abuse allegations made by a teenage soldier who took her own life 5 months later. Rosie Layden has more.
1: Colonel Samantha Shepherd and Major James Hook were accused of conduct prejudicial to good order and service discipline in connection with the death of 19-year-old Gunner Jaisley Beck. Prosecutors had told the court Shepherd and Hook had let down Gunner Beck after she reported an incident about the behaviour of Warrant Officer Weber. But today, Colonel Shepherd and Major Hook left court after the judge advocate directed the board to return not guilty verdicts. In the case of Colonel Shepherd, it was the prosecution who conceded they didn't have the evidence to convict, and she walked free this morning. Following a submission from Major Hook's defence team this afternoon, the court also concluded he had no case to answer. The judge advocate again directed the board to return a not guilty verdict.
0: The head of the NATO Security Alliance says the UK has a chance to reap the economic rewards of rises in defence spending. Allies have agreed to boost it to 5% of economic output by 2035. Andy Burnham's been outlining the UK's commitment during a meeting with NATO's Secretary General this afternoon. Mark Rutte says Britain is already on the forefront.
2: When it comes to defence spending, that is a societal dividend. Jobs and economic growth, there are so many opportunities coming from it, but also it shows you that the United Kingdom has this huge advantage when it comes to your innovative technology, your sectors, your universities.
0: Police in Suffolk say the body of a child has been found in the search for a three-year-old boy. Noah Woods, who was non-verbal and partially deaf, went missing from the village of Brantham yesterday afternoon. Superintendent Tom Pearce says a body was discovered in Decoy Pond.
3: Formal identification has yet to take place, but the family of Noah Woods have been informed of this development. The discovery of the body is currently being treated as not suspicious, but unexplained.
0: Hundreds of volunteers have been involved in the search. Schools in England are to get extra funding for teachers' pay. They'd been expected to fund some of this year's 3.5% teachers' pay increase from within their existing budget. The National Education Union welcomed what it called a significant step. It's understood a man accused of being the so-called Putney Pusher has been found dead at his home. 44-year-old Nicholas Brandrum was arrested in June in connection with a 2017 incident where a woman was pushed into the path of a bus in southwest London. Police say the man's death in Chiswick is not being treated as suspicious. And Hibs have sacked head coach David Gray after a poor start to the Scottish Premiership season. They lost to bottom club Kilmarnock last night, a sixth consecutive defeat at home. That's the latest. I'm Victoria Lawrence.

Damon Pala and Jenny with Dracula before that Sigala Ella Air came here for love. And I came here for the good music and the good chat, and I'm sure you did as well. So thank you very much if you did. Welcome back. If you have just tuned in, it's Rachel Price here with you on the Northern Ireland Drive Time Show. On a Wednesday, the weekend is almost here. Can you feel it? It's close, but not close enough yet, right?

0: The Wilson and Smoker Jack remix of Anne-Marie's Unhealthy. Guess what it's time for? Takeover track. And I know sometimes on a Wednesday we can be, you know, kind of scrambling around to try and find that little bit of energy, that little bit of motivation to get us through the remainder of the working week. But the FBS Edge kind of gives that to you on a silver platter. And if someone's just going to hand something to you, why wouldn't you take it? BFBS Edge is streamed 24/7 uninterrupted, and basically we just let the guitar do all of the talking, and we update the playlist weekly as well. Some new additions this week: Jake Bug, Never Can Tell, Manic Street Preachers on there as well with Faster, the Live at the Roundhouse version, which is Chef's Kiss, by the way. But we like to have plenty of variation on there. Some of your favourites from the likes of Nickelback, and yes, they are a favourite. We've got Queens of the Stone Age in there, U2, The Strokes, Royal Blood, Nothing But Thieves, Kasabian, Fontaine's DC. You know, you get the idea. But today, we're sharing one with you that I think you're really, really going to like. It's relatively new, but if you're not a big, or maybe you haven't listened to BFBS Edge before, it's probably going to sound very new to you. It's been around for a little while, but I know you're going to love it. It's Valley and Vending Machine.
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Joel Corey, MK and Rita Ora with Drinkin'. I actually really, really enjoyed our takeover track today from BFBS Ed, The Valley and Vending Machine. Heard that a few minutes ago. And I think that's definitely going to be making it onto my gym playlist. But the best thing about BFBS Edge is that it is streamed 24/7 uninterrupted. So, you know, whether you're kind of a get up at 4 o'clock in the morning and head to the gym kind of person, you need that little bit of, you know, grit, I suppose, to get you through. Or maybe you're like finishing late and you just need something to kind of shake off on the commute home. BFBS Edge is always there for you. Alongside all of our other sister stations as well, the likes of BFBS Best of British, Rewind, Beats, every single one of these music platforms are available to listen to online, on the BFBS smartphone app, and also on your smart speaker. So get them listened to, right? It's Richard Ashcroft and A Song for the Lovers.

We've got Wednesday Webmash on the way for you, finding out all of the latest weird, wonderful, quirky stories that have been going around on the internet over the past 7 days with Jacob Dyer. After a brand new track from Rachel Chinariri, one song away from crying.

0: Forces Station. Webmash. Hello, I'm Jacob Dyer, and this is Webmash, where we take a little look at some of the weird, wacky, and wonderful stories that have been trending online this week. First up, it's big news for capybara lovers. They are absolutely adorable, plus they tend to go viral on TikTok, but now the world's first ever albino capybara has been spotted. I've seen the photos, it looks adorable. I kind of want to go on a holiday to South America to just see if I can track down this capybara. Is that normal? Next up, with the summer season basically over in the UK, it has been revealed that apparently Brits are losing £171 million worth of food every single year to seagulls. So next year, hold on tight to your ice cream and guard your portion of chips with your life, because those seagulls, they're coming for you. On the topic of being at the seaside, what do you tend to do when you go to the beach? Well, students are going viral for carving a full-size pool table into the sand, and then they genuinely played real-life games of pool on the beach. It's creative, I'm so here for it, and I don't think the seagulls are going to be after the pool cues. On that note, that is your lot on Webmash for this week. To stay up to date with all of our Four Seas news and content, be sure to check out our socials. Bye for now.
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0: KSI and Holiday. Big thank you to Jacob Dyer for this week's Web Mash. We are going to be taking a look at more Forces-related news, shall we say, on the way for you. And music from Barry Can't Swim. Brand new track from him, Dance, Dance, Dance, on the way next.
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2: This is a game. 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

0: Barry Can't Swim, brand new track from them, Dance, Dance, Dance. Now, if you fancy a little nosy around Forces News today, there's a few good ones on there. The Royal Yorkshire Regiment has been celebrating 20 years with a big parade in York. There's some lovely stuff in there about the regiment's history. And there's also a look at the Army's new welcome pack for recruits, which apparently include a notebook, pen and a Casio watch, because nothing says welcome to the military quite like an F91WA. And if you're a bit of a Land Rover fan, there's a really interesting look at what could actually replace the Army's old Landies after around 70 years of service. So yeah, there's a lot of really interesting reads on there today. And of course, don't forget about the download, all of like the big top stories in a more bite-sized digestible format if you want to check that out as well. But if you want to go and have a browse, forcesnews.com, there is plenty on there, and you can have a proper nosy when you've got 5 minutes and a cup of tea.
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0: 55 years down the road.
1: Alex Warren and Carry You Home. And I very quickly want to talk to you about this year's BFBS Big Salute Fundraising Day. It's going to be taking place on the 8th of October, and it's all about Ops Summit. 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But let us know what you're planning as well, so we can tell your story and we can also kind of just share all of these amazing experiences and efforts to raise money for the Big Salute this year. So if you are planning it, bfbs.com/summit. There's a few downloadables on there as well, so you can put posters up, let people know what it is that you're doing and how they can help raise some funds for this. So bfbs.com/summit. After-

FBS, the Forces Stations, Rachel Price with you. But that is all for me today. I know, but I think that we have definitely got over that midweek hump together, which means we're all gearing ourselves up for Throwback Thursdays tomorrow. They're back again this week, so don't forget to get in touch and let me know what you want to hear. Email me your musical suggestions to ni@bfbs.com, or you can drop a message on the BFBS Northern Ireland Facebook page. Very much looking forward to it, and I feel like Thursdays are the new Fridays, and they definitely feel like a weekend, don't they? So we're all going to wake up tomorrow and just feel like completely brand new, shiny human beings. That's the hope anyway. But until then, stay safe, stay out of trouble. And I'll leave you with one final song, Taking a Snooze, at 7 p.m. It's James and She's a Star.

Two senior army officers have been cleared of failing to deal with allegations made by a teenage soldier who later took her own life. Jaisley Beck was sexually assaulted by a senior colleague 5 months before her death in 2021. Colonel Samantha Shepherd was facing a court-martial, but a judge concluded there was insufficient evidence against her. Major James Hook has also been cleared of not dealing with the issue properly. In a statement, Jaisley's mum, Leanne,

0: McCready says despite the outcome, it remains true to say the army let her daughter down very badly. A British soldier who died in Ukraine in a road traffic accident on Saturday has been named as Major Paul Wilkes. The Ministry of Defence says the 40-year-old was a professional officer who embodied the best of the UK military, and he was a proud family man devoted to his wife and two sons. He commissioned from Sandhurst in 2012, joining the Intelligence Corps, where he remained throughout his career. Major Wilkes had deployed on multiple operational tours, including to Afghanistan. NATO's Secretary General has praised the UK for its defence spending. Speaking alongside Andy Burnham, Mark Rutte said Britain is leading, along with allies, the pushback against what he called Russia's dangerous and reckless campaign against us.
1: Your team are totally invested in the organisation and the need to stay as strong as possible. And what we see today is also, when it comes to defence spending, that there is a societal dividend. Jobs and economic growth, there are so many opportunities coming from it, but also it shows you that the United Kingdom has this huge advantage when it comes to your innovative technology, your sectors, your universities.
0: Police in Suffolk searching for a missing three-year-old say they've found the body of a child in a lake. Noah Woods, who is non-verbal and partially deaf, disappeared from a playground in Brantham on Tuesday afternoon. Superintendent Tom Pearce says formally identification is yet to take place, but the boy's family has been informed.
2: The discovery of the body is currently being treated as not suspicious, but unexplained. The coroner will be informed of this development. First and foremost, our thoughts are with Noah's family and all those who knew him. We have been overwhelmed by the outpouring of public support and people putting on their boots to help us with the search. I'm sure you appreciate that the family now need time, space and privacy.
0: A man who spray-painted pro-Palestine slogans onto a statue of Sir Winston Churchill in Parliament Square while wearing a Palestine Action boiler suit has been found not guilty of criminal damage. Casper Sangiorgi, a 39-year-old Dutch activist, was acquitted at Southwark Crown Court. And Amazon's announced a pay rise for its frontline staff in the UK. It says full-time salaries will begin at a minimum of £31,408. That's the latest. I'm Victoria Lawrence.
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So Blossoms and Charlemagne, it's playing on BFBS, the Forces Station. A very warm welcome to you. It's Lydia Tester with you. Wherever you are around the Forces world today, thanks so much for hanging out with me. On the way, we are throwing it back to the noughties. We've got some Anastasia coming up for you, and we've got Slater with brand new Chanel's coming up as well. Is that how you say her name? I think it is. And we are going to be hearing about what's been going on in the showbiz news with our Peter Johnson. It's all to come, but right now, it's Petal and Ariana Grande.

Years and Years and Starstruck. Now, if you maybe don't fancy the music all the time, then did you know that BFBS has plenty of podcasts you can listen to? 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

Honestly, there is just something about the early noughties era that just has a special place in my heart. It's Anastasia and Left Outside Alone. If you're not belting that tune, what are you doing? On the way, we've got the brand new one from Slater coming up for you. It's after Kendrick Lamar and Not Like Us.

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It's Cast and All Right. It's playing right here on BFBS, the Force Station. Before that, brand new Chanel's and Slater. Apparently, that's not very good English. So you shouldn't be saying that. But the song is a banger, so we'll let it slide this time. Hope you're good. Hope you're well. We are getting into the cozy seasons. And I know wherever you are around the Force's world, it could be different. Maybe it's hotter. Maybe it's colder. But I still think the burr seasons, so September, October, November, December, you feel cozy regardless, just because that's kind of what we know, I suppose. So I'm excited for good TV. I'm excited for hot chocolates. I think pumpkin spice is making a comeback as well, if you're into your pumpkin spice lattes. I know that there's going to be loads of autumnal vibe things happening, pumpkin patches, all that good stuff. So get yourself into cozy season mindset, because we're here for the long haul.

Who Girl, a male angel and ultranaut say with moving it to the sun, contradicting exactly what I just said. I'm giving you a whiplash talking about all the seasons in this short space of time, but we are going to go back to the autumnal vibes, because if you're over in Senilaga, this one is for you. Because since Friday last week until the 1st of November, you can get yourself down to the Garden Show Pumpkin Festival, okay? You can check their website for more details, including ticket prices and opening times. You can check it out on the Senilaga Garrison Facebook page as well. But just a few things I want to highlight, okay? The park is packed with 11 massive pumpkin sculptures. That is so cool. I cannot wait to see some photos of that one. And nearer Halloween, there is going to be a kids' ghost walk happening. So you can check out everything that's coming up over the coming weeks. Make sure you do. It's going to be lots of fun, and you can get into your cozy clothing as well. Now on the way, we've got Peter Johnson giving us the latest in the showbiz news. We've got some Christina Aguilera coming up for you as well after James Bay and Hold Back the River.

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1: Hi, I'm Peter Johnson, and here's a roundup of your latest showbiz and entertainment news. Well, it was huge news this week from Netflix as they confirmed that the Inbetweeners are coming back. After months of speculation, the streaming giants confirmed that Will, Simon, Jay and Neil will all be returning for a third movie. A teaser trailer dropped online showing all the boys squeezing into Simon's iconic Fiat, and it was great to see the whole original cast involved too. It's 12 years since we last checked in with the Inbetweeners, who'll be into their 30s now, and last time we saw them, they were on a wild lad's holiday in Australia. It'll be interesting to see how adult life's treating them. The Inbetweeners 3 is now in production, although as of yet, there's no confirmed release date. Sir Tom Jones has confirmed that he won't be returning as a judge to The Voice as the ITV singing competition returns for its 14th series. The Welsh legends appeared in all but one season of the show since it first aired on the BBC in 2012. It turns out, though, that it's not a decision the 86-year-old was on board with. He wrote on social media, "To be clear, I did not want to leave The Voice as I loved the show and really appreciate the audience. ITV made this decision and I was just told recently." Reports suggest that ITV are looking to include Jones in a reduced role, but the judging panel is set for a complete overhaul. Both H and Cheryl are rumoured to be taking over one of the famous swivelling chairs, but the channel's not confirmed anything yet. And finally, Channel 4's confirmed the new series of The Great British Bake Off will kick off on Tuesday the 22nd of September. Bake Off's entering its 17th series and for the first time welcomes Nigella Lawson to the judging panel alongside Paul Hollywood. I'm Peter Johnson and that's your roundup of the latest showbiz and entertainment stories.
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Taylor Swift, I knew it, I knew you. Who is as excited about The Inbetweeners as I am? It is going to be so fun to see what they are doing in their adult lives. Thank you so much, Peter Johnson, for that one. Let's get some Harry Styles on for you. It's Late Night Talking.

Harry Styles and Late Night Talking. The man has announced a few more shows next year for his Together Together tour, and he is keeping it small and intimate, but in stadiums, if that makes any sense. But then what? Then what is he going to do? He's got the fans up in arms. I will leave that up to the imagination. Let's throw it back to the 90s now. We've got a bit of Charles and Eddie. It's Would I Lie to You.

0: Would I Lie to You? It's playing right here on BFBS, the Forces Station. Now Forces News is on the way for you with your latest headlines, some Savage Garden coming up. But first, a little bit of Beyonce for you. It's Break My Soul.
1: Take off the slow.

0: Two army officers have been cleared by a court-martial of failing to deal properly with abuse allegations made by a teenage soldier who took her own life 5 months later. Rosie Layden has more.
1: Colonel Samantha Shepherd and Major James Hook were accused of conduct prejudicial to good order and service discipline in connection with the death of 19-year-old Gunner Jaisley Beck. Prosecutors had told the court Shepherd and Hook had let down Gunner Beck after she reported an incident about the behaviour of Warrant Officer Weber. But today, Colonel Shepherd and Major Hook left court after the judge advocate directed the board to return not guilty verdicts. In the case of Colonel Shepherd, it was the prosecution who conceded they didn't have the evidence to convict, and she walked free this morning. Following a submission from Major Hook's defence team this afternoon, the court also concluded he had no case to answer. The judge advocate again directed the board to return a not guilty verdict.
0: In a statement, Jaisley's mum said despite the outcome, the army let her daughter down very badly. The Ministry of Defence has named the British soldier who died in Ukraine last week. Major Paul Wilkes was killed in a road traffic accident away from the

0: front lines. He was 40 years old and married with two sons. His commanding officers paid tribute to him, saying he was a man of great intellect with a sharp sense of humour. Andy Burnham has assured NATO Chief Mark Rutte the UK's commitment to the alliance remains despite the change in Prime Minister. The pair met face-to-face for the first time today at a research facility in Oxfordshire. Downing Street says they agreed Britain was a leader in defence technology and discussed how the UK could further support innovation within the alliance. General Sir Richard Sheriff, a former senior NATO commander, is sceptical.
1: Britain traditionally has been a really strong pillar in NATO, and it would be really good to see it again. But to see it again, I think we've got to see a plan to achieve defence spending of 3.5% by 2035 and real commitment. And most importantly, in the shorter term, the proper funding of the Defence Investment Plan.
0: Police searching for a missing three-year-old in Suffolk say they've discovered a body in a pond. Noah Woods, who was non-verbal and partially deaf, disappeared in the village of Brantham yesterday afternoon. The death's being treated as unexplained but not suspicious. Superintendent Tom Pearce has been thanking the volunteers who've been out looking for him.
2: We have been overwhelmed by the outpouring of public support and people putting on their boots to help us with the search. As a parent myself, I completely understand why people would want to help, and such a response is one that typifies the strong sense of community.
0: A right-wing extremist who called for the killing of migrants and minorities has been jailed for 5 years. Ivan Jennings admitted encouraging terrorism in online forums. And Manchester United are just kicking off against Brighton in the EFL Cup at Old Trafford. That's the latest. I'm Victoria Lawrence.
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What a way to kick things off. Savage Garden and Affirmation, throwing it back to the early noughties with that one. Kicking off the hour on BFBS, the Forces Station. It's Lydia Tester with you. Hope you're well, wherever you are around the Forces world today. Thanks so much for hanging out. What is to come this hour? Well, we got brand new Miley on the way. We've got some Liam Gallagher for you as well. With all this Oasis stuff going on, how could we not? And we are heading over to Aldershot to hear about a new barracks being worked on. So more on that very shortly. Right now, some Sabrina Carpenter for you. Such a funny way.

George Michael, Mary J. Blige, and Az. Throwing it back to 1999 with that one. If you're over in the Falkland Islands, how are you doing? I hope you're well wherever you are listening from there today. Just a quick reminder for you, every Wednesday, so this evening at the Oasis Cafe, is quiz night. Teams and individuals are welcome. It is £1 entry per person, and there are prizes for the top three winning teams. So if you think you have what it takes, make sure you've got yourself a table. Let's get Billie Eilish on now. It's Birds of a Feather.

0: Billie Eilish and Birds of a Feather. It's such a good tune from her. Now on the way, Liam Gallagher with Better Days, but first some brand new Miley for you. This is Bass Persuades.
1: Let's go.

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Liam Gallagher and Better Days. It's playing right here on BFBS, the Forces Station. Now, on the way, we're heading over to Aldershot to see what's been going on there. It's coming up after Ellie Goulding and Anything Could Happen.

0: Ellie Goulding and Anything Could Happen. It's playing right here on BFBS, the Forces Station. Now, soldiers from 9 Battalion Remi will soon have a brand new workshop at Mons Barracks in Aldershot. The state-of-the-art facility is expected to be completed by next spring and provide improved working conditions for those based there. Natasha Renault joins some of the soldiers who will be using the workshop for a first look inside. The battalion's second-in-command, Major Alex Thompson, was also there to get a preview of the new workshop.
1: Since the battalion was formed, it's basically been using repurposed hangars, waiting for this workshop to be built. The troops are going to love coming in here. It's all nice and new. Yeah, it'll be good.
2: Lieutenant Colonel Steve Forrest, Army HQ, basing and infrastructure. Why has this been delivered?
3: So this has been delivered as part of a wider Defence Estate Optimisation Programme, delivering a modernised estate. 9 Battalion Remi have come into this area. They needed the facilities to live, to work, to train, and we've been delivering facilities for them to do that. This facility is part of it.
2: Alan Thompson, Chief Executive of Aspire Defence. Can you just describe the workshop for us?
4: It's a sort of big, massive new workshop. Biggest one I think we've ever done. Been at it for about 18, 20 months, nearing completion. For 9 Battalion Remi, massive crane, lovely big open workshop space. Obviously the Army tell us what they want, we design it, so it's had a lot of customer input. So I'm really hopeful that when they do move in, they think, wow, yeah, this is what I asked for. I'm ex-Remi. I would have dreamed about a workshop like this when I was serving. To get something custom built, it's a dream come true, really. Not everyone gets facilities like this, so I think they'll be in a very sort of privileged position.
5: My name's Barry Ray. I'm DIO Programme Manager looking after this project.
2: I feel like I heard something about when you were trying to start the building work, there was something you discovered under the ground. Is that right?
5: Well, in the early days, when you're digging in the ground, you're never quite sure what you're going to find. We did find some unexploded ordnance, which made everyone's day very, very interesting, I can assure you. The team kicked into action, tremendous response. It was one of the very best reactions we've seen in construction for a very long time. The site was just shut down for a small march of days while we dealt with things and made sure there wasn't anything else. And then we were back in business straight away.
2: And let's hear from some of the soldiers who are going to be using the workshop.
6: I am Corporal Watts. I serve with 9 Battalion Remi as a Class 1 metalsmith. It's large and spacious and it allows us capability to work on multiple vehicles at once. Keeps us all in a close enough area that we can support each other necessary without too much travel.
7: I'm WO2 Steve Bradley. I'm the AQMS of the Vehicles, Armourers and Metalsmith section within 9 Battalion Remi. Currently, we've got, you know, multidisciplinary trades working in different sites or different buildings. We've got metalsmiths in one building, we've got mechanics in another building, we've got technicians on another site completely. Having this facility allows us to, you know, if we've got a vehicle that needs a fix and then a metalsmith repair and then an inspection, this can now all be done in one facility and it allows us, you know, a much smoother flow right to end product.
8: My name's Sergeant Holton and I'm currently serving with 9 Battalion Remi. It's a fantastic facility. They've really paid attention to our needs and the requirements that we have to make sure that we're legally compliant as well as able to complete our job to such a high standard that the Army require.
0: That was Natasha Renault chatting to soldiers from 9 Battalion Remi about a new barracks that is being built for them at Mons Barracks in Aldershot. BFBS.

Royal Blood and 10 over 10. It's the latest one from them. Still to come, some Lewis Capaldi on the way for you, some Zara Larsson and Pink Pantheress. You know the tune I'm on about as well. But first, taking it back to 2007 with this one, it's Kate Nash and Foundations.

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Lewis Capaldi, one of the more upbeat ones from him, would Forget Me. Before that, it was Zara Larsson and Pink Panthers with Midnight Sun. Let's get a bit of BB Rexha, David Guetta on for you right now. It's Sad Girls.

So true from Bebe Rexha and David Guetta. It's Sad Girls. Now on the way, Forces News with the latest headlines, but a couple songs to take us there. We've got some Post Malone and Morgan Wallen coming up for you with I Had Some Help after The Beautiful South and Don't Marry Her.

0: Two senior army officers have been cleared of failing to deal with allegations made by a teenage soldier who later took her own life. Jaisley Beck was sexually assaulted by a senior colleague 5 months before her death in 2021. Colonel Samantha Shepherd was facing a court-martial, but a judge concluded there was insufficient evidence against her. Major James Hook has also been cleared of not dealing with the issue properly. In a statement, Jaisley's mum, Leanne McCready, says despite the outcome, it remains true to say the army let her daughter down very badly. A British soldier who died in Ukraine in a road traffic accident on Saturday has been named as Major Paul Wilkes. The Ministry of Defence says the 40-year-old was a professional officer who embodied the best of the UK military, and he was a proud family man devoted to his wife and two sons. He commissioned from Sandhurst in 2012, joining the Intelligence Corps, where he remained throughout his career. Major Wilkes was recently awarded the Long Service and Good Conduct Medal. A body's been found in a pond by police searching for a missing 3-year-old boy in Suffolk. Noah Woods was last seen in a playground in Brantham yesterday afternoon. His disappearance prompted hundreds of volunteers to join in the search. It's not being treated as suspicious. Sky's Emma Birchley's in the village.
1: People quite clearly crying, hugging, a very sombre atmosphere. Not saying much at all, and actually the police too, some of the officers, emotional.
0: It's understood a man accused of being the so-called Putney Pusher has been found dead at his home. 44-year-old Nicholas Brandon was arrested in June in connection with a 2017 incident where a woman was

0: pushed into the path of a bus in southwest London. Police say the man's death in Chiswick is not being treated as suspicious. The United Nations is warning that 400 buildings in Gaza are at risk of caving in as rescue work continues at the site of a collapsed block. It's been damaged by an earlier Israeli airstrike. At least 21 people have been killed. Higher fuel prices and airfares pushed up by the Iran war have seen inflation rise again. The rate of price rises hit 3.1% in August, up from 2.9% the previous month. The Bank of England's target is 2%. PM Andy Burnham says next month's budget will be challenging, but he insists it'll address the cost of living.
1: It's why VAT will come off electricity bills in a few weeks' time. It's why we're taking action on bus fares and other things, just to give people that little bit of help, and that will need to continue. But there's a lot of resilience in the British economy.
0: And two early goals from Manchester United have helped give them a 2-1 lead at half-time over Brighton in the EFL Cup at Old Trafford. Aston Villa are also 2-1 up against Coventry. That's the latest. I'm Victoria Lawrence.
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Sienna Spiro and Great Expectation. Kicking off the hour, we had Jason Derulo and Riding Solo. You're listening to BFBS, the Forces Station. Lydia Tester with you, wherever you are around the Forces world. Thanks so much for hanging out today. On the way, we are going to be talking what's on BFBS TV. So for you guys overseas, you know exactly what you can expect. We've got some Biffy Clyro coming up for you. We've got the latest from Jungle on the way as well. But right now, let's get straight back into it. Tom Grennan, and How Does It Feel?

Leanna Rhymes and Can't Fight the Moonlight. It's on BFBS, the Forces Station. Still to come, the latest from Charlie XCX with Camera. It's after Biffy Clyro and Goodbye.

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Charlie XCX in camera. It's the girl that literally never rests. She is constant. She is everywhere. And we are not sick of her yet. On the way, we're going to have a look at what's on BFBS TV for you. It's coming up after the Lightning Seeds and The Life of Riley.

The Lightning Seeds and The Life of Riley. It's such an uncommon name, but I actually do have a friend called Riley, so this song always reminds me of him. It's a good name, to be fair. On BFBS TV, let's have a little look what you got coming up. We'll do to this evening, UK time, and tomorrow as well, just so you got some variation in there. But you can check it all out for yourself, bfbs.com/TV guide. 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So on your tellies this evening, depending on where you are around the forces world, you've got Rocky Five on BFBS Extra. That is on at 20 to midnight UK time later on today. You've also got new England Till I Die, a documentary on Channel 4. That's at 10 p.m. UK time. And it's a documentary following the far-right protests against Britain's asylum seekers. A quick one for tomorrow as well on BFBS Extra at 20 past 11 UK time. There is the premiere of They Them. A group of teenagers at an LGBTQ plus conversion camp injures unsettling psychological techniques while being stalked by a mysterious masked killer. So if you're interested in any of that or seeing what else is out there, bfbs.com/TV guide is where you need to go.

Ollie Murs and Heart Skips a Beat. Before that, it's the latest one from Jungle, Someday, Somewhere. Still to come, U2 on the way for you after some Addison Rae and Diet Pepsi.

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It's you two and Vertigo. It's playing right here on BFBS, the Forces Station. It's Lydia Tester with you on the way. We've got tunes from the likes of Andy C and Becky Hill with Indestructible. Right now, a little bit of country for you. It's Ella Langley and Be Her.

Andy C and Becky Hill with Indestructible. Now, if you're into your sport, this one is defo for you. 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So you need to guess. I mean, it's pretty self-explanatory, but you need to guess with your predictions how many goals are going to be scored in these two matches, okay? So you've got Brighton versus Arsenal and Hibs versus Aberdeen for this week. 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
1: Yeah. Usher, baby.

0: Two senior army officers, Colonel Samantha Shepherd and Major James Hook, have been cleared of failing to deal with allegations made by a teenage soldier who later took her own life. Jaisley Beck was sexually assaulted by a senior colleague 5 months before her death in 2021. Rosie Layden has more.
1: In the case of Colonel Shepherd, it was the prosecution who conceded they didn't have the evidence to convict and she walked free. Assistant Judge Advocate General Edward Legard said in the case of Major Hook, the evidence is of an inconsistent, vague and tenuous nature. Both the legal and evidential basis on which the Crown alleges prejudice is flawed and uncertain. Jaisley Beck's mother, Leanne McCready, left the court before this last verdict was read out, but the judge advocate requested his closing remarks be passed on to her, acknowledging the outcome is likely to cause some upset and offered profound sympathy to the family and friends of Jaisley Beck.
0: The Ministry of Defence has named the British soldier who died in Ukraine last week. Major Paul Wilkes was killed in a road traffic accident away from the front lines. He was 40 years old and married with two sons. His commanding officer paid tribute to him, saying he was a man of great intellect with a sharp sense of humour. Andy Burnham has assured NATO chief Mark Rutte the UK's commitment to the alliance remains despite the change in Prime Minister. The pair met face-to-face for the first time earlier at a research facility in Oxfordshire. Downing Street says they agreed Britain was a leader in defence technology and discussed how the UK could further support innovation within the alliance. General Sir Richard Sheriff, a former senior NATO commander, is sceptical.
2: Britain traditionally has been a really strong pillar in NATO, and it would be really good to see it again. But to see it again, I think we've got to see a plan to achieve defence spending of 3.5% by 2035 and real commitment. And most importantly, in the shorter term, the proper funding of the Defence Investment Plan.
0: Police have praised the hundreds of volunteers who helped search for a missing boy in Suffolk after recovering a body. 3-year-old Noah Woods disappeared from a playground in Brantham. The body was found in a pond 24 hours later. The news prompted emotional scenes at a leisure centre where locals were organising searches.
3: The mood literally dropped. We've been drawn to that area twice today, and unfortunately, the last time we

0: were there, he was found.
1: It hits like a dagger in a way. Trying to keep emotions in check has been difficult throughout the day.
2: It's a sad time, it really is, but the community here have been absolutely lovely.
3: Schools in England aren't getting extra money for teachers' pay. They'd been expected to fund some of this year's 3.5% teachers' pay increase from within their existing budgets. The National Education Union welcomed the step. And Manchester United let a 2-goal lead slip as they lost 3-2 at home to Brighton. United are out of the EFL Cup. That's the latest. I'm Victoria Lawrence.

Justin Timberlake and Cry Me a River. Honestly, that song is just timeless. It's so good every time I hear it. What a way to kick off the hour. It's Lydia Tester with you. You're listening to BFBS, the Forces Station. We got another hour together and we've got a brand new, fresh new music track coming your way, as well as the likes of Stella Lefty coming up for you. We've also got some Lizzo and Cardi B, Kylie Minogue. Oh, it's going to be a fun one. Let's get straight into it, shall we? Right now, let's get Teddy Swims on for you. It's Guilty.

0: AM and the one I love. It's playing right here on BFBS Forces Station. Okay, we got to talk BFBS Big Salute Day. It's less than a month till the big day now, which is on the 8th of October. It's going to be a brilliant day of radio, so make sure you're sticking with us at BFBS Radio. But you can also help us raise some funds for these military charities by joining Operation Summit. 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Basically, you need to do a sponsored climb. That is how we are raising money this year. 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Are you going to climb your favourite hill? Are you going to get on the Stairmaster at the gym? Get creative with it. Why not? 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It's so exciting. The countdown is on.
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This cowboy song from Sting. Now, there's a party on the way this coming Saturday taking place up at Shady's. Yep, SCAF, which, if I remember correctly, is Supply Chain Accounts Flight. They're hosting an open night at Shady's in the SAMS, that's Supply and Air Movement Squadron. Let's make it easy. Let's make it easy, please. Anyway, it's this Saturday, 7 o'clock. Admission is £3, but £1 that will go to the Nepal charity, so that's going to be worth going along. It's an evening of fun. We can't guarantee the summer weather yet, so if you're turning up in your swimmers, you might be a bit embarrassed, but welcome to go along anyway. There'll be a barbie, there'll be drinks, there'll be a DJ, and there'll be a bus running up from 12 Fag at 7 and 20 past 7 in the evening. If you want a ticket, we'll continue the acronyms, because you can get them from the LVP clerk in SAMS. Oh, just make it easy, why don't you? That's a low-value purchase clerk in the Supply and Air Movement Squadron, which is in Building 22. Ah, check me out. Here's Deacon Blue and Twist and Shout.

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0: 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You'll definitely know it. But it's a new collab. So Armin van Buuren, Pete Tong and Poppy Bascom get together for this take on Tucker's Miracle. 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
3: They don't know I do it for the culture. Oh man, they say I should watch the stuff I post. Come on, man. Say I'm turning big girls into pros. Come on, man. They say I get groupies at my shows. Come on, man.

Ray and her sisters Absolutely and Emma for this absolutely astounding track. It's called Joy, and I think that's exactly what it radiates. Before that, Lizzo and Cardi B with Rumours. It's playing right here on BFBS, the Forces Station. It's Lydia Tester with you, and I just love when we hear good music. Honestly, it just makes me so happy. We got some Samba on the way for you. We got some Jonas Blue and Dakota with Fast Car coming up as well. But right now, throwing it back to the early noughties, a time near and dear to my heart. It's Kylie Minogue and Can't Get You Out of My Head.

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Have your say and you can get yourself entered into the next prize draw to win some online shopping vouchers. 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It's on tonight.

Silver Bumper, and on tonight it's playing right here on BFBS, the Forces Station. Well, that's it from me, wherever you are around the Forces world. Thanks so much for hanging out with me today. Have a fantastic day, night, wherever, whatever you're doing. I hope it's a good one. Nikki Smith has got you company next. Forces News on the way for you as well, with your latest headlines right now. The New Radicals, and you get what you give.

0: died in Ukraine in a road traffic accident on Saturday has been named as Major Paul Wilkes. The Ministry of Defence says the 40-year-old was a professional officer who embodied the best of the UK military, and he was a proud family man devoted to his wife and two sons. He commissioned from Sandhurst in 2012, joining the Intelligence Corps, where he remained throughout his career. Two army officers have been cleared by a court-martial of failing to deal properly with abuse allegations made by a teenage soldier who took her own life 5 months later. Rosie Layden has more.
1: Colonel Samantha Shepherd and Major James Hook were accused of conduct prejudicial to good order and service discipline in connection with the death of 19-year-old Gunner Jaisley Beck. Prosecutors had told the court Shepherd and Hook had let down Gunner Beck after she reported an incident about the behaviour of Warrant Officer Weber. But today, Colonel Shepherd and Major Hook left court after the judge advocate directed the board to return not guilty verdicts. In the case of Colonel Shepherd, it was the prosecution who conceded they didn't have the evidence to convict, and she walked free this morning. Following a submission from Major Hook's defence team this afternoon, the court also concluded he had no case to answer. The judge advocate again directed the board to return a not guilty verdict.
0: The body of a child has been found in a pond in Suffolk more than 24 hours since a three-year-old boy went missing. Formal identification is yet to take place, but the family of Noah Woods, who disappeared from a Brantham playground, have been informed. Leslie Cherries, a member of Brantham Parish Council.
2: He was a very lively child and he ran very quickly, and the elderly gentleman that was looking after him just could not keep up with him. And that, I think, is something that the family will be dealing with and have been very strong and very kind about. It's just ended in such tragedy.
0: Buckingham Palace has hit back after the King was accused of saying Princess Diana would be forgotten soon enough. Her brother, Earl Spencer, claims in a new book the then Prince Charles made the comment days after her death. But a royal spokesperson's warned grief can cloud reason and colour memory. Sky's royal correspondent, Laura Bundock.
3: This is a really remarkable intervention from the palace, a very robust response. They do not normally comment on books, and we only need to go back to the publication of Prince Harry's memoir, Spare. The palace at that point said nothing.
0: Inflation's risen to a five-month high. The acceleration in the rate of price rises to 3.1% last month will put pressure on the Bank of England to raise interest rates on Friday. And Fleetwood's reward for beating Sheffield United is a home draw against Arsenal in the fourth round of the EFL Cup. Brighton's victory over Manchester United tonight means they could now play Manchester City. That's the latest. I'm Victoria Lawrence.

Max Warren. It's Emerald Eyes from his number one album, Wild Child, on BFBS, the Forces Station. And before that, Portugal, The Man, and Feel It Still. Hope you're well then. Here we go again. Another hour with me, Nikki Smith. And it's nearly the end of Wednesday. Hope you've had a good Wednesday, whatever you've been doing. Good morning if you're listening in Brunei. Happy Thursday, just getting going, or maybe you're just finishing off that shift. Well, we've got the Dandy Warhols up next, a bit of Katie Baser and Calvin Harris to come, and your Forces story.

0: Such a good song, that. Okay, we have got your forces story covered. And coming your way then, talking about the Royal Irish Regimental Veterans Day. Find out more about that in just a bit. Katie Baser is next, and this is Oh Well.
1: Oh Well.

Now, can you jump on board then, please, for our fresh new music choice this week? As always, we have four for you to decide upon, which is your fave. Armin van Buuren, Pete Tong, Poppy Bascom have collaborated together for an old track, actually, Tokus Miracle. Maybe you're hearing it for the first time if you are a lot younger than me. Charlie Gia and Cat Burns with Small Talk. You've got Crystal Rudimental, 3-2-1, and Nothing But Thieves, A Different Kind of Happiness. Over to you for our track of the week, bfbs.com/music, and you can also vote on our socials. Todd Terry next then. 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

Calvin Harris and Jazzy with Satisfy BFBS. Now, jokes aside, we always say that doing fitness is always bad for you. Well, obviously it's not, but the latest high rocks. Have you seen about this Australian athlete who soiled herself to continue? Joanna Witzrick went on to win the fitness race in Beijing, but Hyrox admitted making a mistake by not reacting immediately. And some people have complained about it that were doing the competition as well. Not a good look.

0: I've never tried that high rocks thing. It looks probably a bit too hard for me, to be honest. So that's why I'm just leaving it to the people that want to carry crazy amounts of weights and stuff like that. But there's just that. The thing is, that girl, she won it. But the thing is that most people are just going to think about her soiling herself, not that she actually won the event. That she's going to be known more as the person that had a little poo-poo while she was exercising. Yeah, anyway, well done, Joanna. It is a very, very difficult competition and a world record holder as well. Right, let's move on. Then we've got your 40th story after this. This is Good Girl.
1: I miss you.

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0: New one from Clooney and Prosper and Tristan Henry. I'm not sure about that one. I kind of keep wanting to like it, but I think it needs to grow a bit more. Now, the Royal Irish Regimental Veterans Day is a highly anticipated annual event in the regiment's calendar, held in Clonover Barracks in Belfast. Cherry Casey went along and asked the commanding officer of 2 Royal Irish, Lieutenant Colonel Wayne Nichols, why this day is so special.
1: It's a very important day because it brings together that golden thread of our veterans, our serving personnel and our cadets. But the focus primarily is on our veterans, and it's a day to be able to showcase their service. And for the veterans themselves, you know, throughout all our antecedent regiments to come together on a day and parade. And you know, when we look at today in particular, one of the new standards from the Royal Irish Regiment Association will be on parade, and having been dedicated in Ballymena just 2 weeks ago at St Patrick's Church in Ballymena. So, you know, when you look at what the veterans have done, and we all will become veterans, you know, one day, and they acknowledge, you know, their service to support. And we are, you know, as serving personnel, we're here to support veterans today. It's important that the focus is on them, and I think it'll be a really, really enjoyable day.
2: Just as you were saying that, I was thinking it's lovely for the cadets, if they are thinking along the lines of a career, to know that it's right through life that you are part of this regiment, you are part of the family.
1: Yes, exactly. And we always showcase, you know, that this is a family regiment. And today, you know, we'll demonstrate that to everyone who participates, and those who can't join us today as well. And, you know, for the cadets on parade, hopefully they'll see if, you know, if they can serve, whether it's regular or reserve, that you know, they will be acknowledged and recognised right throughout their career and looked after.
2: And you mentioned the new standard. I mean, getting a new standard is a really big deal.
1: It's a huge deal, and this is a new association that was formed in Ballymena and North Antrim only over the last sort of year or two, and they've done a lot of fundraising for that to be able to you know, purchase their new standard, and to have it, you know, dedicated in St Patrick's Church a couple of weeks ago, which I attended, and it was, you know, a really good event on a Sunday morning, and then they paraded through Ballymena itself. But then to be able to bring it here and show, you know, the other associations that you know, there's growth there within the veteran community, and because there's, when you look at a veteran, you know, typically people will see maybe someone who's in their 60s, 70s, 80s, but actually you could be a veteran in your 20s, and it's really, really important that, you know, we have places that people can go no matter what age you are, and activities for them to do as well, because someone in their twilight years will want to do something different than someone who's a lot younger. So it's that breadth of offering to our veterans that's important, particularly from a regimental point of view.
2: And you've mentioned activities on the lighter side, because of course we have the parade, it's lovely, but there's a lot of socialising that happens before and after the parade.
1: Yes, there is indeed, and it's important that, you know, everyone who participates in today can chat and there'll be a lot of reminiscing of old stories, but also for the veterans themselves to meet those who are currently serving and those who may serve, you know, in later years, to be able to you know, speak to them and tell them their stories as well, you know, because without that, then it, you know, those stories that don't necessarily get published in a book may get lost. So no, it's good. It'll be good crack. BFB.

the wonderful Jonas Brothers on BFBS, and that is Sucker. Now, I don't know if you've managed to catch any of the BFBS sports show at the weekend, but Mark McKenzie's got a bit of a new competition, just for fun, but it's called The Predictor, and basically he's asking you to guess the number of goals in total. I suppose it's very similar to what you used to run before, but this time it's only two games that you need to give the prediction of the scores for. This weekend then, Brighton against Arsenal and Hibs versus Aberdeen. Goals at bfbs.com, and then you'll be able to listen to Mark and he'll be able to keep you in touch with all of the scores. 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Now, I'm going to go with three this weekend with those games. In total, yeah, three. Let me see if I'm correct. I like to kind of like have the update on the Monday to find out. Blossoms next.

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I live my

so good to hear that again. It's had another resurgence, hasn't it? Of course, this year, Zara Larsson and Lush Live. Hopefully going to be seeing her in December. I think she'll do a good show, actually. She's been doing the festival circuit recently. Just a heads up, by the way, that if you are fancying having a little sing-song yourself, the Military Wives Choir in Gibraltar is back after their summer break at 7:30 then every Wednesday at Helm Point, open to all women with a military connection. No audition and no experience is needed, and they like to have a chat and a cake and a good sing as well, which is obviously what it's all about. But you know, get the socials done first of all. The Verve up next then. This is Lucky Man on BFBS, the Forces Station. A few more to go, and this is ahead of your Brunei breakfast show as well.

0: morning, looking after your breakfast show. If you are listening in Brunei, good morning to you. Happy Thursday. Olivia Rodrigo on the way next. This is Stupid Song. It's BFBS.
1: New York City's never looked so blue. My friends.

0: A British soldier who died in Ukraine in a road traffic accident on Saturday has been named as Major Paul Wilkes. The Ministry of Defence says the 40-year-old was a professional officer who embodied the best of the UK military, and he was a proud family man devoted to his wife and two sons. He commissioned from Sandhurst in 2012, joining the Intelligence Corps, where he remained throughout his career. Two senior army officers, Colonel Samantha Shepherd and Major James Hook, have been cleared of failing to deal with allegations made by a teenage soldier who later took her own life. Jaisley Beck was sexually assaulted by a senior colleague 5 months before her death in 2021. Rosie Layden has more.
1: In the case of Colonel Shepherd, it was the prosecution who conceded they didn't have the evidence to convict and she walked free. Assistant Judge Advocate General Edward Legard said in the case of Major Hook, the evidence is of an inconsistent, vague and tenuous nature. Both the legal and evidential basis on which the Crown alleges prejudice is flawed and uncertain. Jaisley Beck's mother, Leanne McCready, left the court before this last verdict was read out, but the Judge Advocate requested his closing remarks be passed on to her, acknowledging the outcome is likely to cause some upset, and offered profound sympathy to the family and friends of Jaisley Beck.
0: Police searching for a missing three-year-old in Suffolk say a body has been found. Superintendent Tom Pearce says dive teams made the discovery in Decoy Pond in Barantham, adding formal identification is yet to take place. It's not being treated as suspicious, but unexplained. Hundreds of people had joined the search for Noah Woods after he disappeared from a playground on Tuesday. The BBC's Joe Black reports from the village.
2: Just after 2:30 yesterday afternoon, Noah was captured on CCTV playing in the park. He'd been there with a relative. Then, shortly before 3, as they left, the little boy ran off towards a housing estate. Hundreds of people turned out to look for him. The volunteers came from as far as Birmingham and Hampshire. This afternoon, police confirmed the body of a child had been discovered in a pond. Officers said although formal identification was yet to take place, Noah's family had been informed.
0: The United Nations is warning that 400 buildings in Gaza are at risk of caving in as rescue work continues at the site of a collapsed block. It had been damaged by an earlier Israeli airstrike. At least 21 people had been killed. Manchester United let a two-goal lead slip as they lost 3-2 at home to Brighton and are out of the EFL Cup. It was the first time in 50 years they've been beaten when having a two-goal lead at Old Trafford. Manager Michael Carrick admits it went horribly wrong.
3: The start of the game and the end of the game was completely different. Didn't feel like the same game, and it's obviously certainly the same emotions at all. So we had the game exactly where we wanted it and let it get away from us in a big way. So that's the story of the game.
0: That's the latest. I'm Simon Hunter.

Adela ain't in LA on BFBS. She's actually got a new song out, actually, called Nicole Kidman. Kind of bizarre, but hey. H and Bo are next. How you doing? It's me, Nikki.

0: asleep now.
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Good throwback tune then to Snap and Rhythm is a Dancer. Now, I heard this yesterday, actually, about the show that Ariana Grande and Jonathan Bailey were originally set to feature in, and now the whole thing has actually been cancelled. It was a West End show, and, of course, Ariana pulled out of it, first of all, and then Jonathan Bailey has pulled out of it. So now they've actually said that they're just pulling the whole thing, which is really sad, actually. The show, though, is going to go on, as they say. The show continues. Empire Street Productions will retain the rights to a view to presenting the production in 2028. Not maybe going to have the same pull as Ariana and Jonathan, but, you know, there is hope. Maybe she'll reconsider it when she comes back into the limelight, and let's hope that is sooner rather than later. Okay, Lil Nas X up now then. This is Star Walking on BFBS.

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Maroon 5, it is Maps on BFBS. Does anybody actually read a map nowadays? To be honest, I am like one of these people. I will just put it now in my sat nav and just go. I don't look at where I'm even going sometimes on the sat nav. I'll just let the whole thing do its thing. I mean, that's quite bad, isn't it? I should really have a little overview of where my sat nav is actually taking me. But no, I trust it explicitly. Do you know what I mean? Sunny Federa and Becky Hill would say something. It's just when it takes you around those really weird small roads, sometimes you go, no, this is definitely not the way.

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1: Webmash. Hello, I'm Jacob Dyer, and this is Webmash, where we take a little look at some of the weird, wacky, and wonderful stories that have been trending online this week. First up, it's big news for capybara lovers. They are absolutely adorable, plus they tend to go viral on TikTok, but now the world's first ever albino capybara has been spotted. I've seen the photos, it looks adorable. I kind of want to go on a holiday to South America to just see if I can track down this capybara. Is that normal? Next up, with the summer season basically over in the UK, it has been revealed that apparently Brits are losing £171 million worth of food every single year to seagulls. So next year, hold on tight to your ice cream and guard your portion of chips with your life, because those seagulls, they're coming for you. On the topic of being at the seaside, what do you tend to do when you go to the beach? Well, students are going viral for carving a full-size pool table into the sand, and then they genuinely played real-life games of pool on the beach. It's creative, I'm so here for it, and I don't think the seagulls are going to be after the pool cues. On that note, that is your lot on Webmash for this week. To stay up to date with all of our Forces news and content, be sure to check out our socials. Bye for now.
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Fender with Get You Down. Oh, he's slipping right down out of the charts with Rein Me In with Olivia Dean, although he was there for like forever. But if you want to find out where he is, obviously not with that song, but Rein Me In, it is still in the top 10. You'll be able to listen to the chart show on Sunday at 5 o'clock with Elliot Darby. And thank you very much to Jacob, who I found out is a massive, massive F1 fan. And yeah, he's going to Azerbaijan this weekend. Is it this weekend? But anyway, whenever that is, he is heading there. So I hope that he has a good time. I didn't realise he is a Lewis Hamilton fan as well. Here's James Morrison now. Nelly Furtado with Broken Strings. Yeah.

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talking about diamonds. The sequences are going to be out this weekend. Who's ready for it then? It's Strictly Come Dancing. It is returning at 7:25 to BBC One. We've got the new hosts, Emma Willis. I know she's just going to be amazing because she's just such a nice person. And of course, Josh Widdicombe and Johannes. Good luck.

is the newest single from Miley, and that is Bass Persuade. Although, do you know what? You didn't really like that one that came in at third place for our fresh new music from last week for the vote. Jake Bugg winning that one with 44% and Miley just getting 21%. Is she going to make it into the charts this week? Is she going to stay there? You'll have to find out, as I mentioned before. Right, the girls are doing it together. Here they are, Lady Marmalade.

or Marmalade? Christina Aguilera, Pink, Little Kim and Maya, who cares? Those girls can belt out a tune. Ella Henderson with Rudimental. This is Alibi and takes you to the news.

0: A British soldier who died in Ukraine in a road traffic accident on Saturday has been named as Major Paul Wilkes. The Ministry of Defence says the 40-year-old was a professional officer who embodied the best of the UK military, and he was a proud family man devoted to his wife and two sons. He commissioned from Sandhurst in 2012, joining the Intelligence Corps, where he remained throughout his career. Two army officers have been cleared by a court-martial of failing to deal properly with abuse allegations made by a teenage soldier who took her own life 5 months later. Rosie Layden has more.
1: Colonel Samantha Shepherd and Major James Hook were accused of conduct prejudicial to good order and service discipline in connection with the death of 19-year-old Gunner Jaisley Beck. Prosecutors had told the court Shepherd and Hook had let down Gunner Beck after she reported an incident about the behaviour of Warrant Officer Webber. But today, Colonel Shepherd and Major Hook left court after the judge advocate directed the board to return not guilty verdicts. In the case of Colonel Shepherd, it was the prosecution who conceded they didn't have the evidence to convict, and she walked free this morning. Following a submission from Major Hook's defence team this afternoon, the court also concluded he had no case to answer. The judge advocate again directed the board to return a not guilty verdict.
0: The body of a child has been found in a pond in Suffolk more than 24 hours since the 3-year-old boy went missing. Formal identification is yet to take place, but the family of Noah Woods, who disappeared from a Brantham playground, have been informed. Leslie Cherry is a member of Brantham Parish Council.
2: He was a very lively child and he ran very quickly, and the elderly gentleman that was looking after him just could not keep up with him. And that, I think, is something that the family will be dealing with and have been very strong and very kind about. It's just ended in such tragedy.
0: The United Nations is warning that 400 buildings in Gaza are at risk of caving in as rescue work continues at the site of a collapsed block. It had been damaged by an earlier Israeli airstrike. At least 21 people had been killed. Buckingham Palace has hit back after the King was accused of saying Princess Diana would be forgotten soon enough. Her brother, Earl Spencer, claims in a new book the then Prince Charles made the comment days after her death. But a royal spokesperson warned grief can cloud reason and colour memory. Sky's royal correspondent, Laura Bunduk.
3: This is a really remarkable intervention from the palace, a very robust response. They do not normally comment on books, and we only need to go back to the publication of Prince Harry's memoir, Spare. The palace at that point said nothing.
0: Fleetwood's reward for beating Sheffield United is a home draw against Arsenal in the fourth round of the EFL Cup. Brighton's victory over Manchester United means they could now play Manchester City. Other highlights include Liverpool hosting Chelsea, Everton meet Newcastle, and Aston Villa go to Bournemouth. Ties will be played in late October. That's the latest. I'm Simon Hunter.
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